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6: I'm WRBI meteorologist Megan Mulford with Southeastern Indiana's most reliable forecast. Chance of thunderstorms tonight, otherwise partly cloudy. Lows around 72, winds out of the southwest, 5 to 10 miles an hour. Sunshine mixed with clouds at times again tomorrow. Slight chance for storms. Highs level off around 89. Currently 86.
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8: I'm WRBI meteorologist Megan Mulford with southeastern Indiana's most reliable forecast. Chance of thunderstorms tonight, otherwise partly cloudy. Lows around 72, winds out of the southwest, 5 to 10 miles an hour. Sunshine mixed with clouds at times again. Tomorrow, slight chance for storms. Highs level off around 89. Currently, 86.
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1: ABC News, I'm Dave Packer. CENTCOM says multiple targets have been hit after U.S. forces began another wave of attacks on Iran.
2: President Trump renewing his threat to target Iran's power plants and bridges, warning Iran will pay the price for taking too long to negotiate a peace deal.
3: They keep tapping us along. They keep playing us for suckers.
2: A top Iranian official threatening to expand the war, saying of the U.S., we are not afraid of fighting losers.
1: ABC's Martha Raddatz. Iran now saying the Strait of Hormuz is completely closed, something CENTCOM denies. Stocks plunged today after new inflation numbers, the consumer price index surging 4.2% over the last year as the Iran war makes fuel more expensive. Authorities in Ocean County, California, expanding their search for a child who was swept out to sea. The girl was with her mother and sibling when dangerous surf pushed them into the sea last night. Bystanders rescued the mother and sibling, but were unable to reach the girl. This is ABC News.
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2: How do you interpret the saying, it's all downhill from here? Well, according to a recent poll of 2,000 people, we found that everybody is not on the same page with that. Because it's all downhill from here, you can either interpret that as things are getting worse or things are getting better. And 87% of people say it means things are getting worse. Well, 13% of people see it as things are getting easier. Language experts say that if you mean things are getting worse, you should say, oh, things are going south. But what do you think? You can always let me know. I've got an email address. 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
5: I'm WRBI meteorologist Megan Mulford with Southeastern Indiana's most reliable forecast. Storms likely tonight, otherwise partly cloudy skies. Lows dip down to about 72. Southwest winds 5 to 10 miles an hour. Sunshine mixed with clouds at times again. Tomorrow, slight chance for storms. High temperatures reach up to 89. Currently, it's 85 degrees.
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1: ABC News, I'm Dave Packard. CENTCOM says multiple targets have been hit after U.S. forces began another wave of attacks on Iran.
2: President Trump renewing his threat to target Iran's power plants and bridges, warning Iran will pay the price for taking too long to negotiate a peace deal.
3: They keep tapping us along. They keep playing us for suckers.
2: A top Iranian official threatening to expand the war, saying of the U.S., we are not afraid of fighting losers.
1: ABC's Martha Raddatz. Iran now saying the Strait of Hormuz is completely closed, something CENTCOM denies. Stocks plunged today after new inflation numbers, the consumer price index surging 4.2% over the last year as the Iran war makes fuel more expensive. Authorities in Ocean County, California, expanding their search for a child who was swept out to sea. The girl was with her mother and sibling when dangerous surf pushed them into the sea last night. Bystanders rescued the mother and sibling, but were unable to reach the girl. This is ABC News. Two court clerks in Utah facing federal charges accused of helping immigrants illegally evade ICE.
4: The four-count indictment charges the municipal court clerks with obstruction and conspiring to transport and harbor illegal aliens. Federal prosecutors say when they learned that immigration enforcement officers were at their Logan, Utah courthouse, clerks Jennifer Joma and Lauren Morrow looked up the names on that day's docket to determine who might be an ICE target. Prosecutors say one person ICE had hoped to arrest was let out a back door of the courthouse by the two clerks, while others said to be in the country illegally were also let out of the building without ICE noticing.
1: ABC's Stephen Portnoy. Bill Gates says he never should have met with Jeffrey Epstein. The Microsoft founder meeting today behind closed doors with House lawmakers about his relationship with the late sex offender. Robots trying to learn tasks like grabbing a cup will get lessons from a human wearing an ultrasound wristband that captures the movement of muscles. MIT researchers hope it'll help robots gain dexterity. Dave Packer, ABC News.
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8: I'm WRBI meteorologist Megan Mulford with Southeastern Indiana's most reliable forecast. Storms likely tonight, otherwise partly cloudy skies. Lows dip down to about 72. Southwest winds 5 to 10 miles an hour. Sunshine mixed with clouds at times again tomorrow. Slight chance for storms. High temperatures reach up to 89. Currently, it's 85 degrees.
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2: What are some of the signs of success, according to a recent survey of people? 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But we'll find out more about the survey coming up in just a few minutes. Thanks for tuning in. 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
5: I'm WRBI meteorologist Megan Mulford with Southeastern Indiana's most reliable forecast. Storms likely tonight, otherwise partly cloudy skies. Lows dip down to about 72. Southwest winds 5 to 10 miles an hour. Sunshine mixed with clouds at times again. Tomorrow, slight chance for storms. High temperatures reach up to 89. Currently, it's 85 degrees.
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1: ABC News, I'm Dave Packer. U.S. Central Command says it's concluded overnight strikes on Iran targeting surveillance, communication, and air defense systems. U.S. Marines, Air Force, and Navy assets were used in the operation. In an interview tonight, President Trump saying if Iran does not accept a deal, there will be heavy bombing tomorrow. ABC's Karen Travers at the White House.
2: Iran has a say in these negotiations, and their negotiator and their foreign ministry have said that they're reassessing where things stand at this point in their negotiations because of mixed messages and contradictory statements and positions from the president and the United States at this point.
1: President Trump today signing a $70 billion immigration enforcement bill. This a day after House Republicans pushed the bill through with a 214 to 212 vote. Pope Leo drawing huge crowds during his visit to Spain. Today, Leo visited prison inmates, telling them their past mistakes do not define their future. This is ABC News.
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2: So we know how the rich people live. We've seen it on television before. They take you into their garage. They show off their, you know, car. Middle class people take you to the garage and show them off their, you know, second refrigerator, which is not too far off from my life. But in this new survey, people asked to name the biggest modern status symbols that prove that they've, quote, made it in life. And the top answers include luxury handbags, high-end watches, at-home saunas, and, yes, walk-in closets. Big closets mean you're big time now, apparently. Outdoor pizza ovens and actual modern art also made the top 20, according to this survey. And, yes, they specified modern art to differentiate it from those wooden signs that say, live, laugh, love. Or that faded rock poster you've had since college. By the way, 37% of people say symbols matter less as they age.
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5: I'm WRBI meteorologist Megan Mulford with Southeastern Indiana's most reliable forecast. Storms likely tonight, otherwise partly cloudy skies. Lows dip down to about 72. Southwest winds 5 to 10 miles an hour. Sunshine mixed with clouds at times again tomorrow. Slight chance for storms. High temperatures reach up to 89. Currently 83.
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1: ABC News, I'm Dave Packer. U.S. Central Command says it's concluded overnight strikes on Iran targeting surveillance, communication, and air defense systems. U.S. Marines, Air Force, and Navy assets were used in the operation. In an interview tonight, President Trump saying if Iran does not accept a deal, there will be heavy bombing tomorrow. ABC's Karen Travers at the White House.
2: Iran has a say in these negotiations, and their negotiator and their foreign ministry have said that they're reassessing where things stand at this point in their negotiations because of mixed messages and contradictory statements and positions from the president and the United States at this point.
1: President Trump today signing a $70 billion immigration enforcement bill. This a day after House Republicans pushed the bill through with a 214 to 212 vote. Pope Leo drawing huge crowds during his visit to Spain. Today, Leo visited prison inmates, telling them their past mistakes do not define their future. This is ABC News. In Los Angeles, a trial begins for a man accused of starting the deadly Palisades fire last January.
3: With opening statements getting underway, federal prosecutors allege former Uber driver Jonathan Rinderknecht was depressed, filled with resentment toward the wealthy, and fixated on alleged CEO killer Luigi Mangione. They say Rinderknecht lit the Lockman fire, which the L.A. Fire Department thought it had fully extinguished, but then a week later, in high wind, it reignited and exploded into the Palisades fire. A dozen people were killed and nearly 7,000 homes and buildings were destroyed. His defense says there is no physical evidence linking him to the fire. Alex Stone, ABC News, Los Angeles.
1: Honda is recalling more than 880,000 cars. The company says rear suspension parts may fail and cause drivers to lose control. The recall involves four different models in 23 states. There are no reports of any deaths or injuries. Dave Packer, ABC News.
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9: I'm WRBI meteorologist Megan Mulford with southeastern Indiana's most reliable forecast. Storms likely tonight, otherwise partly cloudy skies. Lows dip down to about 72. Southwest winds 5 to 10 miles an hour. Sunshine mixed with clouds at times again. Tomorrow, slight chance for storms. High temperatures reach up to 89. Currently 83.
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Little girl used to swing right there. Still see her pink bow and her brown hair. She's in the big city now, but she still calls home.

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2: 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But unfortunately for him, he brought his resume to the crime scene, which obviously was his undoing. 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
4: 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High, deep, left field. There it goes. A three-run go-ahead blast for A. Eugenio Suarez.
5: They're waving around Friedel. Up throwing Anthony. Throw to the plate, not in time. And the Reds walk it off at 11, 6-5.
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8: I'm WRBI meteorologist Megan Mulford with Southeastern Indiana's most reliable forecast. Storms likely tonight, otherwise partly cloudy skies. Lows dip down to about 72. Southwest winds 5 to 10 miles an hour. Sunshine mixed with clouds at times again tomorrow. Slight chance for storms. High temperatures reach up to 89. Right now, it's 81 degrees.
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1: ABC News, I'm Dave Packer. After President Trump said Iran would pay the price for stalled negotiations, the U.S. launching a second round of airstrikes, which CENTCOM now has concluded. ABC News national security and defense analyst Mick Mulroy says he's not certain this will create the right environment for peace talks.
2: Is there any inside? They're saying this is going to get them further away from that table. So we'll have to see what actually happens.
1: A major sell-off on Wall Street. Everything in the red as investors react to a new report showing inflation making a comeback. The consumer price index surging 4.2% over the last year. Bill Gates faced questions on Capitol Hill today over his relationship with sex offender Jeffrey Epstein. The Microsoft co-founder appearing before the House Oversight Committee as one of the most high-profile interviews that they've conducted so far, and says that he's never witnessed or participated in any of Epstein's illegal conduct. This is ABC News.
0: 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Closings, cancellations, delays, and postponements are always online at WRBIRadio.com and on the air at 103.9 WRBI.

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3: A retail store was broken into a couple of weeks back with electronics and cash stolen from the register. And when the store manager and police arrived the next morning to assess what damage was done, they found a neatly printed, up-to-date employment resume sitting directly on the counter next to the smashed cash register. Now, hoping it might lead to the possible suspect, police looked up the name on the resume and compared it to the applicant's photo to the store's security footage, and sure enough, it was a perfect match. The suspect had apparently been carrying his resume in a backpack, dropped it during the scramble to grab cash, and then walked away, essentially giving police his full name, phone number, address, and, of course, his references.
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5: I'm WRBI meteorologist Megan Mulford with Southeastern Indiana's most reliable forecast. Storms likely tonight, otherwise partly cloudy skies. Lows dip down to about 72. Southwest winds 5 to 10 miles an hour. Sunshine mixed with clouds at times again tomorrow. Slight chance for storms. High temperatures reach up to 89. Right now, it's 81 degrees.
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1: ABC News, I'm Dave Packer. After President Trump said Iran would pay the price for stalled negotiations, the U.S. launching a second round of airstrikes, which CENTCOM now has concluded. ABC News national security and defense analyst Mick Mulroy says he's not certain this will create the right environment for peace talks.
2: If there are any inside, they're saying this is going to get them further away from that table. So we'll have to see what actually happens.
1: A major sell-off on Wall Street. Everything in the red as investors react to a new report showing inflation making a comeback. The consumer price index surging 4.2% over the last year. Bill Gates faced questions on Capitol Hill today over his relationship with sex offender Jeffrey Epstein. The Microsoft co-founder appearing before the House Oversight Committee as one of the most high-profile interviews that they've conducted so far, and says that he's never witnessed or participated in any of Epstein's illegal conduct. This is ABC News. As Atlanta counts down to the World Cup, so does the city's law enforcement apparatus.
3: Even though the first match isn't until Monday, the city's operations center is activated. Atlanta Police Chief Darren Shearbaum says all of the department's 1,800 sworn officers, along with 500 civilian staff, will be working during the World Cup period.
4: We're going to continue to respond to every 911 call that will be going to our 911 center, and we will be proactively fighting crime and keeping the peace in Atlanta, Georgia.
3: The department has also sworn in more than 170 officers from neighboring jurisdictions to assist during the games. Jonathan O'Brien, ABC News, Atlanta.
1: Actor Taylor Mayne, best known for playing the villain Sabretooth in X-Men and Deadpool and Wolverine, announcing on Instagram,
5: "I have some bad news. I start chemo today. One in 750 men will be diagnosed with breast cancer in their lifetime. And I'm one of them."
1: Mayne says breast cancer in men is rarely talked about, and so it tends to only be diagnosed in later stages. Dave Packer, ABC News.
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7: I'm WRBI meteorologist Megan Mulford with Southeastern Indiana's most reliable forecast. Storms likely, overnight, otherwise partly cloudy skies. Lows around 72, winds out of the southwest, 5 to 10 miles an hour. A blend of clouds and sun Thursday, slight chance for storms. Highs level off around 89. Currently 81.
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2: Did you ever watch The Sopranos when it was on some years ago? Well, it was on this day that it made history, and we'll tell you why. It's coming up here in just a few more minutes as we continue on with the Terry Dean program. Music, till then.
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5: I'm WRBI meteorologist Megan Mulford with Southeastern Indiana's most reliable forecast. Storms likely, overnight, otherwise partly cloudy skies. Lows around 72, winds out of the southwest, 5 to 10 miles an hour. A blend of clouds and sun Thursday, slight chance for storms. Highs level off around 89. Right now, 80.
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1: ABC News, I'm Dave Packer. The USS Tonight strikes in Iran have concluded, but Iran continuing to target U.S. allies. Kuwait's military announcing that air defense systems are currently intercepting hostile aerial targets. ABC News National Security and Defense Analyst Mick Mulroy.
2: Iran's likely to respond not just against U.S. military locations, but potentially against our Gulf allies and their energy infrastructure, which, of course, would drive the energy crisis.

0: up even further.
1: The consumer price index showing a 4.2% rise over a year ago, biggest increase in 3 years. Higher fuel costs because of the Iran war getting the blame. Price increases not just for gas, but groceries and clothing. Microsoft CEO, co-founder Bill Gates on Capitol Hill today answering questions about his relationship with convicted sex offender Jeffrey Epstein. Gates admitting to lawmakers it was a grave error in judgment, not looking to Epstein's background more fully. This is ABC News.
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2: Well, let's find out what happened on this day back in 1986. Nancy Lieberman Klein became the very first woman to play in a men's pro basketball league. She was a member of the Springfield Fame and the Washington Generals in the men's league called the U.S. Basketball League. The Washington Generals, by the way, are the ones that get beat up every time the Harlem Globetrotters come to town. It was 1994. Speed, the movie, was released, starring Sandra Bullock and Keanu Reeves. 2002, John Gotti died in prison of cancer, the age of 61. It was 2004, Ray Charles passed away from liver failure. It was 2007. The final episode of The Sopranos aired. The final scene ends with Tony going over to a diner where he quietly observes several suspicious guys. We can only assume they're hitmen. And then he puts the Don't Stop Believin' on the jukebox. Scene fades after that. Sopranos fans were not happy with that ending.
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4: I'm WRBI meteorologist Megan Mulford with Southeastern Indiana's most reliable forecast. Storms likely, overnight, otherwise partly cloudy skies. Lows around 72, winds out of the southwest, 5 to 10 miles an hour. A blend of clouds and sun Thursday. Slight chance for storms. Highs level off around 89. Right now, 80.
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2: Now with today's reason to party, here's my beautiful bride, Heidi Small.
3: Today is German chocolate cake day.
2: Oh, very good.
3: And I have a German chocolate cocktail. Mm. It is milk, vanilla simple syrup, chocolate liqueur, coconut rum, Caribbean rum, and whipped cream and shaved coconut
2: that just
3: rim.
2: Sounds weird to me.
3: Oh, I think it sounds amazing.
2: Are we going to try that? You're going to mix up some of that? Do we
3: you
2: have
3: would
2: all
3: like
2: those things?
3: That. We have.
2: We need to get some
3: most
2: milk.
3: Of it.
2: We need milk. Of
3: we
2: all
3: need
2: the
3: milk.
2: Things in this boozy drink,
3: we
2: the thing
3: have
2: we're,
3: the rest.
2: We're missing milk.
3: We do have the rest.
2: Okay, well, we have to get milk anyway. Well, good news. I've got a link to that drink. It's in the show notes for today at johnandheidishow.com.
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6: I'm WRBI meteorologist Megan Mulford with Southeastern Indiana's most reliable forecast. Storms likely, overnight, otherwise partly cloudy skies. Lows around 72, winds out of the southwest, 5 to 10 miles an hour. A blend of clouds and sun Thursday, slight chance for storms, highs level off around 89. Currently, it's 79 degrees.
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2: Now, surveys and studies and such. Hopping on a bicycle may be good for more than just your physical health. A review of 87 studies from 19 countries found that cycling is linked to better moods, fewer symptoms of depression, sharper thinking skills, and stronger social connections. Researchers found the biggest mental health benefits come from riding outdoors over multiple seasons rather than taking part in like a single or indoor workout. Interestingly, every study that examined cycling's impact on social well-being reported positive results, so they were all good. The findings suggest that a regular bike ride could be a simple way to support both mind and body. And
3: you have been pushing me to ride bikes forever.
2: And I got some bikes a couple years ago. I say I bought them, I shouldn't say that. My brother-in-law gave them to us.
3: Right.
2: Because he was like redoing bikes.
3: We've never
2: He gave me once. I got this cool, really neat bike. Yeah. And then I was like, we got a Heidi bike. And then I got yours and you're like, mine looks stupid. I'm like, yours does not. It looks cool. She's like, oh, I don't like mine. So then we never really went. And now we just got different bikes, which we haven't picked up yet.
3: Right.
2: So we're going to pick those up, and then we are going to make an effort to ride those bikes. We'll get back to you on that. Surveys and studies and such on the John and Heidi Show.
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2: John and Heidi.
3: Now, big screen, little screen. Tom Holland opened up about his battle with booze, saying that he knew it was time to quit when alcohol started impacting both his personal life and his career. He was chatting with Amy Poehler on a program recently talking about, they said, finish a minibar and go to work the next day before quitting alcohol in 2022. So that's good that he got that taken care of. And he says the experience inspired him to launch Bero, B-E-R-O. It's a non-alcoholic beer brand. So or maybe it's Bero, probably Bero, like Zero Bero. I bet that's what it is.
4: Oh.
3: Heated Rivalry star Jacob Tierney will publish a new book about making of the hit sports romance show. I'll Believe Anything is the name of it. So you'll see that somewhere soon.
4: Did you say sports romance show?
3: Yeah, that's what that is. It's okay. It's about hockey and love, Heidi.
4: You
3: are so...
4: What a great combination.
3: You are so in the dark. And Will Arnett is set to star opposite Kristen Stewart in Prime Video's limited series, The Challenger. It's going to chronicle the events leading up to the 1986 Challenger disaster. That was 30 years ago. Does it seem... Or is that 40 years ago? Oh, it was 40 years ago. Does it seem weird?
4: I remember it like it was yesterday.
3: Me too. But does it seem weird that they're doing... a show about that? And Will Arnett, I think, is awesome, but I'm like, I would never see him in a serious role. He's very funny, but I'm
4: he's hilarious.
3: So I'm going to have to check it out. I guess we'll see. So I'm not going to poo-poo it until I
4: maybe
3: take
4: they're
3: going to
4: make it into a comedy.
3: I hope not. Boy, that's what I instantly thought, though. I was like, oh, I hope not. All right, big screen, little screen on the John and Heidi Show.
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6: I'm WRBI meteorologist Megan Mulford with Southeastern Indiana's most reliable forecast. Storms likely, overnight, otherwise partly cloudy skies. Lows around 72, winds out of the southwest, 5 to 10 miles an hour. A blend of clouds and sun Thursday, slight chance for storms. Highs level off around 89. Currently, it's 79 degrees.
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2: Heidi, did you know some birds can see ultraviolet light? It allows them to see patterns on feathers and flowers invisible. I said that in cursive.
3: Yes,
2: you
3: did.
2: Invisible to humans. It also helps with mating and foraging. So there you go. I didn't know that. I'll have to get some infrared glasses if it helps with all that stuff. So, what do you think? It would just make me look good? That's how it helps with mating? No, probably not. It's not going to help me, is what you're saying? All right. We don't know everything, but now we know this.
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6: I'm WRBI meteorologist Megan Mulford with southeastern Indiana's most reliable forecast. Storms likely, overnight, otherwise partly cloudy skies. Lows around 72, winds out of the southwest, 5 to 10 miles an hour. A blend of clouds and sun Thursday. Slight chance for storms. Highs level off around 89. Currently, it's 78 degrees.
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2: Time now for the joke of the day with my beautiful bride, Heidi Small. What you got for me there, Heidi?
3: A lady walked into a pharmacy and asks to buy some arsenic. The chemist asks, "Why do you want it?" She says, "To kill my husband."
2: Ooh.
3: He says, "Well, I'm sorry, but I can't sell you arsenic." So the lady reaches into her purse, pulls out a photo of her husband in a compromising situation with the pharmacist's wife.
2: Oh, wow.
3: The pharmacist considers this for a moment and says, "Ah, you did not mention that you had a prescription."
2: Well, look at that. There's one way to get things done, apparently. Thank you so much, Heidi. That
3: You're
2: is your
3: welcome.
2: Joke of the day on the John and Heidi Show.
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1: John and Heidi.
2: Time now for the scoop of the day. Have you ever heard the term fashion victim?
3: No.
2: Apparently, it's a thing that people say. Well, apparently, it's also a literal thing when it comes to footwear. According to a new survey of adults in the U.S., more than half of us, 56%, regularly buy shoes that we end up regretting. Have you ever done that, where you got a pair of shoes and you're like, I wish I wouldn't have bought those? I bought some Crocs once. Just kidding.
3: More than once.
2: I actually like them. My wife is the one that doesn't like them.
3: Oh, my gosh.
2: But 56% of us say that we've purchased shoes that we regret buying because they were uncomfortable. Is that why you regretted yours?
3: Yes.
2: In fact, people admitted that in the last few years, they have wasted an average of how many dollars, do you suppose, on shoes that they don't wear?
3: In
2: just a few years.
3: In 1 year?
2: 2 years.
3: 2 years.
2: Yeah.
3: I'm going to say $300.
2: Close, $279. The poll found that painful footwear doesn't just affect your feet. Discomfort can linger for up to 2 days, and it'll spread to back pain, knee pain, ankle pain, and hip pain. Unsurprisingly, many said that traditionally fun occasions from nights out to vacations, concerts, and weddings have all been ruined because of those uncomfortable shoes.
3: Yeah.
2: In light of this, some people say they eventually evolve at about age 34 to become a bit more practical and prioritize buying shoes that are more supportive. Looking closer at the shoes people buy today, comfort is key in the buying decision. Respondents say that price is still the number one thing that influences their shoe selection, closely followed by supportiveness, then durability, and then style. I get the same shoes all the time. You just got a new pair for me.
3: I did.
2: And sadly, I have to order them because my feet are wide.
3: You've got Fred Flintstone feet.
2: So I was buying the wrong size shoes for years at the store.
3: I kept telling you, you are a wide.
2: But I didn't.
3: You're an 11 wide. You're like, I think I just need 12.
2: But here's the thing. I couldn't get that because
3: like,
2: nobody sold
3: don't.
2: That. And then she's like, you can get them online. I'm like, what is that again? What are you talking about? Yeah. I cannot believe.
3: And since then, your life has been so different.
2: I can't believe how much better my feet feel wearing the right size shoes. I wore the wrong size for a dozen years. That is your scoop of the day on the John and Heidi Show.
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5: I'm WRBI meteorologist Megan Mulford with Southeastern Indiana's most reliable forecast. Storms likely, overnight, otherwise partly cloudy skies. Lows around 72, winds out of the southwest, 5 to 10 miles an hour. A blend of clouds and sun Thursday. Slight chance for storms. Highs level off around 89. Currently, it's 78 degrees.
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1: Time now for the movie quote of the day with my beautiful bride, Heidi Small, taking a guess at this one from 1989. I don't know if you're going to get it. You've seen the movie, but I don't know. I wouldn't have remembered this. It belongs in a museum.
2: Oh.
1: Yeah. That's 89. A tough line. Think about something with historical, but from 1989.
2: I don't know.
1: Indiana Jones and the Last Crusade.
2: Oh yeah, I wouldn't have remembered that. I have seen it, but it's been years.
1: That was a toughie. But again, I thought maybe you'd get it, but it didn't surprise me that you didn't.
2: I did love those movies.
1: Those were great. That is the movie quote of the day.
2: I saw a thing the other night, and somebody posted, they're like, "I'm watching Indiana Jones for the first time. Do archaeologists usually kill this many people?"
1: No, typically not. That is your movie quote of the day on the John and Heidi Show.
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6: I'm WRBI meteorologist Megan Mulford with Southeastern Indiana's most reliable forecast. Chance of thunderstorms overnight, otherwise partly cloudy skies. Lows dip down to about 72. Southwesterly winds 5 to 10 miles an hour. Partly cloudy Thursday. Slight chance for storms 89. Currently 77.
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3: The number of planets in the universe, 700 quintillion.
2: Oh.
3: Give or take.
2: Give or take.
3: give or take.
2: I was going to guess that. That was my guess.
3: What a ridiculous number.
2: 700 whatever it was.
3: A pantry gusset.
2: A pantry gusset? I don't know. Is it a garbage can?
3: It's the tiny pocket in the crotch of women's underwear.
2: That's a pantry gusset?
3: A panty gusset, sorry.
2: Okay, see, I would have guessed something different. Okay, that makes more sense. Okay.
3: I don't know why that's there.
2: I don't know either. It's there for a reason, though.
3: Apparently.
2: There's reasons, Heidi.
3: And the first pair of soccer shoes was owned by King Henry VIII.
2: I didn't know he was a soccer guy.
3: I didn't.
2: That's
3: either.
2: Pretty cool, though.
3: Yeah, it's interesting.
2: That's nice.
3: And that's news to me.
2: That is also news to me.
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1: John and Heidi.
2: Fun fact for you, Heidi.
3: What's that, John?
2: Drinking one soda per day can biologically age you by as much as 4.6 years.
3: Ooh.
2: Yeah, I gave up, and it's not that I'll never drink, because just the other day I had a cherry Coke, and I was like, oh, man, I kind of forgot how sweet this was. But I drink
3: water. It's a lot of sugar.
2: I drink a ton of water now. And again, nothing against anybody that drinks the soda, but it's interesting to know that it'll age you by 4.6 years.
3: Huh.
2: Wild. Fun fact for you, Heidi.
3: What's that, John?
2: Attractive politicians typically receive more news coverage than less attractive politicians.
3: Yeah, I've noticed that.
2: So if you're in the news and that means you're cute, good news. Oh, it's all bad
3: news? At least cuter than your opponent.
2: There you go. Fun fact for you, Heidi.
3: What's that, John?
2: Most people spend 60% of their conversation time talking about themselves. That jumps to 80% while conversing on social media. I hardly ever talk about myself. Okay, maybe a little bit. And we'll do one more fun fact for you, Heidi.
3: What's that, John?
2: Scientists usually omit left-handed people from tests because their brains work differently. Well, that's
3: really?
2: Not fair. Yeah, you should keep us in there as well. There's nothing wrong with that. I was a lefty, and my kindergarten teacher made me write right-handed. That's why my handwriting is horrible. I can write with both hands. It looks bad both ways.
3: It does look bad both
2: it's
3: ways.
2: It's too bad. Several fun facts. Now you know. Thanks for listening to the John and Heidi Show.
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6: I'm WRBI meteorologist Megan Mulford with Southeastern Indiana's most reliable forecast. Chance of thunderstorms overnight, otherwise partly cloudy skies. Lows dip down to about 72. Southwesterly winds 5 to 10 miles an hour. Partly cloudy Thursday. Slight chance for storms, 89. Right now, 78.
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2: Time now for some weird news. Scientists say a special breath spray made from molasses could help cure bad breath in dogs while fighting harmful oral bacteria at the same time. The experimental deodorizer, developed from a sugarcane byproduct, contains natural compounds called polyphenols that neutralize odor-causing molecules and slows the growth of a stink-producing microbe. In tests involving 10 dogs with severe bad breath, researchers found the spray noticeably reduced mouth odor, especially after daily use for about a month. Experts say canine bad breath can signal dental disease or other health problems.
3: Yeah.
2: Researchers hope this eco-friendly treatment could help eventually offer pet owners a cheaper and greener way to improve your dog's oral health and freshen their breath. So,
3: It do anything for the dental problems, or it just helps to freshen their breath?
2: It freshens their breath. You're still going to want to probably fix them dental issues. Like, well, your breath is fresh. All your teeth are falling out, but your breath is minty fresh.
3: We've got to do that for Cassie.
2: We got a couple of dogs that have dog breath. Weird news on the John and Heidi Show.
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5: 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A three-run go-ahead blast for Eugenio Suarez.
6: They're waving around Friedel. Up throwing Anthony. Throw to the plate, not in time. And the Reds walk it off at 11, 6-5.
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9: WRBI meteorologist Megan Mulford with southeastern Indiana's most reliable forecast. Chance of thunderstorms overnight, otherwise partly cloudy skies. Lows dip down to about 72. Southwesterly winds 5 to 10 miles an hour. Partly cloudy Thursday. Slight chance for storms 89. Right now, 78.
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1: John and Heidi.
2: Time now for the question of the day. This one is for you, Heidi. 23% of people agree this thing, which you may do on the weekend, is an instant mood booster. What is it? I don't know that it makes a difference to me, but...
3: Which you may do on the weekend.
2: Yeah, you could do it any day of the week, by the way.
3: Mowing your lawn?
2: No, getting your car washed.
3: Oh.
2: So when I wash my car, I'm actually in a worse mood because I got scratches.
3: I was going to say.
2: As long as I keep it a little bit dirty, you don't see
3: really
2: the scratches.
3: You can't really see them, yeah.
2: We bought it with the scratches.
3: We did.
2: Pre-scratched. And I planned on getting it fixed. That was 2 years ago. So yeah. Is it only a year ago? I think it's only
3: Everybody
2: been...

0: Everybody probably thinks there's a lot of people who hate us that just gouged the heck out of our car.
1: Somebody doesn't like that dude. Did you see the scratches down the side of the car? Yeah, I bought it that way. That is your question of the day on the John and Heidi Show.
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3: I'm WRBI meteorologist Megan Mulford with Southeastern Indiana's most reliable forecast. Chance of thunderstorms overnight, otherwise partly cloudy skies. Lows dip down to about 72. Southwesterly winds 5 to 10 miles an hour. Partly cloudy Thursday. Slight chance for storms, 89. Right now, 78.
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2: Time now for something special with Heidi Small. What you got for me there, Heidi?
3: I have over today and tomorrow some forgotten manners that apparently we're supposed to be living by. Like this first one, a lady should accept only one glass of champagne.
2: Only one, huh?
3: I've been known to just open the bottle and carry it around with me and drink right from the bottle. So,
2: oh, you're pouring champagne? You're like, this is mine. Get your own.
3: Clearly not a lady. A woman's hair should be warm up unless she is in her bedchamber.
2: Oh, okay. Well, that's good to know.
3: It's vulgar for a lady to lift up her dress with both hands while crossing the street. She should use just her right hand to limit ankle exposure.
2: Oh, wow. Okay.
3: When courting, a woman is forbidden from giving a man gifts unless he gives her one first. And at that point, she must reciprocate, but only with something handmade.
2: Okay. What year is this from? This
3: exactly.
2: Seems very outdated.
3: Does it say what rule? It says Victorian era.
2: Okay. I know that makes the ankle thing had me going.
3: Yeah. There. And gloves should always be put on inside the house before stepping outside and never put on in the street.
2: Okay.
3: That is apparently very
2: unladylike. Street rules here.
3: A lot of street rules.
2: All right. That is something.
3: I have a few more for tomorrow.
2: I'm looking forward to it. That is something special with Heidi Small.
0: 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Tune in for the latest forecast all the time. And when the weather forces closings, delays, cancellations, or postponements, you'll hear about them on the radio and read about them on our website.
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6: WRBI meteorologist Megan Mulford with southeastern Indiana's most reliable forecast. Slight chance for storms today, otherwise partly cloudy skies. Highs level off around 89, southwest winds 8 to 15 miles an hour. Partly cloudy skies again tonight, chance of thunderstorms 70. Currently, it's 77 degrees.
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1: Time now for the list. I have for you the oldest rockers on tour. And I'm going to just throw this out there. Willie Nelson is 93. He's not on the list because he's not officially a rocker. He's, you know, an outlaw country guy.
2: Right. So, I'm going to assume the Rolling Stones are on there.
1: Well, let's do the top 10. I've got the whole thing on here because there's like a tie for 11. I'm not going to go through all that. Robert Plant is 78. He's going to be out this year. Alice Cooper, Brian Johnson, AC/DC, and then Burt Cummings from the Guess Who, all 78. John Fogerty is 80. Mickey Dolenz from the Monkees, Rod Stewart, both 81. Eric Clapton is also 81. John Anderson is 81. Randy Bachman from the Guess Who, 82.

0: Paul Simon is 84. Bob Dylan turns 85. Mike Love from the Beach Boys is 85. And the oldest rocker on tour this summer is Ringo Starr, who is turning 86. He was one of the Beatles, Heidi.
1: So, yeah.
0: So I know Heidi's going to be right out there. So
1: I'm first in
0: line. I don't think anybody on the list is from the Rolling Stones, so they must not be touring this summer. Otherwise, they would definitely be on the list. All right, that is the list on the John and Heidi Show.
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2: We always like to wrap things up around here with good news, and I think this is good news. Take a listen to this. After losing his wife, a retired Rhode Island man found healing by turning other people's trash into treasure. I think this is kind of cool. It started as a way to cope with grief, but now it's a source of purpose and friendship and affordable treasures for one Rhode Island retiree. For years, John, and his nickname is Jack, they have that in quotes, okay. John Jack Burnett, has been a familiar face in this community. These days, his front lawn is filled with bicycles and furniture and other items waiting for somebody to come along and give it a second chance. Behind the collection of restored goods is a story about resilience and finding hope after heartbreak. His wife, Patricia, the two of them together, built their life in that neighborhood since 1976. He spent years working as a roofer, became a high school custodian, then retired in 2020. At the same time, his wife got ill, and when she passed away, it hit him very hard. He says, for about a year, I didn't want to do anything. Eventually, something changed. That's when he said, you know what? I really enjoy fixing things. So he started picking things up that were being discarded. He would fix them, repair them, paint them, do everything he needed to do to give them a new life. And then he would sell them and, you know, let people, and sometimes just give them away even if people needed it. But he was doing this. He intentionally priced everything very low because he said, I know there are people that are struggling. So whatever I can do, I'm going to do to help them out. I think this is absolutely wonderful.
3: That's amazing.
2: And again, if you've got the ability to do those kind of things, and if that's something that you can do in your spare time to, you know, first of all, take up some of the spare time, but second of all, do something nice to kind of pass along to other people, what an amazing thing to do.
3: Yeah.
2: I've got a link to his story, and there's videos and photos and all of that. It's in the show notes for today at johnandheidishow.com. Time to say goodbye, Heidi.
3: Goodbye, Heidi.
2: Goodbye, everybody. Have a great day. Thank you for listening to the John and Heidi Show.
4: 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I'm Craig Orndorff. On the next weekend in the country, we're back to June of 1987. When President Reagan said, tear down this wall, Gary Hart got caught in some monkey business, and the Fox Network was new to television. And on the countdown were hits by Dwight Yoakam, George Strait, Randy Travis, Holly Dunn, and the Judds. We'll have them and more on the next weekend in the country. 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
6: WRBI meteorologist Megan Mulford with southeastern Indiana's most reliable forecast. Slight chance for storms today, otherwise partly cloudy skies. Highs level off around 89, southwest winds 8 to 15 miles an hour. Partly cloudy skies again tonight, chance of thunderstorms 70. Currently it's 77 degrees.
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1: ABC News, I'm Dave Packer. The U.S. and Iran trading strikes for the second day in a row. The Pentagon says multiple targets were hit, including Iranian air defenses and communication systems, and Iran firing back, again taking aim at U.S. allies in the region. American forces intercepting missiles bound for Jordan.
2: President Trump renewing his threat to target Iran's power plants and bridges, warning Iran will pay the price for taking too long to negotiate a peace deal.
3: They keep tapping us along. They keep playing us for suckers.
2: A top Iranian official threatening to expand the war, saying of the U.S., we are not afraid of fighting losers.
1: ABC's Martha Raddatz. Inflation making a comeback as the Iran war pushes oil and gas prices higher. The consumer price index surging 4.2% over the last year. Billionaire Bill Gates voluntarily appearing before Congress Wednesday for a closed-door hearing over his relationship with Jeffrey Epstein. Gates has called it, quote, a mistake. This is ABC News. A terrifying scene inside a Chicago iconic park this week, a cross lit on fire. The symbol of hate desecrating the lakefront urban escape shocked Chicagoans. Chicago police do have a person of interest. Someone seen fleeing the scene Tuesday around the time of the incident, but they're treating it as an arson investigation until they have enough evidence to bring hate crime charges. Father Michael Flager of St. Sabina's told ABC TV's Chicago station, there's no mistaking what this means.
4: It was so premeditated. You made this cross somewhere. You carried it, got it downtown. You put it in one of the most visible spots in Chicago. And then you set it afire.
1: The FBI has been brought in to investigate. Meanwhile, Father Flager says the community of St. Sabina will offer a $10,000 reward for information that leads to an arrest. Nail biter in Madison Square Garden. The New York Knicks set a record for the biggest NBA Finals comeback, rallying from 29 points down to beat San Antonio's 107-106 in Game 4. Dave Packer, ABC News.
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11: I'm WRBI meteorologist Paul Frombly with southeastern Indiana's most reliable forecast. Partly cloudy skies today with a slight chance for storms. Highs level off around 89, southwest winds 8 to 15 miles per hour. Partly cloudy skies tonight, chance of thunderstorms. Lows level off around 70. Currently 77.
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0: Country 103.9 WRBI, Jared Neiman, and Drink to That All Night. It's Brent Lee early on this Thursday morning in the country, getting underway with the 5 o'clock funnies. We'll start things today with comedian Monroe Martin on how it's hard to eat healthy in certain areas.
1: 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I live in Bedside, Brooklyn, so I don't have a chance at all. No matter what store I go to, there's always the full refrigerator dedicated to Arizona iced tea. Arizona iced tea was designed to kill the lower class. 32 ounces of straight diabetes for only 99 cents. I drank one, I peed out cake. That's how sweet it is. Ooh, red velvet. I've never even seen the animals eat healthier around my way. Like, I've never seen the rodents, like a squirrel, eat an acorn or a nut. I seen a squirrel eat a peanut M&M, and I was very concerned. I was concerned because he ate all the chocolate and left the nut. I was like, yo, you got to slow down on that sugar. You're going to lose your tail, man.
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4: I'm WRBI meteorologist Paul Frombly with southeastern Indiana's most reliable forecast. Slight chance of thunderstorms today. Otherwise, sunshine mixed with clouds at times. Daytime highs approaching 89. Winds out of the southwest, 8 to 15 miles per hour. Partly cloudy skies again tonight. Chance of thunderstorms. Lows level off around 70. Sunshine mixed with clouds at times tomorrow. Chance of thunderstorms. Highs around 81. Currently 77.
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1: I'm Tom Snape in the WRBI newsroom. Greensburg Community Schools is reorganizing its leadership team. The school board voted Tuesday night to name two assistant superintendents. One will concentrate on operations, the other on curriculum. It's a movement to spread responsibility and prepare the district for whenever longtime Superintendent Tom Hunter eventually steps down. Greensburg Junior High Principal Matt Clifford will become assistant superintendent over business and operational functions. Tammy Williams, who is currently Director of Curriculum, will take on the same title while continuing to lead curriculum, instruction, assessment, grant writing, and academic programs. Both will report directly to Hunter. He has led Greensburg Community Schools since 1999, a run of more than 25 years. The school board made it clear that no retirement timeline has been set, but said it wants the district's leadership structure ready for whatever comes next. The changes took effect immediately following the board's action. No one was injured when a home on the 1,000 block of North Broadway Street in Greensburg caught fire Tuesday evening. A tree limb fell on power lines shortly before 6:30 and touched off the flames. A quick response and attack by the Greensburg Fire Department limited the damage. Also responding were the Letts Fire Department, Greensburg Police, and Decatur County EMS. The Indiana Criminal Justice Institute has awarded more than $57 million in grant funding to organizations across the state dedicated to supporting crime victims, strengthening community-based services, and improving outcomes for youth involved in the juvenile justice system. Local recipients of Victims of Crime Act grant program funding were the Dearborn, Franklin, and Ripley County Prosecutor's Offices, Safe Passage, and Southeastern Indiana Voices for Children. Safe Passage received additional funding from the Social Services Block Grant Program to support residential domestic violence programs that provide emergency shelter and services to survivors of domestic violence and their dependents. The Federal Trade Commission has received reports of scammers targeting child care workers in Indiana and elsewhere.
2: The con artists make contact online and explain they're relocating and need child care. The scammer will send a check in advance to pay, which is written for more than the required amount. The con artist will request a reimbursement to be sent by wire transfer or a payment app for the difference. Authorities advise not to send the money, and if the bounced check hits your account, you'll be on the hook for bank fees.
1: That is Terry D. Dalton Jones was formally sworn in as the Greensburg Police Department's newest officer at Tuesday night's Board of Works meeting. Officer Jones joined the department late last month. He has previous experience as a Decatur County Sheriff's Deputy and a school resource officer with the Decatur County Community School Corporation. Just as Pathways to Success recently wrapped up two of its Summer of Stream camps, Kids Building Bikes and Photography in Nature. Participants in Kids Building Bikes took their finished products for a spin around the Franklin County Schools campus. Students in the Photography in Nature camp hiked Versailles State Park and shot pictures of wildlife at Capability Farm. They edited their work at the Southeastern Career Center. The Franklin County Public Library District Summer Reading Program begins on June 22nd and runs through August 1st. This year's theme is Unearth a Story. Summer reading is free and open to all ages. When you sign up, you'll receive a reading log to track your progress. Every 250 minutes,

0: Iran responding with strikes targeting Bahrain, Kuwait, Jordan. ABC's Alex Stone with the economic impact of the conflict.
1: Renewed fighting comes as there is new evidence the war is driving up prices for Americans at home. Inflation jumping to 4.2%. That's the highest level in 3 years. The president was asked if he was concerned about the latest numbers.
2: No, I love it. The numbers were great. You know what I really love? I love the inflation.
1: The president saying inflation will plunge when the war is over, but when that will be is not clear.
0: Severe storms sweeping through the Midwest on Wednesday, knocking out power to hundreds of thousands and causing more than 1,000 flight delays and cancellations. The New York Knicks overcoming a 29-point deficit to win Game 4 of the NBA Finals. Greatest comeback in NBA playoff history. Knicks lead the series 3 games to 1. This is ABC News.
3: Mostly higher markets, finally a gain for the day in soybeans. This is Hoosier Ag Today. I'm Andy Eubank with the Wednesday Farm Market Review. And we'll check in with the final numbers coming up. First, we check in with Tom Fritz of EFG Group for market analysis. I spoke with Tom at the end of the session. Tom, after quite a number of losing sessions in a row, we see a turnaround in the soybean futures market. It goes higher. That market seemed to get help from higher soy meal and oil. Crude oil was sharply higher. Did that also provide an assist?
4: Oh, I think maybe initially it might have been, but the price action in the crude oil is almost muted versus what we saw, say, a month and a half ago. You know, yeah, the two countries are still, you know, the U.S. and Iran are still going at it. We're not seeing the violent reactions that we saw, you know, back in what was it, early March or so. So I get the impression that ships are moving through the straits. These guys are just throwing shelling at one another. So I really don't think it had that much impact. I sat here all day trying to figure out what's going on with this soybean market. Yeah, meal was a little bit better, couldn't hold it. Bean oil, yeah, it's up a snappy 35, 40 points, which is not a big deal. So, you know, why are beans doing what they're doing? So after I finally get a look at the midday Gulf basis, bids are noticeably higher. So this is me. This is my opinion, but I'm smelling some soybean business out there. And so, you know, with that, are the Chinese finally starting to move? Well, that remains to be seen. Tomorrow we've got a supply-demand report coming out. Not much is expected out of that report, whether it's old crop or new crop. It's too early to start fooling around with new crop demand. The USDA will not make any changes to production. I'm looking around. What's going on with the bean market? So I look at the cash market. Interior cash market, yeah, it's always firm, it seems, especially from the processor. But couldn't help but notice the Gulf basis at its midday posting saw a noticeable improvement. So smells like business, and we can, guesstimate, is it Chinese or not? Well, that remains to be seen.
3: Tom Fritz at EFG Group.
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3: On the Hat Wednesday Farm Market Review, mixed and quiet in corn, with July going down a half penny at the end of trade, 419. September up a quarter, 427 and three quarters. Dease contract up a penny and a half, 446 and three quarters. Corn, though, well off the lows. Same for beans, but July at 1123 ends up 9 1/4. August beans, 9 cents higher, 11.27 and three quarters. And Novi, 11.38 and a half, up 6 1/2. July wheat, 5.87 and a half, a gain of 2 1/4. I'm Ian DeEubank with the Wednesday Market Review. 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
6: I'm WRBI meteorologist Paul Frombly with southeastern Indiana's most reliable forecast. Partly cloudy skies today with a slight chance for storms. Highs level off around 89. Southwest wind.

0: 8 to 15 miles per hour. Partly cloudy skies tonight. Chance of thunderstorms. Lows level off around 70. Currently 77.
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0: Country 103.9 WRBI, Riley Green there with Change My Mind. It's Brent Lee early on a Thursday morning in the country. We're working on the 5 o'clock funnies. Let's check in with Fallon and Myers now.
1: Jeep is recalling over a million cars because they can overheat and catch on fire even when they're off. When they heard Tesla was like, game recognized game. Not bad.
2: A hedge fund founder recently listed his Hamptons compound for a record $152.5 million or two tickets to game four.
1: Apparently, there's a new dating trend called kitten fishing, where people tell small lies about themselves in the early stages of dating to make themselves seem more attractive. So, dating. Kitten fishing sounds like something you do with your Uncle Jasper in West Virginia. Like,
3: you just put your hand in, whatever you get is yours.

0: Country 103.9 WRBI. That is Tucker Wetmore with Brunette. It's Brent Lee on a Thursday morning of the country. We're doing the 5 o'clock funnies. Comedian Bill Burr had a big birthday yesterday, turned 58. Here he is looking on how time can pass by quickly.
1: Life can pass you by. It happens. You know, you just keep living and living and living. You know what it is? You got like 25, 30 years to absorb as much as you can. And then that's it. That's all you know. Because right around then, you get married. And it's over. Right? You have a couple of kids. You're sucked in the bubble. You don't have time to pay attention to what's going on the world. You're just stuck with these kids. Eh? Don't be a serial killer. Don't touch that. You're just stuck in that. You have 3-4 kids. That is a 25-year sentence. Trying to get them all through college. Society just keeps going. You get the last one through college, you step back out of the bubble, just... You don't know what happened. You're not even paying attention. You go back to your old record collection. Right? Someone sticks a mic in your face, you're going to get in trouble.
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6: I'm WRBI meteorologist Paul Frobley with southeastern Indiana's most reliable forecast. Slight chance of thunderstorms today. Otherwise, sunshine mixed with clouds at times. Daytime highs approaching 89. Winds out of the southwest, 8 to 15 miles per hour. Partly cloudy skies again tonight. Chance of thunderstorms. Lows level off around 70. Sunshine mixed with clouds at times. Tomorrow, chance of thunderstorms. Highs around 81. Currently 77.
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1: I'm Tom Snape in the WRBI newsroom. The Greensburg Community School Board voted Tuesday night to reorganize its leadership team by naming two assistant superintendents. One will concentrate on operations, the other on curriculum. It's a move meant to spread responsibility and prepare the district for whenever longtime Superintendent Tom Hunter eventually steps down. Greensburg Junior High Principal Matt Clifford will become Assistant Superintendent over Business and Operational Functions. Tammy Williams, currently Director of Curriculum, will take on the same title while continuing to lead curriculum, instruction, assessment, grant writing, and academic programs. Both will report directly to Hunter, who has led Greensburg Community Schools since 1999. The school board made it clear that no retirement timeline has been set, but said it wants the district's leadership structure ready for whatever comes next. The changes took effect immediately following the board's action. No one was hurt when a home on the 1,000 block of North Broadway Street in Greensburg caught fire Tuesday evening. A tree limb fell on power lines shortly before 6:30 p.m. and touched off the flames. A quick response and attack by the Greensburg Fire Department limited the damage. Also responding were the Lutz Fire Department, Greensburg Police, and Decatur County EMS. The Indiana Criminal Justice Institute has awarded more than $57 million in grant funding to organizations across the state dedicated to supporting crime victims, strengthening community-based services, and improving outcomes for youth involved in the juvenile justice system. Local recipients of Victims of Crime Act grant program funding were the Dearborn, Franklin, and Ripley County Prosecutor's Offices, Safe Passage, and Southeastern Indiana Voices for Children. Safe Passage received additional funding from the Social Services Block Grant Program, which supports residential domestic violence initiatives that provide emergency shelter and services to survivors of domestic violence and their dependents. Indiana Attorney General Todd Rokita is urging the U.S. Environmental Protection Agency to impose stricter controls on the abortion pill mifepristone. Jarrett Lewis explains why.
2: Rokita says it's because the abortion-inducing drug is contaminating local water supplies and women may be ingesting it. Indiana Right to Life President Mike Victor is backing the AG's actions, stating that water contamination affects everyone, regardless of their views on abortion.
3: We particularly need to know the impact this is having on women and unborn babies. If the concentration in a water supply like Marion County's is high enough, what risks are women taking from drinking a glass of water?
2: 14 states in total are included in the request sent to the EPA. Jarrett Lewis, Network Indiana.
1: Dalton Jones was formally sworn in as the Greensburg Police Department's newest officer at this week's Board of Works meeting. Officer Jones joined the department late last month. He has previous experience as a Decatur County Sheriff's Deputy and a school resource officer with the Decatur County Community School Corporation. The Franklin County Public Library District Summer Reading Program kicks off June 22nd and runs through August 1st. This year's theme is Unearth a Story. The Summer Reading Program is free and open to all ages, and you don't need to be a Franklin County resident or have a library card to participate. 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
4: ABC News, I'm Sherry Preston. Another round of airstrikes targeting Iran after President Trump warned Tehran would pay the price for stalled peace negotiations. Iran responding with strikes targeting Bahrain, Kuwait, Jordan. ABC's Alex Stone with the economic impact of the conflict.
5: Renewed fighting comes as there is new evidence the war is driving up prices for Americans at home. Inflation jumping to 4.2%. That's the highest level in 3 years. The president was asked if he was concerned about the latest numbers.
6: No, I love it. The numbers were great. You know what I really love? I love the inflation.
5: The president saying inflation will plunge when the war is over, but when that will be is not clear.
4: Severe storms sweeping through the Midwest on Wednesday, knocking out power to hundreds of thousands and causing more than 1,000 flight delays and cancellations. The New York Knicks overcoming a 29-point deficit to win Game 4 of the NBA Finals. Greatest comeback in NBA playoff history. Knicks lead the series 3-1. This is ABC News. The first game of the 2026 World Cup is today in Mexico City. The U.S., Canada, and Mexico teaming up to host the tournament. And in Atlanta, where games start in a few days, security is stepping up. ABC's Jonathan O'Brien is there.
7: Even though the first match isn't until Monday, the city's operations center is activated. Atlanta Police Chief Darren Shearbaum says all of the department's 1,800 sworn officers, along with 500 civilian staff, will be working during the World Cup period.
8: We're going to continue to respond to every 911 call that will be going to our 911 center, and we will be proactively fighting crime and keeping the peace in Atlanta, Georgia.
7: The department has also sworn in more than 170 officers from neighboring jurisdictions to assist during the games. Jonathan O'Brien, ABC News, Atlanta.
4: NFL superstar Patrick Mahomes becomes the league's first half-billion-dollar man. He has signed a new deal with the Chiefs that kicks in next season. It's worth more than $500 million. The contract runs through 2033. Sherry Preston, ABC News.
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1: With a check of WRBI Sports, I'm Tom Snape. The 14th annual Batesville High School basketball alumni golf outing is set for Friday, July 17th at Hillcrest Golf and Country Club. The four-person scramble begins at noon with a shotgun start. The entry fee is $100 for an individual golfer or $400 for a team and includes green fees, cart, skins, lunch, and two drink tickets. Proceeds benefit the Batesville Basketball Alumni Award and helps the program cover costs tied to equipment, developmental camps, and other needs outside the school's athletic department budget. You can find more information and a link to register on WRBIRadio.com. Fernando Tatis Jr.'s solo home run to left field in the bottom of the ninth inning lifted the Padres over the Reds 5-4 in the series finale in San Diego, heard yesterday on WRBI. Tatis' walk-off long ball off reliever Chase Petty came with two outs in the frame. Petty took the loss to fall to 0-1. Former Red Wandy Peralta got the win. Brady Singer started for the Reds and went six innings, allowed six hits, two earned runs, one walk, and struck out five. All of the Reds' runs came on homers off the bats of Spencer Steer, J.J. Blade, and Eugenio Suarez. Cincinnati dropped two of the three games in the series. The Reds have the day off before starting a six-game homestand with the first of three tomorrow night against the Arizona Diamondbacks. The Indiana Fever hosts the Chicago Sky in WNBA Commissioner's Cup play tonight. Indiana is 2-1 in the midseason tournament. Tip-off in downtown Indianapolis is at 7 p.m. Tom Snape, WRBI Sports.
13: This is Hoosier Ag Today's Thursday Farm Market Preview. Joining me, Tom Fritz, EFG Group in Chicago. USDA supply and demand update today, Tom. That comes at noon Eastern time. Could it be a market-moving report?
14: I'd be very surprised if it was, Andy. You know, we're not looking for much change. USDA is not going to do anything with the new crop. As far as old crop goes, you know, we've got plenty of old crop beans. We've got plenty of old crop corn. So where are we going to go? Export sales, nobody's looking past routine sales. So bottom line, you know, I don't foresee any surprises unless we get some export announcements. And, you know, one thing I couldn't help but notice yesterday that the Gulf basis for soybeans showed a noticeable improvement, smelled like business.
13: Tom Fritz in Chicago. I'm Andy Eubank. This is Hoosier Ag Today. Timely, relevant, credible.
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1: 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Arrangements are being handled by Anders Wiestefeld Funeral Home in Dover. He is survived by his wife, Kathy, three daughters, two grandsons, and two sisters. Memorial contributions may be made to the Sunman Area Life Squad, the Michael J. Fox Foundation, or the charity of the donor's choice. Those were funeral arrangements for Dan Murtaugh. A memorial service for 76-year-old Thomas John Tom Davis of Greensburg will be held Friday at 3 p.m. at Porter Olliger Pearson Funeral Home in Greensburg. Visitation will be Friday from 1 p.m. until time of service. He is survived by his wife, Paula, two sons, two stepchildren, three step-grandchildren, and two sisters. Memorial contributions may be made to a new hospice or the Greensburg Decatur County Animal Shelter. Those were funeral arrangements for Tom Davis.
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12: I'm WRBI meteorologist Paul Frombly with Southeastern Indiana's most reliable forecast. Partly cloudy skies today with a slight chance for storms. Highs level off around 89, southwest winds 8 to 15 miles per hour. Partly cloudy skies tonight, chance of thunderstorms. Lows level off around 70. Currently 77.
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0: Country 103.9 WRBI. That is Little Big Town with Better Man. Brant Lee, early Thursday morning in the country. A full check of the forecast from Chief Meteorologist Paul Trombley on the way. But first, we're going to take a look at the good news.
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0: Police in Kansas City responded to a 911 call about two young brothers running a lemonade stand. But instead of shutting it down, they bought drinks and snacks and even encouraged other responders to visit. In about half an hour, the brothers made $280. It's always nice when you can turn a complaint from a Karen into a feel-good moment. A 72-year-old grandmother fulfilled a lifelong dream by graduating from George Mason University after decades of putting her education on hold to support her family. Her name is Irma Garcia, and she's a single mother who worked multiple jobs her whole life. But recently, she returned to school and earned her degree in public administration. Irma says completing her degree brought her immense joy, and she says it proves it's never too late to achieve your goals. And one more for you. A Canadian woman woken up in the middle of the night by a 12-year-old neighbor who needed help with his unresponsive dad. So the woman jumped into action and performed CPR for about 10 minutes on the man. She followed instructions from 911 and kept the man alive until paramedics arrived. Amy Pye explains.
9: Saturday at 3 in the morning, and my doorbell goes. He was so brave being able to go door to door to get help for his dad, and that he saved his dad. And we sprint, run into his house, and his dad is on the floor, unresponsive. I like to think if my daughter was in that,
10: somebody would be there to do the same.
9: Kept going, paramedics ran in. One of them knelt down with me, said, I'm taking over.
0: That's the good news at WRBI.
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12: I'm WRBI meteorologist Paul Trombley with Southeastern Indiana's most reliable forecast. Slight chance of thunderstorms today. Otherwise, sunshine mixed with clouds at times. Daytime highs approaching 89. Winds out of the southwest, 8 to 15 miles per hour. Partly cloudy skies again tonight. Chance of thunderstorms. Lows level off around 70. Sunshine mixed with clouds at times. Tomorrow, chance of thunderstorms. Highs around 81. Currently, 77.
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1: I'm Tom Snape in the WRBI newsroom. No one was injured when a house on the 1,000 block of North Broadway in Greensburg caught fire Tuesday evening. A tree limb fell on power line shortly before 6:30 p.m. and touched off the flames. A quick response and attack by the Greensburg Fire Department is being credited with limiting the damage. Greensburg Community Schools is reorganizing its leadership team. The school board voted this week to name two assistant superintendents. One will concentrate on operations, the other on curriculum. It's a move meant to spread responsibility and prepare the district for whenever longtime Superintendent Tom Hunter eventually calls it a career. Greensburg Junior High Principal Matt Clifford will become Assistant Superintendent over business and operational functions. Tammy Williams, currently Director of Curriculum, will take on the same title while continuing to lead curriculum, instruction, assessment, grant writing, and academic programs. Hunter has led Greensburg Community Schools for 27 years. The school board made it clear that no retirement timeline has been set, but said it wants the district's leadership structure ready for whatever comes next. The changes took effect immediately upon the board's vote. The Indiana Criminal Justice Institute has doled out more than $57 million in grant funds to organizations across the state dedicated to supporting crime victims, strengthening community-based services, and improving outcomes for youth involved in the juvenile justice system. Local recipients of Victims of Crime Act grant program funding were the Dearborn, Franklin, and Ripley County Prosecutor's Offices, Safe Passage, and Southeastern Indiana Voices for Children. Safe Passage received additional funding from the Social Services Block Grant Program, which supports residential domestic violence initiatives that provide emergency shelter and services to survivors of domestic violence and their dependents. Dalton Jones was formally sworn in as the Greensburg Police Department's newest officer at Tuesday night's Board of Works meeting. Jones joined the force late last month. He previously served as a Decatur County Sheriff's Deputy and an SRO with Decatur County Community Schools. Genesis Pathways to Success recently wrapped up two of its Summer of Stream camps, Kids Building Bikes and Photography in Nature. Participants in Kids Building Bikes took their finished products for a spin around the Franklin County Schools campus. Students in the Photography in Nature camp hiked Versailles State Park and shot pictures of wildlife at Capability Farm. They edited their work at the Southeastern Career Center. The Indiana State Fair has unveiled the latest round of concerts.
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3: ABC News, I'm Sherry Preston. More strikes overnight from U.S. forces on Iranian targets, and Iran's foreign ministry now says the April 8th ceasefire is meaningless. Iran says it launched attacks on 18 more targets, but the U.S. says it's intercepted missiles aimed at American facilities in Bahrain, Kuwait, and Jordan. All of this after President Trump said Iran would have to pay the price for not striking a peace deal. ABC News, national security and defense analyst Mick Mulroy says there's a growing danger Iran could put more mines into the Strait of Hormuz.
4: That is not only problematic because ships simply won't go through the strait if that's the case, but even if we get to an MOU, depending on how many they put out there, it could take months to clear before, even with a full ceasefire, for ships to be able to move freely through the strait itself.
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0: 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Fernando Tatis Jr. solo home run to left field in the bottom of the ninth inning lifted the Padres over the Reds 5-4 in the series finale in San Diego, heard yesterday on WRBI. Tatis's walk-off long ball off reliever Chase Petty came with two outs in the frame. Petty took the loss to fall to 0-1. Former Red Wandy Peralta got the win. Brady Singer started for the Reds and went six innings, allowed six hits, two earned runs, one walk, and struck out five. All of the Reds' runs came on homers off the bats of Spencer Steer, J.J. Bleday, and A. Eugenio Suarez. Cincinnati dropped two of the three games in the series. The Reds have the day off before starting a six-game homestand with the first of three tomorrow night against the Arizona Diamondbacks. The Indiana Fever hosts the Chicago Sky in WNBA Commissioner's Cup play tonight. Indiana is 2-1 in the midseason tournament. Tip-off in downtown Indianapolis is at 7 p.m. Tom Snape, WRBI Sports.
1: I'm WRBI meteorologist Paul Frombly with southeastern Indiana's most reliable forecast. Partly cloudy skies today with a slight chance for storms. Highs level off around 89, southwest winds 8 to 15 miles per hour. Partly cloudy skies tonight, chance of thunderstorms. Lows level off around 70. Currently, it's 76 degrees.
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0: Country 103.9 WRBI, Hardy and Truck Bed. It's Brent Lee early on this Thursday morning in the country. Coming up, an awful trade. That is next on this date in Reds baseball.
1: Rev up for Cruise In for Christ. 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
4: In 1965, the Reds made what most fans still remember as the worst trade in club history, sending Frank Robinson to the Orioles for two pitchers and a rookie outfielder. One of those pitchers was Milt Pappas, who the Reds thought would join Jim Maloney to become one of the aces on the Reds staff. Pappas, in fact, had been an all-star in Baltimore and actually had a pretty good major league career. But those three seasons in Cincinnati were, so painful. While Robinson was winning the Triple Crown in Baltimore, Pappas struggled with the Reds, and finally, the Milt Pappas experiment ended. He was traded away on this date, this June 11th, 1968, this date in Reds baseball.
3: This date in Reds baseball is brought to you by the Cincinnati Reds Hall of Fame and Museum, presented by Dinsmore. 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

0: Country 103.9 WRBI. That's the Zach Brown Band with Homegrown. It's Brent Lee early Tuesday morning in the country. Full check of the forecast from Chief Meteorologist Paul Trombley in just a moment.
1: And now, another completely correct, truly accurate fact from Brent Lee's No One Asked, No One Cares, But He Told You Anyway file.
0: Well, well, well, the average person burns about 0.19 calories a minute when they're laughing a lot. That comes to about 17 calories for a standard 90-minute comedy movie, or about half a calorie for a Kevin James film. No one asked. Nobody cares. I told you anyway.
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4: I'm WRBI meteorologist Paul Frombly with Southeastern Indiana's most reliable forecast. Slight chance of thunderstorms today. Otherwise, sunshine mixed with clouds at times. Daytime highs approaching 89. Winds out of the southwest, 8 to 15 miles per hour. Partly cloudy skies again tonight. Chance of thunderstorms. Lows level off around 70. Sunshine mixed with clouds at times. Tomorrow, chance of thunderstorms. Highs around 81. Right now, 76.
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1: I'm Tom Snape in the WRBI newsroom. Greensburg Community Schools is reorganizing its leadership team. The school board voted Tuesday night to name two assistant superintendents. One will concentrate on operations, the other on curriculum. It's a movement to spread responsibility and prepare the district for whenever longtime Superintendent Tom Hunter eventually steps down. Greensburg Junior High Principal Matt Clifford will become assistant superintendent over business and operational functions. Tammy Williams, who is currently Director of Curriculum, will take on the same title while continuing to lead curriculum, instruction, assessment, grant writing, and academic programs. Both will report directly to Hunter. He has led Greensburg Community Schools since 1999, a run of more than 25 years. The school board made it clear that no retirement timeline has been set, but said it wants the district's leadership structure ready for whatever comes next. The changes took effect immediately following the board's action. No one was injured when a home on the 1,000 block of North Broadway Street in Greensburg caught fire Tuesday evening. A tree limb fell on power lines shortly before 6:30 and touched off the flames. A quick response and attack by the Greensburg Fire Department limited the damage. Also responding were the Lutz Fire Department, Greensburg Police, and Decatur County EMS. The Indiana Criminal Justice Institute has awarded more than $57 million in grant funding to organizations across the state dedicated to supporting crime victims, strengthening community-based services, and improving outcomes for youth involved in the juvenile justice system. Local recipients of Victims of Crime Act grant program funding were the Dearborn, Franklin, and Ripley County Prosecutor's Offices, Safe Passage, and Southeastern Indiana Voices for Children. Safe Passage received additional funding from the Social Services Block Grant Program to support residential domestic violence programs that provide emergency shelter and services to survivors of domestic violence and their dependents. The Federal Trade Commission has received reports of scammers targeting child care workers in Indiana and elsewhere.
2: The con artists make contact online and explain they're relocating and need child care. The scammer will send a check in advance to pay, which is written for more than the required amount. The con artist will request a reimbursement to be sent by wire transfer or a payment app for the difference. Authorities advise not to send the money, and if the bounced check hits your account, you'll be on the hook for bank fees.
1: That is Terry Deed. Dalton Jones was formally sworn in as the Greensburg Police Department's newest officer at Tuesday night's Board of Works meeting. Officer Jones joined the department late last month. He has previous experience as a Decatur County Sheriff's Deputy and a school resource officer with the Decatur County Community School Corporation. Genesis Pathways to Success recently wrapped up two of its Summer of Stream camps, Kids Building Bikes and Photography in Nature. Participants in Kids Building Bikes took their finished products for a spin around the Franklin County Schools campus. Students in the Photography in Nature camp hiked Versailles State Park and shot pictures of wildlife at Capability Farm. They edited their work at the Southeastern Career Center. The Franklin County Public Library District Summer Reading Program begins on June 22nd and runs through August 1st. This year's theme is Unearth a Story. Summer reading is free and open to all ages. When you sign up, you'll receive a reading log to track your progress. Every 250 minutes you read will earn you a prize and four door prize tickets. This year's door prizes include books, toys, games, tickets to the Cincinnati Zoo, Kings Island, and more. You don't need to be a Franklin County resident or have a library card to participate in the summer reading program. I'm Tom Snape with news on 103.9 WRBI. 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
3: ABC News, I'm Sherry Preston. More strikes overnight from U.S. forces on Iranian targets, and Iran's foreign ministry now says the April 8th ceasefire is meaningless. Iran says it launched attacks on 18 more targets, but the U.S. says it's intercepted missiles aimed at American facilities in Bahrain, Kuwait, and Jordan. All of this after President Trump said Iran would have to pay the price for not striking a peace deal. ABC News, National Security and Defense Analyst Mick Mulroy says there's a growing danger Iran could put more mines into the Strait of Hormuz.
4: That is not only problematic because ships simply won't go through the strait if that's the case, but even if we get to an MOU, depending on how many they put out there, it could take months to clear before, even with a full ceasefire, for ships to be able to move freely through the strait itself.
3: Hundreds of thousands of customers without power this morning after strong storms battered the Midwest. The Knicks one win away from the NBA title after an amazing comeback last night. This is ABC News. In Los Angeles, the trial has begun for the man accused of igniting the deadly and destructive Palisades fire last January. In Chicago, police are looking for a person of interest seen fleeing the scene of a cross burning inside the iconic Grant Park. Father Michael Flager of St. Sabina's Church says the person needs to be identified and arrested.
5: It was so premeditated. You made this cross somewhere. You carried it, got it downtown. You put it in one of the most visible spots in Chicago. And then you set it afire.
3: As of now, it's being investigated as an arson. The FBI is also taking part in the search for a suspect. Mexico City is gearing up for the first World Cup match, Mexico versus South Africa. And just in time for the World Cup, Starbucks is launching its latest version of its Bearista bear-shaped cups. They come with a soccer-themed cap, but you can't buy them at stores. They're only available online for certain customers. I'm Sherry Preston, ABC News.
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1: With a check of WRBI Sports, I'm Tom Snape. The 14th annual Batesville High School basketball alumni golf outing is set for Friday, July 17th at Hillcrest Golf and Country Club. The four-person scramble begins at noon with a shotgun start. The entry fee is $100 for an individual golfer or $400 for a team and includes green fees, cart, skins, lunch, and 2 drink tickets. 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Fernando Tatis Jr.'s solo home run to left field in the bottom of the ninth inning lifted the Padres over the Reds 5-4 in the series finale in San Diego, heard yesterday on WRBI. Tatis's walk-off long ball off reliever Chase Petty came with 2 outs in the frame. Petty took the loss to fall to 0-1. Former Red Wandy Peralta got the win. Brady Singer started for the Reds and went 6 innings, allowed 6 hits, 2 earned runs, 1 walk, and struck out 5. All of the Reds' runs came on homers off the bats of Spencer Steer, J.J. Blade, and A. Eugenio Suarez. Cincinnati dropped 2 of the 3 games in the series. The Reds have the day off before starting a 6-game homestand with the 1st of 3 tomorrow night against the Arizona Diamondbacks. The Indiana Fever hosts the Chicago Sky in WNBA Commissioner's Cup play tonight. Indiana is 2-1 in the midseason tournament. Tip-off in downtown Indianapolis is at 7 p.m. Tom Snape, WRBI Sports.
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1: 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He is survived by his wife, Kathy, 3 daughters, 2 grandsons, and 2 sisters. Memorial contributions may be made to the Sunman Area Life Squad, the Michael J. Fox Foundation, or the charity of the donor's choice. Those were funeral arrangements for Dan Murtaugh. A memorial service for 76-year-old Thomas John Tom Davis of Greensburg will be held Friday at 3 p.m. at Porter Olliger Pearson Funeral Home in Greensburg. Visitation will be Friday from 1 p.m. until time of service. He is survived by his wife, Paula, 2 sons, 2 stepchildren, 3 step-grandchildren, and 2 sisters. Memorial contributions may be made to a new hospice or the Greensburg Decatur County Animal Shelter. Those were funeral arrangements for Tom Davis.
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7: I'm WRBI meteorologist Paul Frombly with Southeastern Indiana's most reliable forecast. Slight chance of thunderstorms today. Otherwise, sunshine mixed with clouds at times. Daytime highs approaching 89. Southwest winds 8 to 15 miles per hour. Lows level off around 70 tonight. Chance for storms. Currently, it's 76 degrees.
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0: Country 103.9 WRBI Old Dominion and a song for another time. Brent Lee, 717 on this Thursday morning. The country, a chance of showers and a slight chance of thunderstorms later on. Our high today reaching 89. Another hot one. Right now it's 75. Some showbiz headlines. The season 4 cast of The White Lotus includes over 24 people. Experts are calling it the largest gathering of rich jerks since Epstein Island. Another Godfather movie is in the works because Hollywood made Francis Ford Coppola an offer he couldn't refuse. Guy Fieri has a new talk show. He promises to ask questions that are as hard as his arteries. Ooh. Rosie O'Donnell says she is done getting plastic surgery. And then someone mistook her for Bill Belichick, and she said, never mind. The Ryan Gosling hit Project Hail Mary. Did you see that? I thought that was a good film. I saw that one in theaters. It's coming to MGM Plus, which is huge news in an alternate universe where people actually subscribe to MGM Plus. Yeah, even people who don't know which streaming services they have and which ones they don't know that they don't have MGM Plus, right? And one more for you. Blake Lively and Ryan Reynolds seen getting handsy with each other during a date night in New York City. Sources say they looked like they were having the best time their publicists could come up with. That's showbiz headlines. Take a look at the full forecast next.
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3: I'm WRBI meteorologist Paul Frombly with Southeastern Indiana's most reliable forecast. Slight chance of thunderstorms today. Otherwise, sunshine mixed with clouds at times. Daytime highs approaching 89. Winds out of the southwest, 8 to 15 miles per hour. Partly cloudy skies tonight. Chance of thunderstorms. Lows level off around 70. Sunshine mixed with clouds at times tomorrow. Chance of thunderstorms. High temperatures reach up to 81. Currently 76.
4: Happy birthday. Mm-hmm. Happy birthday.
0: Yeah.
4: Happy birthday.
0: Benjamin Summey on the birthday list today. Bob Farrell is 68 years old. Jonathan Love, 46. Robbie Hamilton, 52. Gary Stein having a birthday. Nicholas Fieri is, you can't play that yet. Hold on, Russell Dickerson. Nicholas Fieri having a birthday. Also on the birthday list, Emily Voles is 12 years old. Happy birthday, Love Mom. Also, Jody Eckstein is 58 today. Happiest birthday, sis. She's not my sister, but that's what somebody wrote in and told us. So there you go. You are loved, all of you, and celebrities that sometimes we love, sometimes we love to make fun of. Joe Montana is 70 today. Hugh Laurie is 67. Peter Dinklage is 57. Shia LaBeouf is the big 4-0. 40, also the number of people he'll punch when he gets too drunk after his party. And Dr. Oz, he could open a beer can with his chin, folks. He's 66 today. 722 at Country 103.9 WRBI. Now, Russell Dickerson, now. Stop jumping the gun. I don't

Country 103.9 WRBI. Russ Dickerson, happened to me. Brent Lee, 725. On a throwback Thursday, we're going back to 2000 when Lone Star was still riding one of the hottest streaks in country music. This was the final single from their Lonely Grill album. The project gave us Amaze, Smile, What About Now, and this one that hit number one in February of 01. Tell Her, becoming their sixth chart topper.

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1: I'm Tom Snape in the WRBI newsroom. The Greensburg Community School Board voted Tuesday night to reorganize its leadership team by naming two assistant superintendents. One will concentrate on operations, the other on curriculum. It's a movement to spread responsibility and prepare the district for whenever longtime Superintendent Tom Hunter eventually steps down. Greensburg Junior High Principal Matt Clifford will become Assistant Superintendent over Business and Operational Functions. Tammy Williams, currently Director of Curriculum, will take on the same title while continuing to lead curriculum, instruction, assessment, grant writing, and academic programs. Both will report directly to Hunter, who has led Greensburg Community Schools since 1999. The school board made it clear that no retirement timeline has been set, but said it wants the district's leadership structure ready for whatever comes next. The changes took effect immediately following the board's action. No one was hurt when a home on the 1,000 block of North Broadway Street in Greensburg caught fire Tuesday evening. A tree limb fell on power lines shortly before 6:30 p.m. and touched off the flames. A quick response and attack by the Greensburg Fire Department limited the damage. Also responding were the Lutz Fire Department, Greensburg Police, and Decatur County EMS. The Indiana Criminal Justice Institute has awarded more than $57 million in grant funding to organizations across the state dedicated to supporting crime victims, strengthening community-based services, and improving outcomes for youth involved in the juvenile justice system. Local recipients of Victims of Crime Act grant program funding were the Dearborn, Franklin, and Ripley County Prosecutor's Offices, Safe Passage, and Southeastern Indiana Voices for Children. Safe Passage received additional funding from the Social Services Block Grant Program, which supports residential domestic violence initiatives that provide emergency shelter and services to survivors of domestic violence and their dependents. Indiana Attorney General Todd Rokita is urging the U.S. Environmental Protection Agency to impose stricter controls on the abortion pill mifepristone. Jarrett Lewis explains why.
2: Rokita says it's because the abortion-inducing drug is contaminating local water supplies and women may be ingesting it. Indiana Right to Life President Mike Victor is backing the AG's actions, stating that water contamination affects everyone, regardless of their views on abortion.
3: We particularly need to know the impact this is having on women and unborn babies. If the concentration in a water supply like Marion County's is high enough, what risks are women taking from drinking a glass of water?
2: 14 states in total are included in the request sent to the EPA. Jarrett Lewis, Network Indiana.
1: Dalton Jones was formally sworn in as the Greensburg Police Department's newest officer at this week's Board of Works meeting. Officer Jones joined the department late last month. He has previous experience as a Decatur County Sheriff's Deputy and a school resource officer with the Decatur County Community School Corporation. The Franklin County Public Library District Summer Reading Program kicks off June 22nd and runs through August 1st. This year's theme is Unearth a Story. The Summer Reading Program is free and open to all ages, and you don't need to be a Franklin County resident or have a library card to participate. When you sign up, you'll receive a reading log to track your progress. Every 250 minutes you read will earn you a prize and four door prize tickets. This year's door prizes include books, toys, games, tickets to the Cincinnati Zoo, Kings Island, and more. 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
4: ABC News, I'm Sherry Preston. More attacks in the Middle East, and now Iran's foreign ministry says the April 8th ceasefire is meaningless. ABC's Karen Waugh in Washington.
5: A new barrage of U.S. missiles striking multiple targets in Iran, including surveillance, communications, and air defense sites. In this new warning from President Trump, telling Fox News, if the Iranians don't sign a peace deal, then the U.S. will bomb the expletive out of them tomorrow. Trump now acknowledging the fragile two-month ceasefire with Iran is, quote, the most violated ceasefire in the history of the world.
4: The British Defense Secretary has just announced he is stepping down, saying government spending plans are falling short of what is needed. Police in Northern Ireland using water cannons on protesters in Belfast in a second night of anti-immigration protests. Storms blasting parts of the Midwest have left hundreds of thousands without power this morning across several states. This is ABC News.
1: With a check of WRBI Sports, I'm Tom Snape. The 14th annual Batesville High School Basketball Alumni Golf Outing is set for Friday, July 17th at Hillcrest Golf and Country Club. The four-person scramble begins at noon with a shotgun start. The entry fee is $100 for an individual golfer or $400 for a team and includes green fees, cart, skins, lunch, and two drink tickets. Proceeds benefit the Batesville Basketball Alumni Award and helps the program cover costs tied to equipment, developmental camps, and other needs outside the school's athletic department budget. You can find more information and a link to register on WRBIRadio.com. Fernando Tatis Jr.'s solo home run to left field in the bottom of the ninth inning lifted the Padres over the Reds 5-4 in the series finale in San Diego, heard yesterday on WRBI. Tatis' walk-off long ball off reliever Chase Petty came with two outs in the frame. Petty took the loss to fall to 0-1. Former Red Wandy Peralta got the win. Brady Singer started for the Reds and went six innings, allowed six hits, two earned runs, one walk, and struck out five. All of the Reds' runs came on homers off the bats of Spencer Steer, J.J. Blade, and Eugenio Suarez. Cincinnati dropped two of the three games in the series. The Reds have the day off before starting a six-game homestand with the first of three tomorrow night against the Arizona Diamondbacks. The Indiana Fever hosts the Chicago Sky in WNBA Commissioner's Cup play tonight. Indiana is 2-1 in the midseason tournament. Tip-off in downtown Indianapolis is at 7 p.m. Tom Snape, WRBI Sports.
6: I'm WRBI meteorologist Paul Trombley with Southeastern Indiana's most reliable forecast. Slight chance of thunderstorms today. Otherwise, sunshine mixed with clouds at times. Daytime highs approaching 89. Southwest winds 8 to 15 miles per hour. Lows level off around 70 tonight. Chance for storms.

0: 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Brentley, 741. A chance of showers and a slight chance of thunderstorms today. Another hot one, 89 the high. Will cool off a little bit for us over the next few days, and the weather will turn nice for at least most of Friday and all of Saturday, it looks like, until the nighttime. So we do have a little nice cooler weather coming up with some sunshine. It's 75 right now at WRBI, and this is something I didn't get to in showbiz headlines. I thought you might want to know. Tim Allen still wants to do a home improvement revival. I haven't heard much about this in a while, but I do remember vaguely that he was wanting to do it a while back. Apparently he still wants to do one, and he's even has the concept nailed down for it. He'd like the show to be about his TV kids and their kids, with his character as a grandpa. But there's only one problem. Well, technically, it's three problems. The kids. Jonathan Taylor Thomas and Taryn Noah Smith don't act anymore, although Jonathan did appear on four episodes of Tim's sitcom Last Man Standing more than a decade ago. And Zachary Ty Bryan is currently in jail after years of run-ins with the law. Yeah, he's got that child actor disease. They all seem to get in trouble. Tim's quote, "There are some personality problems right now with the boys." Being in jail is a little more than just a personality problem. They've got their own issues. It's a little challenging right now, to put it mildly. So, in other words, don't hold your breath for that home improvement revival. How about just cast somebody else? I mean, just do that, Tim. I mean, you don't, if they're going to get in trouble or they don't want to act, just get somebody else to do it. And not that I'm clamoring for a home improvement revival, but I can't imagine that would be any good. But you could recast it. Why not?
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0: Country 103.9 WRBI. Carrie Underwood and Drinking Alone. Brantley 750 Thursday morning in the country. A chance of showers, and then a slight chance of showers. 89. Another hot one today. Right now it's 75.
1: And now, another completely correct, truly accurate fact from Brent Lee's No One Asked, No One Cares, But He Told You Anyway file.
0: Well, well, well, stay with me on this one. It's worth it. Isaiah Dixon was a former Maryland state senator who was 5 feet 1 inch tall, or 1 inch tall. Back in 1978, he attempted to introduce legislation in Maryland that would have made it illegal to play Randy Newman's song Short People on the radio. It did not pass. And if it did, would there have been a stature of limitations? No one asked. Nobody cares. I told you anyway.
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2: I'm WRBI meteorologist Paul Frobley with Southeastern Indiana's most reliable forecast. Slight chance of thunderstorms today. Otherwise, sunshine mixed with clouds at times. Daytime highs approaching 89. Winds out of the southwest, 8 to 15 miles per hour. Partly cloudy skies tonight. Chance of thunderstorms. Lows level off around 70. Sunshine mixed with clouds at times tomorrow. Chance of thunderstorms. High temperatures reach up to 81. Right now, 75.
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3: 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You got through Father's Day. Can't come up with one? Rip mine off. When does a duck wake up? At the quack of dawn. See, they don't even need to be good. You'll have an equal chance of winning either way. 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

0: Country 103.9 WRBI, Batesville, Greensburg, Brookville for sales. New Luke Combs, always good words to be able to say. That is Be By You, A Miracle, A Message, and McGraw. Lainey gets a late reply, and a teenage letter finally lands. That's coming up in News from Nashville. It's 8:01.
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2: I'm Tom Snape in the WRBI newsroom. No one was injured when a house on the 1000 block of North Broadway in Greensburg caught fire Tuesday evening. A tree limb fell on power line shortly before 6:30 p.m. and touched off the flames. A quick response and attack by the Greensburg Fire Department is being credited with limiting the damage. Greensburg Community Schools is reorganizing its leadership team. The school board voted this week to name two assistant superintendents. One will concentrate on operations, the other on curriculum. It's a move meant to spread responsibility and prepare the district for whenever longtime Superintendent Tom Hunter eventually calls it a career. Greensburg Junior High Principal Matt Clifford will become Assistant Superintendent over business and operational functions. Tammy Williams, currently Director of Curriculum, will take on the same title while continuing to lead curriculum, instruction, assessment, grant writing, and academic programs. Hunter has led Greensburg Community Schools for 27 years. The school board made it clear that no retirement timeline has been set, but said it wants the district's leadership structure ready for whatever comes next. The changes took effect immediately upon the board's vote. The Indiana Criminal Justice Institute has doled out more than $57 million in grant funds to organizations across the state dedicated to supporting crime victims, strengthening community-based services, and improving outcomes for youth involved in the juvenile justice system. Local recipients of Victims of Crime Act grant program funding were the Dearborn, Franklin, and Ripley County Prosecutor's Offices, Safe Passage, and Southeastern Indiana Voices for Children. Safe Passage received additional funding from the Social Services Block Grant Program, which supports residential domestic violence initiatives that provide emergency shelter and services to survivors of domestic violence and their dependents. Dalton Jones was formally sworn in as the Greensburg Police Department's newest officer at Tuesday night's Board of Works meeting. Jones joined the force late last month. He previously served as a Decatur County Sheriff's Deputy and an SRO with Decatur County Community Schools. Genesis Pathways to Success recently wrapped up two of its Summer of Stream camps, Kids Building Bikes and Photography in Nature. Participants in Kids Building Bikes took their finished products for a spin around the Franklin County Schools campus. Students in the Photography in Nature camp hiked Versailles State Park and shot pictures of wildlife at Capability Farm. They edited their work at the Southeastern Career Center. The Indiana State Fair has unveiled the latest round of concerts.
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4: ABC News, I'm Sherry Preston. More attacks in the Middle East, and now Iran's foreign ministry says the April 8th ceasefire is meaningless. ABC's Karen Waugh in Washington.
5: A new barrage of U.S. missiles striking multiple targets in Iran, including surveillance, communications, and air defense sites. And this new warning from President Trump, telling Fox News, if the Iranians don't sign a peace deal, then the U.S. will bomb the expletive out of them tomorrow. Trump now acknowledging the fragile two-month ceasefire with Iran is, quote, the most violated ceasefire in the history of the world.
4: The British Defense Secretary has just announced he is stepping down, saying government spending plans are falling short of what is needed. Police in Northern Ireland using water cannons on protesters in Belfast in a second night of anti-immigration protests. Storms blasting parts of the Midwest have left hundreds of thousands without power this morning across several states. This is ABC News. In Washington, Republicans have extended their winning streak, not on the Hill, on the field. Here's ABC's Dave Packer.
6: While most of the country was watching the nail-biter NBA Championship Game 4, Republican lawmakers were celebrating their own win at the Congressional Baseball Game for Charity Wednesday night at Washington's Nationals Park. The Republicans beating the Democrats 11-2. That makes six straight years that the Republicans have won the matchup. The game sold 32,000 tickets and raised a record $3.2 million for local charities. Dave Packer, ABC News.
4: In Washington State, City of Renton police officers have a new tool aimed at improving communication during encounters with those who don't speak English.
7: Language set to Spanish.
8: Hello, I'm Officer Vanderhook with the Renton Police. How can I help you?
4: Everybody can now translate into 56 different languages. Sherry Preston, ABC News.
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2: 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The entry fee is $100 for an individual golfer or $400 for a team and includes green fees, cart, skins, lunch, and two drink tickets. 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Fernando Tatis Jr. solo home run to left field in the bottom of the ninth inning lifted the Padres over the Reds 5-4 in the series finale in San Diego, heard yesterday on WRBI. Tatis's walk-off long ball off reliever Chase Petty came with two outs in the frame. Petty took the loss to fall to 0-1. Former Red Wandy Peralta got the win. Brady Singer started for the Reds and went six innings, allowed six hits, two earned runs, one walk, and struck out five. All of the Reds' runs came on homers off the bats of Spencer Steer, J.J. Bleday, and Eugenio Suarez. Cincinnati dropped two of the three games in the series. The Reds have the day off before starting a six-game homestand with the first of three tomorrow night against the Arizona Diamondbacks. The Indiana Fever hosts the Chicago Sky in WNBA Commissioner's Cup play tonight. Indiana is 2-1 in the midseason tournament. Tip-off in downtown Indianapolis is at 7 p.m. Tom Snape, WRBI Sports.
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2: 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Arrangements are being handled by Anders Wiestefeld Funeral Home in Dover. He is survived by his wife, Kathy, three daughters, two grandsons, and two sisters. Memorial contributions may be made to the Sunman Area Life Squad, the Michael J. Fox Foundation, or the charity of the donor's choice. Those were funeral arrangements for Dan Murtaugh. A memorial service for 76-year-old Thomas John Tom Davis of Greensburg will be held Friday at 3 p.m. at Porter Olliger Pearson Funeral Home in Greensburg. Visitation will be Friday from 1 p.m. until time of service. He is survived by his wife, Paula, two sons, two stepchildren, three step-grandchildren, and two sisters. Memorial contributions may be made to a new hospice or the Greensburg Decatur County Animal Shelter. Those were funeral arrangements for Tom Davis.
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15: I'm WRBI meteorologist Paul Frombly with Southeastern Indiana's most reliable forecast. Slight chance of thunderstorms today. Otherwise, sunshine mixed with clouds at times. Daytime highs approaching 89. Southwest winds 8 to 15 miles per hour. Lows level off around 70 tonight. Chance for storms. Currently, it's 75 degrees.
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0: Country 103.9 WRBI, Dan and Shay. And how not to, Brent Lee at 8:17. On this Thursday morning in the country, a chance of showers and thunderstorms, mainly before 11. Otherwise, partly sunny at 89 today. Right now, we're at 76. It's time for news from Nashville. We'll start with a sad note today. You may have heard longtime Grand Ole Opry announcer and Country Radio Hall of Famer Bill Cody has passed away. He was 67. His family recently shared that he was in critical condition with heart and kidney failure. Nice guy. Billy Ray Cyrus says he survived a near-fatal sepsis diagnosis, and he calls his recovery a miracle.
1: I got really sick and almost died, and there was a toxicity of some type of whatever. I had a prayer answered. There's a prayer rock. I started getting on that rock every morning, every day. And I go put my knee in that. I was like, God, please. I got to the hospital. They said, Mr. Cyrus, get you caught. It's gone. And I go, oh, even to dream again. Maybe write a song. Maybe go try and sing. And I go, I can't sing. I've been stricken with a disease and I have no voice. I can't talk. I said, Cyrus, you can't talk or sing now, but believe you can.
0: Wynonna Judd has called a new album that's coming out October 2nd, The Hard Truth. The first single is called Kentucky Queen. Wynonna says the project is about what she's lost and what she's overcome, as well as who she has become. Carly Pearce has made a record label move. She's left Blue Highway, formerly Big Machine, and signed with Broken Bow Records and BMG, putting her on the same label as Lainey Wilson, Jason Aldean, and Blake Shelton. How about that? Post Malone says his 40-song album Eternal Buzz is nearly done. He pushed back the start of his tour in May to finish it, and the project includes co-writes with Luke Combs, Ernest, and Hardy. Speaking of Posty, he and Jelly Roll going to play Lucas Oil Stadium in Indy tomorrow night. Darius Rucker hits Riverbend June 26th. And as long as we're talking about concerts, let's go a little further out. Chris Stapleton and Lainey Wilson play Paycor Stadium August 1st. Tim McGraw at Riverbend August 27th. And one more for you today. Lainey Wilson sent Tim McGraw a letter when she was a teenager. So he wrote her a response back 20 years later. But as he would have responded when she was 14.
2: Found out about your letter.
3: Yeah.
2: I was embarrassed, first off, that I never saw it. So I wrote you a letter back. And I wrote it as though I had gotten a letter.
3: Stop!
2: And Tom Douglasson also wrote a song about the letter. So I'll send that to you. But the whole letter is just what I'd like to think that I would have said had I gotten a letter and responded.
0: How neat is that? Lainey finally getting that response from a childhood hero. That's news from Nashville. It is 8:20.
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6: I'm WRBI meteorologist Paul Frobley with southeastern Indiana's most reliable forecast. Slight chance of thunderstorms today. Otherwise, sunshine mixed with clouds at times. Daytime highs approaching 89. Winds out of the southwest, 8 to 15 miles per hour. Partly cloudy skies tonight. Chance of thunderstorms. Lows level off around 70. Sunshine mixed with clouds at times tomorrow. Chance of thunderstorms. High temperatures reach up to 81. Currently, it's 76 degrees.
0: 8:21 on a throwback Thursday. Going to go back to 1994 now when Little Texas was turning up all over country radio. This was the third single from their big time album. Remember What Might Have Been and God Bless Texas? It was on that record. This became the band's only number one hit on the Billboard Country chart. Brady Seals singing.

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1: I'm Tom Snape in the WRBI newsroom. Greensburg Community Schools is reorganizing its leadership team. The school board voted Tuesday night to name two assistant superintendents. One will concentrate on operations, the other on curriculum. It's a movement to spread responsibility and prepare the district for whenever longtime Superintendent Tom Hunter eventually steps down. Greensburg Junior High Principal Matt Clifford will become Assistant Superintendent over business and operational functions. Tammy Williams, who is currently Director of Curriculum, will take on the same title while continuing to lead curriculum, instruction, assessment, grant writing, and academic programs. Both will report directly to Hunter. He has led Greensburg Community Schools since 1999, a run of more than 25 years. The school board made it clear that no retirement timeline has been set, but said it wants the district's leadership structure ready for whatever comes next. The changes took effect immediately following the board's action. No one was injured when a home on the 1,000 block of North Broadway Street in Greensburg caught fire Tuesday evening. A tree limb fell on power lines shortly before 6:30 and touched off the flames. A quick response and attack by the Greensburg Fire Department limited the damage. Also responding were the Lutz Fire Department, Greensburg Police, and Decatur County EMS. The Indiana Criminal Justice Institute has awarded more than $57 million in grant funding to organizations across the state dedicated to supporting crime victims, strengthening community-based services, and improving outcomes for youth involved in the juvenile justice system. Local recipients of Victims of Crime Act grant program funding were the Dearborn, Franklin, and Ripley County Prosecutor's Offices, Safe Passage, and Southeastern Indiana Voices for Children. Safe Passage received additional funding from the Social Services Block Grant Program to support residential domestic violence programs that provide emergency shelter and services to survivors of domestic violence and their dependents. The Federal Trade Commission has received reports of scammers targeting child care workers in Indiana and elsewhere.
2: The con artists make contact online and explain they're relocating and need child care. The scammer will send a check in advance to pay, which is written for more than the required amount. The con artist will request a reimbursement to be sent by wire transfer or a payment app for the difference. Authorities advise not to send the money, and if the bounce check hits your account, you'll be on the hook for bank fees.
1: That is Terry D. Dalton Jones was formally sworn in as the Greensburg Police Department's newest officer at Tuesday night's Board of Works meeting. Officer Jones joined the department late last month. He has previous experience as a Decatur County Sheriff's Deputy and a school resource officer with the Decatur County Community School Corporation. Genesis Pathways to Success recently wrapped up two of its Summer of Stream camps, Kids Building Bikes and Photography in Nature. Participants in Kids Building Bikes took their finished products for a spin around the Franklin County Schools campus. Students in the Photography in Nature camp hiked Versailles State Park and shot pictures of wildlife at Capability Farm. They edited their work at the Southeastern Career Center. The Franklin County Public Library District Summer Reading Program begins on June 22nd and runs through August 1st. This year's theme is Unearth a Story. Summer reading is free and open to all ages. When you sign up, you'll receive a reading log to track your progress. Every 250 minutes you read will earn you a prize and four door prize tickets. This year's door prizes include books, toys, games, tickets to the Cincinnati Zoo, Kings Island, and more. You don't need to be a Franklin County resident or have a library card to participate in the summer reading program. I'm Tom Snape with news on 103.9 WRBI. 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
3: ABC News, I'm Sherry Preston. A second day of new attacks between the U.S. and Iran. American forces launching attacks on Iranian targets after President Trump declared they waited too long to strike a peace deal. ABC's Martha Raddatz in Jerusalem.
4: Iran has fired back, again launching its own missiles at U.S. bases in Kuwait and Bahrain. All the missiles intercepted, but debris damaging homes, vehicles, and causing minor injuries to a child in Bahrain.
3: Europe's central bank has just raised interest rates by a quarter point, trying to fight back inflation driven by the war with Iran. The NYPD now says more than 50 people were arrested after the Knicks pulled off the biggest comeback in NBA Finals history, coming back from 29 points down to beat the Spurs in Game 5 of the Finals. The World Cup starts this afternoon. Mexico City will be hosting the first game, Mexico versus South Africa. The first game in the U.S. will be tomorrow in California, Team USA versus Paraguay. This is ABC News.
1: With a check of WRBI Sports, I'm Tom Snape. The 14th annual Batesville High School basketball alumni golf outing is set for Friday, July 17th at Hillcrest Golf and Country Club. The four-person scramble begins at noon with a shotgun start. The entry fee is $100 for an individual golfer or $400 for a team and includes green fees, cart, skins, lunch, and two drink tickets. Proceeds benefit the Batesville Basketball Alumni Award and helps the program cover costs tied to equipment, developmental camps, and other needs outside the school's athletic department budget. You can find more information and a link to register on WRBIRadio.com. Fernando Tatis Jr.'s solo home run to left field in the bottom of the ninth inning lifted the Padres over the Reds 5-4 in the series finale in San Diego, heard yesterday on WRBI. Tatis's walk-off long ball off reliever Chase Petty came with two outs in the frame. Petty took the loss to fall to 0-1. Former Red Wandy Peralta got the win. Brady Singer started for the Reds and went six innings, allowed six hits, two earned runs, one walk, and struck out five. All of the Reds' runs came on homers off the bats of Spencer Steer, J.J. Bleday, and Eugenio Suarez. Cincinnati dropped two of the three games in the series. The Reds have the day off before starting a six-game homestand with the first of three tomorrow night against the Arizona Diamondbacks. The Indiana Fever hosts the Chicago Sky in WNBA Commissioner's Cup play tonight. Indiana is 2-1 in the midseason tournament. Tip-off in downtown Indianapolis is at 7 p.m. Tom Snape, WRBI Sports.
5: I'm WRBI meteorologist Paul Trombley with Southeastern Indiana's most reliable forecast. Slight chance of thunderstorms today. Otherwise, sunshine mixed with clouds at times. Daytime highs approaching 89. Southwest winds 8 to 15 miles per hour. Lows level off around 70 tonight. Chance for storms. Right now, 76.
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0: Country 103.9 WRBI, that's Carly Pierce and Chris Stapleton. We don't fight anymore. Brent Lee at 8:42. On this Thursday morning in the country, it's going to be another hot one today. A chance of showers and thunderstorms before 11, otherwise partly sunny and up to 89. Right now, we're at 76 degrees. Have you entered your dad in the WRBI Father's Day contest? 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So, there's $125 worth of prizes right there. 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And maybe Chris Wilson, whoever's there. I make no guarantee that any certain human will be there, but they, whoever's there, they get to meet him, you know? 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What's a pirate's favorite letter? Well, you'd think it would be R, but it's actually the C. Huh? 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Enter.
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0: Country 103.9 WRBI Jinko and anywhere with you. Brent Lee in 51. I'll go anywhere with you. Just take me along on your radio. But a chance of showers and thunderstorms mainly before 11 today. Otherwise, partly sunny and up to 89. Yeah, another hot one. Don't worry, it will cool off a little bit tomorrow and more over the weekend. Right now, it's 75.
1: And now, another completely correct, truly accurate fact from Brent Lee's No One Asked, No One Cares, But He Told You Anyway file.
0: Well, did you know that in the early Sherlock Holmes stories, he was addicted to cocaine? No one asked, nobody cares. I told you anyway.
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6: I'm WRBI meteorologist Paul Frobley with southeastern Indiana's most reliable forecast. Slight chance of thunderstorms today. Otherwise, sunshine mixed with clouds at times. Daytime highs approaching 89. Winds out of the southwest, 8 to 15 miles per hour. Partly cloudy skies tonight. Chance of thunderstorms. Lows level off around 70. Sunshine mixed with clouds at times tomorrow. Chance of thunderstorms. High temperatures reach up to 81. Currently, it's 76 degrees.

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1: ABC News, I'm Sherry Preston. A second day of new attacks between the U.S. and Iran. American forces launching attacks on Iranian targets after President Trump declared they waited too long to strike a peace deal. ABC's Martha Raddatz in Jerusalem.
2: Iran has fired back, again launching its own missiles at U.S. bases in Kuwait and Bahrain. All the missiles intercepted, but debris damaging homes, vehicles, and causing minor injuries to a child in Bahrain.
1: Europe's central bank has just raised interest rates by a quarter point, trying to fight back inflation driven by the war with Iran. The NYPD now says more than 50 people were arrested after the Knicks pulled off the biggest comeback in NBA Finals history, coming back from 29 points down to beat the Spurs in Game 5 of the Finals. The World Cup starts this afternoon. Mexico City will be hosting the first game, Mexico versus South Africa. The first game in the U.S. will be tomorrow in California, Team USA versus Paraguay. This is ABC News. An urgent warning from the CEO and co-founder of AI giant Anthropic, Dario Amodei, tells ABC's Lindsay Davis he is concerned about the future of everyone if government regulation isn't instituted. And he believes the United States must be the country setting the example.
3: If we are the ones who are leading in AI, which I think we should continue to do, then it is easier to get our adversaries to agree to at least some minimal amount of restraint. I don't think we're going to get a lot. I don't trust China at all.
1: The onus for protecting others, he says, falls on everyone. Using AI may get less expensive. The Wall Street Journal says OpenAI is considering cutting its prices in an effort to pull customers away from rival Anthropic. Both companies are preparing to go public. SpaceX makes its Wall Street debut tomorrow. Investors expected to gobble up 555 million shares at $135 apiece. Founder Elon Musk poised to possibly become the country's first trillionaire. Sherry Preston, ABC News.
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9: I'm Tom Snape in the WRBI newsroom. The Greensburg Community School Board voted Tuesday night to reorganize its leadership team by naming two assistant superintendents. One will concentrate on operations, the other on curriculum. It's a movement to spread responsibility and prepare the district for whenever longtime Superintendent Tom Hunter eventually steps down. Greensburg Junior High Principal Matt Clifford will become Assistant Superintendent over Business and Operational Functions. Tammy Williams, currently Director of Curriculum, will take on the same title while continuing to lead curriculum, instruction, assessment, grant writing, and academic programs. Both will report directly to Hunter, who has led Greensburg Community Schools since 1999. The school board made it clear that no retirement timeline has been set, but said it wants the district's leadership structure ready for whatever comes next. The changes took effect immediately following the board's action. No one was hurt when a home on the 1,000 block of North Broadway Street in Greensburg caught fire Tuesday evening. A tree limb fell on power lines shortly before 6:30 p.m. and touched off the flames. A quick response and attack by the Greensburg Fire Department limited the damage. Also responding were the Lutz Fire Department, Greensburg Police, and Decatur County EMS. The Indiana Criminal Justice Institute has awarded more than $57 million in grant funding to organizations across the state dedicated to supporting crime victims, strengthening community-based services, and improving outcomes for youth involved in the juvenile justice system. Local recipients of Victims of Crime Act grant program funding were the Dearborn, Franklin, and Ripley County Prosecutor's Offices, Safe Passage, and Southeastern Indiana Voices for Children. Safe Passage received additional funding from the Social Services Block Grant Program, which supports residential domestic violence initiatives that provide emergency shelter and services to survivors of domestic violence and their dependents. Indiana Attorney General Todd Rokita is urging the U.S. Environmental Protection Agency to impose stricter controls on the abortion pill mifepristone. Jarrett Lewis explains why.
10: Rokita says it's because the abortion-inducing drug is contaminating local water supplies and women may be ingesting it. Indiana Right to Life President Mike Victor is backing the AG's actions, stating that water contamination affects everyone, regardless of their views on abortion.
11: We particularly need to know the impact this is having on women and unborn babies. If the concentration in a water supply, like Marion County's, is high enough, what risks are women taking from drinking a glass of water?
10: 14 states in total are included in the request sent to the EPA. Jarrett Lewis, Network Indiana.
9: Dalton Jones was formally sworn in as the Greensburg Police Department's newest officer at this week's Board of Works meeting. Officer Jones joined the department late last month. He has previous experience as a Decatur County Sheriff's Deputy and a school resource officer with the Decatur County Community School Corporation. The Franklin County Public Library District Summer Reading Program kicks off June 22nd and runs through August 1st. This year's theme is Unearth a Story. The summer reading program is free and open to all ages, and you don't need to be a Franklin County resident or have a library card to participate. When you sign up, you'll receive a reading log to track your progress. Every 250 minutes you read will earn you a prize and four door prize tickets. This year's door prizes include books, toys, games, tickets to the Cincinnati Zoo, Kings Island, and more. I'm Tom Snape with news on 103.9 WRBI. 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
15: I'm WRBI meteorologist Paul Frombly with Southeastern Indiana's most reliable forecast. Slight chance of thunderstorms today. Otherwise, sunshine mixed with clouds at times. Daytime highs approaching 89. Winds out of the southwest, 8 to 15 miles per hour. Partly cloudy skies tonight. Chance of thunderstorms. Lows level off around 70. Sunshine mixed with clouds at times tomorrow. Chance of thunderstorms. High temperatures reach up to 81. Currently, it's 76 degrees.
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0: Before we get started with Dial a Deal, I was just thinking, you know, we had that, what we call in the business, a promo for the big WRBI Father's Day contest a little bit ago. I was just thinking maybe I should give you an example of a dumb dad joke you could submit. What did the janitor say when he jumped out of the closet? 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There's one at 9041 North State Road 101 Sunman. It happens from 3 to 7 today, 9 to 6 tomorrow, and 9 to 1 on Saturday. They've got girl clothes, newborn to 3T, boys clothes, newborn to 12 months, teacher supplies, books, housewares, wedding and holiday decor, kids' toys and kids' shoes, men's and women's clothing. Again, that's 3 to 7 this afternoon and evening, tomorrow 9 to 6, and Saturday 9 to 1. The address is 9041 North State Road 101. That is a Sunman address. 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It happens from 5 to 8 today, 9 to 5 on Friday, and then 9 to noon on Saturday. From Columbus Avenue, turn on EGS Boulevard, or from Highway 41, turn onto Werner Way. 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It's going on right now until 1 p.m., then 7 to 1 on Friday and Saturday as well. It's located between Liberty Park and Brum Woods. 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WRBI, you're on Dial a Deal.
1: Yes, I have a doghouse for sale, also a stroller wagon, and some china. 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
0: All right, sir, we got you. 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Another garage sale. 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It's from 4 to 7 today, 8 to 2 tomorrow, and 8 to noon on Saturday, 2 miles east of the new St. Mary's Church on 100 South. 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Again, that's 4 to 7 today, 8 to 2 tomorrow, and 8 to noon on Saturday, 2644 East County Road 100 South, a Greensburg address. WRBI, Dial a Deal.
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0: 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One at 11 Park Place, Batesville. It happens from 6 to 9 tonight. That's pretty late for a garage sale. So if you get off late, This one's for you. And then tomorrow, 9 to 4, and then they're done. It is the green and white house located in the cul-de-sac just past Liberty Park. They've got authentic Coach purses, name brand women's dress clothes, size large, name brand men's t-shirts, sizes large and XL, Batesville Bulldog apparel, two king-size bed frames by Thomasville and Ashley, home decor, 31 brand totes, tons of miscellaneous. Their phone number is on our website if you need to call them with any questions. But they're open from 6 to 9 p.m. today, 9 a.m. to 4 p.m. tomorrow at 11 Park Place in Batesville. And a brand new garage sale that just came in this morning. It is happening at 7502 North County Road 600 East, a Milan address. It runs from 8 to 3 Friday through Sunday. Baby clothes up to 5T size. They've got girls' clothes 4T to 10-12, children's toys, shoes, furniture, craft items, some adult and men's and women's clothes. What would the adult be other than men and women? I don't know. But you can ask them when you go to their sale, 8 to 3, Friday, Saturday, Sunday, 7502 North County Road 600 East, a Milan address. All of those garage sales we talked about today listed at WRBIRadio.com. 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Remember, if you are having a garage sale, this is the best place to publicize it. 812-934-5112. If you want to be on Dial a Deal today, how about this in the news? Coors Light's new taller boy. Not a tall boy, which is like a double can of beer. This is a triple can of beer, 36 ounces in one can. But it can't stop there.
3: First, Coors Light gave you the taller boy, three beers in one giant can. 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
10: I'm WRBI meteorologist Paul Frombly with southeastern Indiana's most reliable forecast. Slight chance of thunderstorms today. Otherwise, sunshine mixed with clouds at times. Daytime highs approaching 89. Winds out of the southwest, 8 to 15 miles per hour. Partly cloudy skies tonight. Chance of thunderstorms. Lows level off around 70. Sunshine mixed with clouds at times tomorrow. Chance of thunderstorms. High temperatures reach up to 81. Currently, it's 75 degrees.
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0: 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Go ahead.
22: All right. Okay, I've got two 48-inch round glass pieces of glass for like glass tabletops. I got two of those.
0: Did you say four? What was the size, 40 or 48?
22: 48-inch.
0: Okay.
22: I've got two old antique wagon wheels. They're, when you're standing them up, they're probably about 4 foot tall or so. Make good decoration, or somebody got something they want to do with them. They actually still have like axles in them and stuff. You could weld another shaft in there and make a wagon or something out of them. I got two of those. If anybody's interested, give me a call, 513-404-6207. And I can even send them pictures or something like that. See what the stuff looks like.
0: All right. Thank you. And good luck. He's got a couple of 4 foot round glass tabletops and a couple of 4 foot antique wagon wheels. And if you want to buy any or all of those things or see pictures, learn more about him, you can call him at 513-404-6207. That's 513-404-6207. Brent Lee flying solo today on Dial a Deal. Annie makes her return tomorrow. She's at the Women in Business Luncheon that the Greensburg Decatur County Chamber puts on. Took our intern Josie out to that, and that's what they're doing today. Barack Obama has a new podcast. It's about how he came up with the design for his new library, and it's called What the Heck Was I Thinking? It's a weird-looking library. WRBI Dial a Deal.
23: Yeah, I got a bottle cap for sale.
0: A bottle cap?
23: Yep. Calf.
0: Okay. I don't know what that is. A bottle calf, C-A-L-F.
23: Baby calf.
0: I'm sorry. I know what a bottle calf
23: is.
0: Yeah,
23: all right.
0: What, anything else? Is that anything else? Tell us about it.
23: Nah, it's about 2 weeks old, and it's good and healthy.
0: And you
23: ready to go for finding a new home.
0: And you'd like to have that chore off your agenda.
23: Absolutely.
0: All right. How's one get a hold of you about that bottle calf?
23: 212-6530.
0: All right. Yeah, I thought he was selling a bottle cap. I was going to say, well, that's a first on Dial a Deal. No, a bottle calf makes a lot more sense. 2 weeks old, and you can call him at 212-6530. 212-6530. The allergies are really just, I mean, I'm a little stuffy this morning. Things are not. I mean, they've been banging around working on the furnace here for, it seems like a year, and hopefully they'll get the get our air restored fully at some point in the future. They said they'd have it done by May 1st, so how did that work out? Social Security projected to run out of funds by 2032. Well, that explains why your grandma just got on OnlyFans. Christian energy drinks are now a thing. You know, Red Bull gives you wings. These drinks also give you a halo. And Denmark held its first mullet championship. Yeah, in response, Alabama held its first atmospheric Nordic mystery championship. They're going to steal their thunder. Well, you know, tit for tat. 812-934-5112 for Dial a Deal. Happy National Corn on the Cob Day, everybody.
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12: Here's to slathering butter and pouring salt on your hot and tasty corn on the cob. Sitting there in the little ceramic corn on the cob boat, resting between two plastic yellow corn-shaped skewers thrust into the end so as to not burn your fingers. Revel as you hungrily devour lines of puffy, tender kernels from their golden tube of flavor. Left to right like a typewriter. Unless you're one of those weirdos who bite the kernels all the way around like my Uncle Hank. So thank you, Native Americans, for turning us on to a scrumptious summer favorite. Happy Corn on the Cob Day.
0: There you go. Not only is it Corn on the Cob Day today, it's also Cousteau Day. It's also National German Chocolate Cake Day. No thanks. I don't care for the coconut in my chocolate cake. Just give me chocolate cake, not German varietal. National Making Life Beautiful Day and Pizza Margherita Day. So get your margherita pizza and celebrate today. I reckon, if you want to, you know, it's up to you. 812-934-5112 for today's edition of Dial a Deal. How about this? Scientists have now found wind coming from a black hole in the Milky Way. Yeah, it took this long to find the wind because in space, nobody can hear you fart. Yes, I couldn't be more proud. Experts say that bumblebees can solve complex problems. Yeah, the smartest bumblebees attend schools in the Ivy League. There you go. That's like a dad joke. That's so bad. WRBI, you're on Dial a Deal.
13: Yes, first of all, I want to thank you. I sold both my Econoline bands to the same guy.
0: All right.
13: And then also I have for sale some plywood sheeting. Inch thick, and it's got a 1x4 frame around them. And if they are interested, text only to 812-212-1076. Call them back when I'm not at work.
0: All right, thank you, and good luck. He's got some 1-inch thick plywood sheeting with a 1x4 frame around it. You can text him at 212-1076. Text only, please, 212-1076 for that 1-inch thick plywood sheeting with the 1x4 frame. 812-934-5112 for Dial a Deal. Last call for calls if you want to get in today. I know you enjoy listening, and we love you listening, but if you want to participate, time's a-fleeting to do so. Coming up, the Daily Pond with Tom Snape. Yesterday he spoke to Batesville Mayor John Eargang, and today it's going to be Greensburg Mayor Joshua Marsh. If you missed yesterday's edition, it is available on demand, by the way, WRBIRadio.com. And then after the program airs today, Tom will post that, and that'll be available as well. Staying in touch with city officials. They have their meetings on back-to-back nights, much to Tom's chagrin. So he's got two late nights for a guy that rolls in at, like, what, 3:30 in the morning. But you know what? He's a trooper. He does it. He gets her done. What else is going on? Oh, Florida officials. They are investigating the death of dozens of animals at something called Sloth World. The case is moving very slowly. Oh, and I was thinking about this earlier. We told you about Coors Light rolling out their new Taller Boy. It's 36 ounces. It holds and insulates 3 cans of beer. But, you know, since it's Coors Light, you probably still need like 16 of them just to catch a buzz. WRB guy, you're on Dial a Deal.
15: Good morning. I have goats for sale, male and female. And also I have some dairy, and I also have some meat goats. And then I also have a 2000 Dodge Caravan for sale with a bad motor. And for more information, you can reach me at 812-525-0676.
0: All right, sir, we got you. That is a 2000 Caravan with a bad motor and male and female dairy and meat goats. He's at 525-0676, 525-0676. That is just about going to do it for us today on this edition of Dial a Deal. What should we close with? Oh, this is good. A viral video of a dad. He's rowing a small boat in a murky lake with 3 young kids sitting together as mom records it. And then out of nowhere, a good-sized fish jumps up, knocks the first kid backward, and knocks the other two in the head. For for some reason, the young daughter already crying before Mr. Fish makes his shocking entrance. Her two little brothers are pretty chill until it happens. A funny irony, one of the kids has on floaties that say puddle jumpers. Well, they had a puddle jumper, that's for sure. These kids are never going to go in the lake again. One more time before we close up Dial a Deal.
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20: ABC News, I'm Sherry Preston. After saying for 3 months that a peace deal is coming, President Trump threatening now to strike Iran and seize control of its oil and gas industries later tonight. Producer prices, what wholesalers pay before items reach the retail market, up 6.5% from a year ago at this time. We found that out today. Inflation up 4.2%, says ABC's Karen Hwang.
21: President Trump raising eyebrows yesterday with this comment about the new inflation figures.
24: The numbers were great. You know what I really love the inflation.
21: He later clarified the remark, saying he was just happy the numbers were not higher.
20: Look for even more heat waves, floods, droughts, and tornadoes. Federal weather experts say El Nino, a natural warming cycle, has formed in the Pacific and is expected to grow to historic strength. The opening of a new bridge between Canada and the United States has been delayed due to what are said to be outstanding issues. President Trump had previously threatened to block the opening. This is ABC News.
10: I'm WRBI meteorologist Paul Frombly with southeastern Indiana's most reliable forecast. Slight chance of thunderstorms today. Otherwise, sunshine mixed with clouds at times. Daytime highs approaching 89. Southwest winds 8 to 15 miles per hour. Lows level off around 70. Tonight, chance for storms. Right now, 75.
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26: Good morning, and we welcome back to the program for his monthly visit, the mayor of the city of Greensburg, the Honorable Joshua March. Good morning to you, Mr. Mayor.
27: Hey, good morning, Tom, and happy Thursday morning to everyone in WRBI country out there.
26: And, of course, the Greensburg Board of Works and City Council meeting on Tuesday night. And first up in the Board of Works, Mr. Mayor, this is an item that we've talked about in recent months, the Washington Township Fire Protection Contract. And then also on a related item as far as Washington Township is the brush truck skid unit. And could you enlighten us about those two particular items?
27: Well, I can definitely try. So, as always, we contract to provide fire protection to Washington Township, which is Greensburg and the surrounding area. The township government's required and responsible for fire protection in the township, but they contract with the city of Greensburg and our paid professional fire department to provide that service to their residents. So we've had a contract with them for years. We have been working through negotiations to increase the contribution that they make to our department. So this one is for 2027. So we are very far ahead of the curve, but with the increase of to up to $375,000, we are wanting to be sure that that's included in their budget and is included in our budget as their known expense and our known income. So that was the agreed to 2027 terms. So we're glad to see that that has been done and concluded, and that will wrap that up hopefully for the year. I don't see any reason why it wouldn't. And then the second item was the brush truck has been owned by the township, but we've owned the unit that sort of slides into the bed. So if you think about it, it's more like a pickup, and then it has like a firefighting capacity unit that fits in the bed. And so we bought that, I believe they said in 2010. And so we are selling that to the township so that their ownership of the entire piece of equipment. It's not like that piece of equipment is in their truck and their truck hauls our equipment. It's just all theirs. So we will get that sold over to them and get the contract that's all done and signed.

0: they do put up some signs in advance to give neighbors and residents a heads up. So we did approve that as normal. So again, on Eagles Wings 5K, August 29th, 8 to 10 a.m.
1: And then also a road closure request on behalf of Tri Kappa for the 4th of July parade, and then also an America 250 photo opportunity.
0: Yes. So, of course, we always have our big 4th of July parade downtown. It is returning to its normal route this year after a year on break due to the street construction project that was happening in downtown last year. But 4th of July parade, 10 a.m. on the 4th, which is a Saturday this year, will come down Franklin Street across the north side on Washington and head up Broadway. It is usually a very well attended. It is a children's parade. So at the end of the parade, all the kids are invited to get in on it, bring their bikes and wagons and everything else. I usually take the dog and we walk along and say hello to everyone on the 4th of July. And then this year with America 250, we are working with, or the Historical Society is working with everyone, including us, on a America 250 photo. So we took a photo on the courthouse lawn here in the Tree City in 1827 or 1826 to celebrate the birthday then. And so they are recreating that photo. So North Broadway, we approved. There's a little bit of a confusing conversation about what we need. The committee, I'm on the committee, and I self-admit that I've been a terrible attendee. But at the last meeting, we were talking about how to best handle that in a safe manner. So we're going to go ahead and like say that the 100 block of North Broadway is going to be closed. It's going to be on the west side of the square. It may not be a full closure, but at least that gives us the most flexibility and freedom to make sure that it's safe for everyone. So everyone is welcome to attend that photo. It's a great community opportunity. It's going to be immediately following the parade. So I'd probably say somewhere right around 11 o'clock. And then the Overpass Patriots are going to be out on Moscow Road at noon. So a big day on the 4th. I always love celebrating the 4th. It's a super special day for me. It's my birthday, so I always get to celebrate with the community. And looking forward to the July 4th activities this year for America 250.
1: Well, happy birthday a little bit early there, Mr. Mayor.
0: Yeah, well, thank you.
1: And speaking of the Overpass Patriots, one of its members, Councilman Mark Carman, came before the Board of Works on Tuesday night with a road closure request on behalf of the Tree City Fall Festival.
0: Yeah, so the third weekend in September, as always, 18th and 19th this year, they're going to close Broadway Street at 6 p.m. on Thursday to set up the stage. And then Friday morning, 6 a.m., everything else closes. People start moving in. Friday afternoon, there are some spots open for lunch, but Friday evening afternoon is really when it kicks off. And then Saturday is full bore with the 5K, the parade, the car show, the breakfast downtown. There's all kinds of stuff going on Saturday. And then Sunday morning, it looks like it almost never happened. It's pretty quick to tear down and get moved out. Our street and police and fire teams do an amazing job with the planning and prep and getting it ready to go and ensuring it's a safe event. The organizing committee is an all-volunteer organization. They do need some sponsors, as always. And we're always glad to be partners with them on that. It's a tremendous event for our city. 21,000 people attended over the 2 days last year, I believe, is what Mark had said. So we did go ahead and approve all the road closures necessary in a typical fashion for the fall festival.
1: And then the final item from the Board of Works that we'll be discussing, Mr. Mayor, is Assistant Fire Chief Curtis Lewis on the purchase of personal protective equipment.
0: One thing that is incredibly important, obviously, in firefighting is the gear that they wear when they do their job. As you might imagine, that stuff tends to be kind of expensive. It is custom fit to each member, and we have a rotating replacement schedule. So I think their lifespan's about 10 years, and we rotate through 3 to 4 sets a year. $10,000 is what it costs now for 3 sets of gear, but that's what we're purchasing, and that was also approved out of budgeted funds.
1: And with that, we're going to go ahead and take a quick time out, and we'll shift our attention toward Tuesday night's City Council meeting as we continue our conversation with Greensburg Mayor Joshua Marsh right after this.
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2: And welcome back as we continue our monthly chat with Greensburg Mayor Joshua Marsh as we take a look at Monday night's city meetings and next up the city council meeting. And first up, Mr. Mayor Allison Beck, on behalf of Greensburg Main Street, came before council with her annual report and presentation.
3: Allie has done just an amazing job with our Main Street organization. She's been with us for 3 years now, which is really hard to believe. I have the privilege of serving on the board, and the work that Main Street Greensburg is doing is top tier. She gave a lot of stats on Tuesday night that really laid out the good work that Main Street's doing, including in 2025, they became a nationally accredited Main Street, which is a very high honor, very hard to achieve, requires a lot of dedication from the director and the boards. We're very proud of that. Talked about how successful the farmers market was, even in another year of construction, and how this year, the 2026 market, is off and running incredibly strong. Talked about the great fundraising opportunities, the events that they've had, the work that they've done to reinvest in the community through energy efficiency grants and facade development grants, et cetera. So she's just done a wonderful job. Gave a presentation. The city is a very big supporter and sponsor of Main Street. And so she was just giving her kind of annual update to them, thanking them for their investment and support, and also showing them the good work that they're doing downtown. Last year was 78% occupancy in our downtown square. This, as of right now, we're at 81%. So a number that's already really high is getting higher. There is a demand for space in our downtown. We are trying to work with building developers and owners to get spaces renovated and activated. We've really taken a strong interest in second and third floor activations. And of course, the city of Greensburg donated a building to Main Street, which received some ready dollars to finish out a storefront that the city's owned and never used for 15 years, which is a little bit of an atrocity. But we needed the right partner, and Main Street's the right partner to do that. So looking forward to a big, successful year of Main Street's in 2026.
2: And then the Greensburg Decatur County Economic Development Director Brian Robbins came before, and of course, Valeo North America was granted a tax abatement on Tuesday night, as documented on WRBIRadio.com and on the air. And he also came before council regarding approval of CF1s, and can you explain that for us, please?
3: Yeah, so when we talk about tax abatements, there's a lot of misunderstanding out there of what those are and how they work. They are a tool that helps close the gap, if you will, in financial incentives that is offered by local governments. It is often misconstrued as they don't pay any taxes for 10 years or 5 years or 6 years, whatever it is they get. That is not true. It is a phased-in approach. So under the state standard formula, which we typically do follow, on a 10-year, it's 100% abatement, 90, 80, 70, all the way down to 10, and then it goes to full rate. When we look at a 5-year, then it becomes 100, 80, 60, 40 down. And so it's some version of that. So it's not a full abatement. To my knowledge, we've never granted or we don't have any active and granted ones that are full without full, you know, 100% for multiple years. There are some business personal property examples of that, but on the real property, which is the structure, not the things in the structure, those are very, very rare. We mostly have personal property, so the things that are inside facilities. So if you think about manufacturing facilities, which we have quite a few of, those are what those are for. When you have an active abatement, you have 2 years. We have 2 1-year extensions that we allow for you to get approved and then enact that investment. So it has a commitment. The company's making a commitment to the city to invest X amount of dollars, hire so many people, and pay so much in wages or retain. It's all based on a scoring rubric. There's a template. There's a formula that they apply for. Our abatement committee, which includes 3 city council members, review and make a recommendation to the council. So with that, if they are awarded one, they have 2 years to implement it. So last night we had one who has not met, or on Tuesday night, excuse me, have not met the requirements. So theirs was revoked, terminated, ended. And that would be for 2026 pay 27. So that would be next year's. The two that were offered extensions were their second and final extension. And then the remaining, which I think probably leaves us about 15 or 16, span all the way back, 10 years, or span back 1 year. And so it really is, if you have one, you have to complete an annual review process, which is what the CF1 is. It is an annual review to make sure that you're still using the stuff. It's still there. You're still paying on it. You're still employing the people. And so we do an annual review of those. And then the council kind of lumps those together and approves them after they have an opportunity to review them. The committee meets, reviews them all, makes sure that those are in place, and then makes recommendations. So we had one removal, two extensions, and 15 or 16 recommitments, reapprovals.
2: And then Mr. Mayor, Clerk Treasurer Amy Bournes asked council for the creation of a fund regarding solar panel grants. And, of course, I understand that this is a requirement when you get a grant of this nature.
3: Yes. Yeah, so one thing that I applied for the city of Greensburg is there's a Department of Energy, federal Department of Energy grant out there that allows for communities to purchase up to $200,000 worth of solar panels to help offset energy costs and do green energy. So when looking at that, we did some solar work out at the fire station. It offsets electric costs. We have a value of that, what it saved us last year. Yes, it takes a long time to pay for itself, but as energy prices increase, then the savings increase more rapidly as well. We do not own any batteries. Batteries are the part that require additional expense, ongoing maintenance, and do have a shorter lifespan. The solar component runs 20, 25 years in lifespan to kind of meet their bottom efficiency of about 80%. So we're looking at options for that in other places as it relates to ways to invest in that. That makes sense. So here at City Hall, we're a daytime building. We operate during the day. Yes, some HVAC stuff and IT stuff run overnight, but generally our electric demand is during the day. So it makes a lot of sense for on production and then on-demand consumption, meaning we're producing it right now and consuming it right now on this side of our electric meter. The federal grant was for up to $200,000 with no local match, which made it even better. So we have been tentatively awarded $200,000 to purchase some solar panels for City Hall, reduce our energy costs with no local dollars. And so I thought that was a good opportunity that we should pursue. It's a way to recoup federal tax dollars that our community contributed to back into our community. It's an opportunity to reduce our energy consumption cost here in this building, and we don't have to put up any money for it. So it seems like a triple win to me, and we're glad to see that. So we had to create a fund. It's federal dollars that are flowing through the state. When that happens, every dollar has to go in and out of that account, has to be used for that purpose. And so we just have to create an account or a fund to do that, and we did so.
2: And we're speaking with Greensburg Mayor Joshua Marsh. And then finally, to wrap up, it's some of a circle the calendar type of things that we're talking about here. First up, the July meeting date and the more immediate future, some events coming up.
3: Yeah, so the one as it relates to the meeting, both Board of Works and City Council, when we do our events out in November, or when we schedule our meetings out in November, we don't typically know the dates of the Decatur County Fair. We could have probably guessed, but we went ahead and left it alone. So July 14th was supposed to be our regular meeting night. That is the second to last night of the Decatur County Fair in July. Hard to believe we're already into fair season, but we want to move that up to Wednesday, July 8th for both of those. That still keeps them after our previous meetings. That way, if we do have something that comes through one of those boards that need to go to the council or the Board of Works, can still be done, but also gets it out of the fair. Everybody's week during the fair, including mine, is very, very hectic. And I just want to be sure we get those meetings tucked up out of the way. So that has been moved. In the much more immediate future, as in this coming Friday, tomorrow, is our first summer concert series out at Rebecca Park. So check out Visit Greensburg's website and Facebook and social media for that. Saturday is the Greensburg Police Department Rough Runner 5K and our community cookout. So this is a little bit different for us. The as we talked about a couple months ago here on the Daily Pod on WRBI, we talked about the the police department wanting to expand the canine division. So we have a narcotics dog, and then we have two dual purpose narcotics and tracking apprehension. So we're back to three. There is an interest by some officers to add a therapy dog, a mental health dog. And so the Rough Runner 5K is a fundraiser to help with that. You can still get registered. Reach out to the Greensburg Police Department via phone or email, or just come on out. Bring some cash. We'll make it work. It's a great cause. I'll be out there. We'll see everybody. 5K starts at 10:30, I think. Registration's at 9:30. You'll want to be there about 10 o'clock out of Rebecca Park. Should be a ton of fun. I'm sure you can bring the dog. I might even bring mine. Who knows? It's a 5K for dogs, so why not? And then the community cookout is going to be probably like 11:30-ish in a way that allows us to finish up the 5K, transition over that. There is, as always, no charge for the community cookout. You do not have to participate in the 5K to participate in the community cookout. You do not have to participate in the community cookout if you want to compete in the 5K. Two separate events. One is our community series that we do throughout the summer. We're just doing it on a Saturday. We're doing it in a park, and we're doing it for lunch. So we're not typically we do them on Thursday evenings in a neighborhood. We're trying to be sure that we're more inclusive and aware of everyone's schedules. Kids are out of school. It's a great opportunity to get out to the park on Saturday. So, again, that's Saturday this weekend. Come out. See us. 5K. Be there about 10 o'clock. There is a small charge. Bring some cash. Contact the police department. Community cookout, 11:30, free, and anyone and everyone's welcome. Then we're going to turn right around and have another great event Saturday night here in the Tree City, Main Street Greensburg's Let's Go Girls. New event last year, tremendously successful. It's a kind of a great shopping opportunity, camaraderie. There's specials downtown. Everybody gets dressed up. Check out the Main Street Greensburg social media for that as well. That is Saturday night. It is a ticketed event, but I am confident there are still tickets available, and we'll welcome you. Come on down. It'll be fine. And then to kind of just go one more week, the following Saturday, June 20th, the Mayor's Youth Council is doing their second annual 5K color run. It's one of those great opportunities to get a T-shirt, and they throw it's not chalk. Most people think it's chalk. It's colored cornstarch, and it's just a ton of fun. They've got a great loop set up. They're really excited. Small charge for that. I think it's $15. You get the T-shirt. They're raising money for projects that the Mayor's Youth Council works on in our community, a great student-led organization. So lots and lots and lots of great events that are happening across our community over the month of June. It's quite busy. And then July is a whirlwind, but we can talk about that next month here on the show.
2: All right. Sounds good. Well, as always, the Greensburg Mayor Joshua Marsh, we appreciate you coming on the program. Stay well, and we'll talk again in July, if not sooner.
3: Thanks, Tom. Everyone have a great rest of the day.
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4: I'm WRBI meteorologist Paul Frobley with Southeastern Indiana's most reliable forecast. Slight chance for storms this afternoon. Otherwise, a blend of clouds and sun. High of 89. Southwesterly winds 8 to 15 miles per hour. Partly cloudy skies again tonight. Chance of thunderstorms. Lows level off around 70. Right now, 75.
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1: ABC News, I'm Sherry Preston. After saying for 3 months that a peace deal is coming, President Trump threatening now to strike Iran and seize control of its oil and gas industries later tonight. Producer prices, what wholesalers pay before items reach the retail market, up 6.5% from a year ago at this time. We found that out today. Inflation up 4.2%, says ABC's Karen Waugh.
2: President Trump raising eyebrows yesterday with this comment about the new inflation figures.
3: The numbers were great. You know what I really love? I love the inflation.
2: He later clarified the remark, saying he was just happy the numbers were not higher.
1: Look for even more heat waves, floods, droughts, and tornadoes. Federal weather experts say El Nino, a natural warming cycle, has formed in the Pacific and is expected to grow to historic strength. The opening of a new bridge between Canada and the United States has been delayed due to what are said to be outstanding issues. President Trump had previously threatened to block the opening. This is ABC News. Applications for unemployment benefits rose modestly last week, but remain low despite uncertainty caused by the war. We also found out this morning that producer prices climbed last month at the fastest pace in 3.5 years, fueled by a surge in energy prices. Producer prices, inflation at the wholesale level, jumping 6.5% from last May. The World Cup begins today. First match, Mexico versus South Africa in Mexico City. And the event, of course, coming with a bit of controversy over how much everything costs.
4: The price of a seat at one of the North American World Cup venues has soared well into the thousands, pricing some fans right out of the stadium. The president of FIFA says ticket prices could have been lower.
5: And where would the money go then?
4: The answer, says Gianni Infantino,
5: to those who organize secondary market or black market activities and not to football.
4: Infantino says every dollar collected for tickets by FIFA goes back into soccer activities around the world. Jim Ryan, ABC News.
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9: I'm Tom Snape in the WRBI newsroom. No one was injured when a house on the 1000 block of North Broadway in Greensburg caught fire Tuesday evening. A tree limb fell on power line shortly before 6:30 p.m. and touched off the flames. A quick response and attack by the Greensburg Fire Department is being credited with limiting the damage. Greensburg Community Schools is reorganizing its leadership team. The school board voted this week to name two assistant superintendents. One will concentrate on operations, the other on curriculum. It's a move meant to spread responsibility and prepare the district for whenever longtime Superintendent Tom Hunter eventually calls it a career. Greensburg Junior High Principal Matt Clifford will become assistant superintendent over business and operational functions. Tammy Williams, currently director of curriculum, will take on the same title while continuing to lead curriculum, instruction, assessment, grant writing, and academic programs. Hunter has led Greensburg Community Schools for 27 years. The school board made it clear that no retirement timeline has been set, but said it wants the district's leadership structure ready for whatever comes next. The changes took effect immediately upon the board's vote. The Indiana Criminal Justice Institute has doled out more than $57 million in grant funds to organizations across the state dedicated to supporting crime victims, strengthening community-based services, and improving outcomes for youth involved in the juvenile justice system. Local recipients of Victims of Crime Act grant program funding were the Dearborn, Franklin, and Ripley County Prosecutor's Offices, Safe Passage, and Southeastern Indiana Voices for Children. Safe Passage received additional funding from the Social Services Block Grant Program, which supports residential domestic violence initiatives that provide emergency shelter and services to survivors of domestic violence and their dependents. Dalton Jones was formally sworn in as the Greensburg Police Department's newest officer at Tuesday night's Board of Works meeting. Jones joined the force late last month. He previously served as a Decatur County Sheriff's Deputy and an SRO with Decatur County Community Schools. Genesis Pathways to Success recently wrapped up two of its Summer of Stream camps, Kids Building Bikes and Photography in Nature. Participants in Kids Building Bikes took their finished products for a spin around the Franklin County Schools campus. Students in the Photography in Nature camp hiked Versailles State Park and shot pictures of wildlife at Capability Farm. They edited their work at the Southeastern Career Center. The Indiana State Fair has unveiled the latest round of concerts.
10: Country music singer Trace Adkins is one of many artists performing at the fair, as well as the Beach Boys, Gene Simmons, and Don McLean. 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
11: Cash hogs are expected to open mixed. Good morning. I'm Megan Grebner with the Brownfield Commodity Open. The cash hog market has put together a few solid days of business. Processors could have needed numbers on hand and may not be as aggressive in their procurement efforts. With ample supplies of market-ready hogs available, demand remains crucial. There have been some bright spots on the global market, but there are still concerns about long-term strength. Export sales this week for pork were down 40% from the previous four-week average. Summer grilling season is in full swing, which is an opportunity to bolster domestic demand, especially as pork remains competitively priced in the retail space. Pork values finished the day unchanged on Wednesday at $95.96. Loins and bellies were up. Picnics, hams, butts, and ribs were all lower. Estimated hog slaughter was 477,000 head. And box beef finished the day mixed with solid and light demand for moderate offerings. I'm Megan Grebner for Brownfield.
12: I'm WRBI meteorologist Paul Frombly with Southeastern Indiana's most reliable forecast. Slight chance of thunderstorms this afternoon. Otherwise, sunshine mixed with clouds at times. High temperatures reach up to 89. Winds out of the southwest, 8 to 15 miles per hour. Partly cloudy skies again tonight. Chance of thunderstorms. Lows level off around 70. Sunshine mixed with clouds at times. Tomorrow, chance of thunderstorms. Highs level off around 81. Currently, 75.
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0: Swung on, crushed. High, deep, left field. There it goes. A three-run go-ahead blast for A. Eugenio Suarez.
1: They're waving around Friedel. Up throwing Anthony. Throw to the plate, not in time. And the Reds walk it off at 11, 6-5.
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0: Country 103.9 WRBI Morgan Wallen, 7 Summers. It's Katie Kinker, so happy to be with you on this Thursday morning. And Father's Day is coming up soon. 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
3: I'm WRBI meteorologist Paul Frobley with Southeastern Indiana's most reliable forecast. Slight chance for storms this afternoon. Otherwise, a blend of clouds and sun. High of 89. Southwesterly winds 8 to 15 miles per hour. Partly cloudy skies again tonight. Chance of thunderstorms. Lows level off around 70. Right now, 75.
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0: Country 103.9 WRBI Zach Top, south of Sanity. It's Katie Kinker, and it is time for country news from country music history. On this day back in 1993, Patti Loveless topped the country chart with Blame It On Your Heart. 3 years later, in 96, Garth Brooks set a record when he signed autographs for 23 straight hours at Fanfare. Then in 2004, Dolly's I Will Always Love You was named the number one love song on CMT's list of the 100 greatest love songs. Then in 2025, Morgan Wallen's I'm the Problem spent its 8th week at the top of the Billboard Country Airplay chart. And finally, on that same day, his song Just In Case became his 20th top 10 on the Billboard Country Airplay chart. That was country news from country music history.
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2: ABC News, I'm Sherry Preston. Producer prices climbing last month at the fastest pace since November of 2022, fueled mostly by the surge in energy prices brought on by the war. Producer prices are what wholesalers pay for products before they reach consumers. New numbers show they were 6.5% higher than a year ago. President Trump threatening to launch major strikes on Iran and seize control of its oil industry. As to peace talks, the president told Fox and Friends this morning,
3: "They're getting decimated, just decimated, and they're dying to make a deal. They want to make a deal so badly."
2: If Iran retaliates to these strikes like they have in the past, the president says,
3: "Just one of those things. They have no defense. They can't do anything about it."
2: The typical American household now spending $510 extra in fuel expenses since the start of the war with Iran. Initial claims for state unemployment benefits rose unexpectedly last week compared to 2 weeks ago. First World Cup match begins this afternoon in Mexico City. This is ABC News.
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0: 103.9 WRBI. That's Jordan Davis with Turn This Truck Around. It's Katie Kinker with you on this Thursday. And coming up Saturday morning from 6 to 8, we will have Weekend in the Country on WRBI. This week, Greg Orndorff will feature the top songs in the land from this very weekend back in 1987. Again, this edition of Weekend in the Country will be on the air Saturday morning from 6 to 8, and Weekend in the Country is brought to you in part by Dunlap Supply. 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
2: I'm WRBI meteorologist Paul Frobley with Southeastern Indiana's most reliable forecast. Slight chance for storms this afternoon. Otherwise, a blend of clouds and sun. High of 89. Southwesterly winds, 8 to 15 miles per hour. Partly cloudy skies again tonight. Chance of thunderstorms. Lows level off around 70. Right now, 78.
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1: ABC News, I'm Sherry Preston. Producer prices climbing last month at the fastest pace since November of 2022, fueled mostly by the surge in energy prices brought on by the war. Producer prices are what wholesalers pay for products before they reach consumers. New numbers show they were 6.5% higher than a year ago. President Trump threatening to launch major strikes on Iran and seize control of its oil industry. As to peace talks, the president told Fox and Friends this morning,
2: "They're getting decimated, just decimated, and they're dying to make a deal. They want to make a deal so badly."
1: If Iran retaliates to these strikes like they have in the past, the president says,
2: "Just one of those things. They have no defense. They can't do anything about it."
1: The typical American household now spending $510 extra in fuel expenses since the start of the war with Iran. Initial claims for state unemployment benefits rose unexpectedly last week compared to 2 weeks ago. First World Cup match begins this afternoon in Mexico City. This is ABC News. High school lacrosse players from a school in Massachusetts have been told they have to forfeit a state playoff game after the players were photographed with cigars in their mouths. One parent not happy, says ABC's Hannah Patah.
3: On police body camera video, an angry parent confronting the school principal about the suspensions.
4: I stink as a parent that I would let Luke go smoke a stogie and risk everything he's been doing.
5: Your conscience is good with doing this.
6: I'm very disappointed to have to do this, but I'm doing my job. How do we enforce the rules? I can't just look the other way. We've got more evidence that says they did it than not.
5: You do? You honestly believe that?
6: Yeah, the photograph. You can't lie with a photograph.
3: Parents tell our Boston station, WCVB, the principal initially cleared the team until the superintendent intervened.
1: NFL superstar Patrick Mahomes, the league's first half-billion-dollar man. He has signed a new deal with the Chiefs that kicks in next season. It's worth more than $500 million. The contract runs through 2033. Sherry Preston, ABC News.
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10: I'm Tom Snape in the WRBI newsroom. Greensburg Community Schools is reorganizing its leadership team. The school board voted Tuesday night to name two assistant superintendents. One will concentrate on operations, the other on curriculum. It's a movement to spread responsibility and prepare the district for whenever longtime Superintendent Tom Hunter eventually steps down. Greensburg Junior High Principal Matt Clifford will become Assistant Superintendent over business and operational functions. Tammy Williams, who is currently Director of Curriculum, will take on the same title while continuing to lead curriculum, instruction, assessment, grant writing, and academic programs. Both will report directly to Hunter. He has led Greensburg Community Schools since 1999, a run of more than 25 years. The school board made it clear that no retirement timeline has been set, but said it wants the district's leadership structure ready for whatever comes next. The changes took effect immediately following the board's action. No one was injured when a home on the 1,000 block of North Broadway Street in Greensburg caught fire Tuesday evening. A tree limb fell on power line shortly before 6:30 and touched off the flames. A quick response and attack by the Greensburg Fire Department limited the damage. Also responding were the Lutz Fire Department, Greensburg Police, and Decatur County EMS. The Indiana Criminal Justice Institute has awarded more than $57 million in grant funding to organizations across the state dedicated to supporting crime victims, strengthening community-based services, and improving outcomes for youth involved in the juvenile justice system. Local recipients of Victims of Crime Act grant program funding were the Dearborn, Franklin, and Ripley County Prosecutor's Offices, Safe Passage, and Southeastern Indiana Voices for Children. Safe Passage received additional funding from the Social Services Block Grant Program to support residential domestic violence programs that provide emergency shelter and services to survivors of domestic violence and their dependents. The Federal Trade Commission has received reports of scammers targeting child care workers in Indiana and elsewhere.
11: The con artists make contact online and explain they're relocating and need child care. The scammer will send a check in advance to pay, which is written for more than the required amount. The con artist will request a reimbursement to be sent by wire transfer or a payment app for the difference. Authorities advise not to send the money, and if the bounced check hits your account, you'll be on the hook for bank fees.
10: That is Terry D. Dalton Jones was formally sworn in as the Greensburg Police Department's newest officer at Tuesday night's Board of Works meeting. Officer Jones joined the department late last month. He has previous experience as a Decatur County Sheriff's Deputy and a school resource officer with the Decatur County Community School Corporation. Genesis Pathways to Success recently wrapped up two of its Summer of Stream camps, Kids Building Bikes and Photography in Nature. Participants in Kids Building Bikes took their finished products for a spin around the Franklin County Schools campus. Students in the Photography in Nature camp hiked Versailles State Park and shot pictures of wildlife at Capability Farm. They edited their work at the Southeastern Career Center. The Franklin County Public Library District Summer Reading Program begins on June 22nd and runs through August 1st. This year's theme is Unearth a Story. Summer reading is free and open to all ages. When you sign up, you'll receive a reading log to track your progress. Every 250 minutes you read will earn you a prize and four door prize tickets. This year's door prizes include books, toys, games, tickets to the Cincinnati Zoo, Kings Island, and more. You don't need to be a Franklin County resident or have a library card to participate in the summer reading program. I'm Tom Snape with news on 103.9 WRBI. 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
12: Soybeans and corn are lower, cattle are higher, hogs are mixed. I'm John Perkins with a Brown Field Market Update. 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Stein has yield. Soybeans and corn are lower ahead of the supply and demand update. July beans are down 3.5 at 11.19.5. August is 3.25 lower at 11.24.5. July corn's down 3 at 4.16. September's 3.25 lower at 4.24.5. Live and feeder cattle are up as they wait for widespread direct business. August live is 32 higher at 241.82. August feeders are up 122 at 355.60. And on spread trade and oversold signals, July hogs are down 27 at 96.52. August lean is up 45 at 95.87. Crude oil's firm. John Perkins, Brownfield.
13: I'm WRBI meteorologist Paul Frobley with Southeastern Indiana's most reliable forecast. Slight chance of thunderstorms this afternoon. Otherwise, sunshine mixed with clouds at times. High temperatures reach up to 89. Winds out of the southwest, 8 to 15 miles per hour. Partly cloudy skies again tonight. Chance of thunderstorms. Lows level off around 70. Sunshine mixed with clouds at times. Tomorrow, chance of thunderstorms. Highs level off around 81. Currently, it's 78 degrees.
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0: I'm Lon Helton, inviting you to join me as I count down the week's top 30 with my co-host Bailey Zimmerman, who's having a whole lot of fun on the road.
1: 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I like pyro. I like flames and smoke.
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0: Country 103.9 WRBI. It's an artist who has a favorite meal. That's Parker McCollum with Handle on You. It's Katie Kinker, so happy to be with you on this Thursday morning. And Parker McCollum's go-to meal is what he calls the world's perfect food, chicken pot pie. He also eats oatmeal every day and adds peanut butter to thicken and give more flavor. I love chicken pot pie. It has been a hot minute since I've had it, but it sounds so good right now. Stay tuned. Hardy, Eric Church, Morgan Wallen, and Tim McGraw are coming up on Country 103.9 WRBI.
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2: I'm WRBI meteorologist Paul Frobley with Southeastern Indiana's most reliable forecast. Slight chance for storms this afternoon. Otherwise, a blend of clouds and sun. High of 89. Southwesterly winds 8 to 15 miles per hour. Partly cloudy skies again tonight. Chance of thunderstorms. Lows level off around 70. Currently 80.
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2: ABC News, I'm Sherry Preston. Potential security incident at the Pentagon. A hazardous materials unit is on the scene. Virginia law enforcement also responding over an air quality issue. The House failing to renew the Foreign Intelligence Surveillance Act, the law that allows the government to gather intelligence abroad. Democrats refusing to approve it over the naming of Bill Pulte to be the next acting director of national intelligence. House Speaker Mike Johnson.
3: We did everything within our power to try to ensure that this statute does not expire, and the Democrats are using it as a political hostage.
2: President Trump saying on social media U.S. forces will attack Iran further and take control of its oil, and telling Fox and Friends.
4: They're getting decimated, just decimated, and they're dying to make a deal. They want to make a deal so badly.
2: A Toronto police officer shot and killed today by a suspect linked to the investigation of an attack that damaged the facade of the U.S. consulate back in March. This is ABC News.
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1: 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It's Katie Kinker, so happy to be with you on this Thursday morning. And this morning on the Daily Pod, Tom Stape talked to Greensburg Mayor Joshua Marsh. 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
3: I'm WRBI meteorologist Paul Frobley with southeastern Indiana's most reliable forecast. Slight chance for storms this afternoon. Otherwise, a blend of clouds and sun. High of 89. Southwesterly winds, 8 to 15 miles per hour. Partly cloudy skies again tonight. Chance of thunderstorms. Lows level off around 70. Currently 80.
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1: ABC News, I'm Sherry Preston. Potential security incident at the Pentagon. A hazardous materials unit is on the scene. Virginia law enforcement also responding over an air quality issue. The House failing to renew the Foreign Intelligence Surveillance Act, the law that allows the government to gather intelligence abroad. Democrats refusing to approve it over the naming of Bill Pulte to be the next acting director of national intelligence. House Speaker Mike Johnson.
2: We did everything within our power to try to ensure that this statute does not expire, and the Democrats are using it as a political hostage.
1: President Trump saying on social media, U.S. forces will attack Iran further and take control of its oil, and telling Fox and Friends.
3: They're getting decimated, just decimated, and they're dying to make a deal. They want to make a deal so badly.
1: A Toronto police officer shot and killed today by a suspect linked to the investigation of an attack that damaged the facade of the U.S. consulate back in March. This is ABC News. The driver of an 18-wheeler involved in a pursuit near the U.S.-Mexico border in custody and facing charges of human trafficking. ABC's Jim Ryan has more on a dramatic rescue that unfolded in the South Texas desert.
4: At the checkpoint near Falfurrias, Texas, Border Patrol agents ordered a secondary inspection of a tractor-trailer rig after a canine indicated something suspicious, but the driver sped away. Officers deployed spikes, flattening the truck's tires, but it kept going and, running on its rims, caught fire before stopping.
5: Hey, let's get some fire extinguishers!
4: Body-worn cameras captured state troopers' desperate attempts to open the trailer.
5: Get him out,
4: 39 people, thought to be undocumented immigrants, were rescued from the burning trailer while the driver was arrested. Jim Ryan, ABC News.
1: Storms knocking out power to hundreds of thousands of people in the Midwest. The same system moving eastward, and there is the potential for more serious weather today. There were more than 1,000 flight cancellations at Chicago airports on Wednesday. Sherry Preston, ABC News.
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10: I'm Tom Snape in the WRBI newsroom. The Greensburg Community School Board voted Tuesday night to reorganize its leadership team by naming two assistant superintendents. One will concentrate on operations, the other on curriculum. It's a movement to spread responsibility and prepare the district for whenever longtime Superintendent Tom Hunter eventually steps down. Greensburg Junior High Principal Matt Clifford will become assistant superintendent over business and operational functions. Tammy Williams, currently Director of Curriculum, will take on the same title while continuing to lead curriculum, instruction, assessment, grant writing, and academic programs. Both will report directly to Hunter, who has led Greensburg Community Schools since 1999. The school board made it clear that no retirement timeline has been set, but said it wants the district's leadership structure ready for whatever comes next. The changes took effect immediately following the board's action. No one was hurt when a home on the 1000 block of North Broadway Street in Greensburg caught fire Tuesday evening. A tree limb fell on power lines shortly before 6:30 p.m. and touched off the flames. A quick response and attack by the Greensburg Fire Department limited the damage. Also responding were the Lutz Fire Department, Greensburg Police, and Decatur County EMS. The Indiana Criminal Justice Institute has awarded more than $57 million in grant funding to organizations across the state dedicated to supporting crime victims, strengthening community-based services, and improving outcomes for youth involved in the juvenile justice system. Local recipients of Victims of Crime Act grant program funding were the Dearborn, Franklin, and Ripley County Prosecutor's Offices, Safe Passage, and Southeastern Indiana Voices for Children. Safe Passage received additional funding from the Social Services Block Grant Program, which supports residential domestic violence initiatives that provide emergency shelter and services to survivors of domestic violence and their dependents. Indiana Attorney General Todd Rokita is urging the U.S. Environmental Protection Agency to impose stricter controls on the abortion pill mifepristone. Jarrett Lewis explains why.
11: Rokita says it's because the abortion-inducing drug is contaminating local water supplies and women may be ingesting it. Indiana Right to Life President Mike Victor is backing the AG's actions, stating that water contamination affects everyone, regardless of their views on abortion.
12: We particularly need to know the impact this is having on women and unborn babies. If the concentration in a water supply like Marion County's is high enough, what risks are women taking from drinking a glass of water?
11: 14 states in total are included in the request sent to the EPA. Jarrett Lewis, Network Indiana.
10: Dalton Jones was formally sworn in as the Greensburg Police Department's newest officer at this week's Board of Works meeting. Officer Jones joined the department late last month. He has previous experience as a Decatur County Sheriff's Deputy and a school resource officer with the Decatur County Community School Corporation. The Franklin County Public Library District Summer Reading Program kicks off June 22nd and runs through August 1st. This year's theme is Unearth a Story. The Summer Reading Program is free and open to all ages, and you don't need to be a Franklin County resident or have a library card to participate. When you sign up, you'll receive a reading log to track your progress. Every 250 minutes you read will earn you a prize and four door prize tickets. This year's door prizes include books, toys, games, tickets to the Cincinnati Zoo, Kings Island, and more. I'm Tom Snape with news on 103.9 WRBI. 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With a check of WRBI Sports, I'm Tom Snape. The 14th annual Batesville High School basketball alumni golf outing is set for Friday, July 17th at Hillcrest Golf and Country Club. The four-person scramble begins at noon with a shotgun start. The entry fee is $100 for an individual golfer or $400 for a team and includes green fees, cart, skins, lunch, and two drink tickets. Proceeds benefit the Batesville Basketball Alumni Award and helps the program cover costs tied to equipment, developmental camps, and other needs outside the school's athletic department budget. You can find more information and a link to register on WRBIRadio.com. Fernando Tatis Jr.'s solo home run to left field in the bottom of the ninth inning lifted the Padres over the Reds 5-4 in the series finale in San Diego, heard yesterday on WRBI. Tatis' walk-off long ball off reliever Chase Petty came with two outs in the frame. Petty took the loss to fall to 0-1. Former Red Wandy Peralta got the win. Brady Singer started for the Reds and went six innings, allowed six hits, two earned runs, one walk, and struck out five. All of the Reds' runs came on homers off the bats of Spencer Steer, J.J. Bleday, and Eugenio Suarez. Cincinnati dropped two of the three games in the series. The Reds have the day off before starting a six-game homestand with the first of three tomorrow night against the Arizona Diamondbacks. The Indiana Fever hosts the Chicago Sky and WNBA Commissioner's Cup play tonight. Indiana is 2-1 in the midseason tournament. Tip-off in downtown Indianapolis is at 7 p.m. Tom Snape, WRBI Sports.
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10: Private funeral services for 70-year-old Daniel Murtaugh of New Alsace will be held for family. Arrangements are being handled by Andrew Wiestefeld Funeral Home in Dover. He is survived by his wife, Kathy, three daughters, two grandsons, and two sisters. Memorial contributions may be made to the Sunman Area Life Squad, the Michael J. Fox Foundation, or the charity of the donor's choice. Those were funeral arrangements for Dan Murtaugh. A memorial service for 76-year-old Thomas John Tom Davis of Greensburg will be held Friday at 3 p.m. at Porter Olliger Pearson Funeral Home in Greensburg. Visitation will be Friday from 1 p.m. until time of service. He is survived by his wife, Paula, two sons, two stepchildren, three step-grandchildren, and two sisters. Memorial contributions may be made to a new hospice or the Greensburg Decatur County Animal Shelter. Those were funeral arrangements for Tom Davis.
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13: Good afternoon. This is Grant Rose from Consolidated Grain and Barge. Corn and bean futures are both in the red this afternoon. Bean futures for July are down 4 cents, and the Chicago Board of Trade price is $11.19. Bean futures for November are down 2.5 cents, and the Chicago Board of Trade price is $11.36. Cash prices into Aurora for June are $11.25, July $11.37, and for fall $10.95. Corn futures for July are down 1.25 cents, and the Chicago Board of Trade price is 418. Corn futures for December are down 2 cents, and the Chicago Board of Trade price is 444.75 cents. Cash prices into Aurora for July are 427, July 440, and fall 416. Thank you, and have a safe rest of your day.
14: Why President Trump may be walking away from USMCA. I'm C.J. Miller, and this is Hoosier Ag Today News.
15: Well, I'm not looking to renew it. I made the deal, and the primary reason I made the deal is that NAFTA was the worst trade deal I've ever seen.
14: That was President Trump talking to reporters from the Oval Office Wednesday. USMCA replaced NAFTA in 2020 and currently supports $2 trillion a year in trade. However, Trump dismissed America's economic dependence on its closest neighbors, citing rising trade deficits.
15: And they have to treat us better, you know. 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We don't need their lumber. We don't need their energy. We don't need anything that they have.
14: Canada and Mexico purchase roughly one-third of all U.S. exports, bringing in nearly $60 billion a year. 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I'm C.J. Miller, Hoosier Ag Today News.
16: I'm WRBI meteorologist Paul Frombly with southeastern Indiana's most reliable forecast. Slight chance of thunderstorms this afternoon. Otherwise, sunshine mixed with clouds at times. Daytime highs approaching 89. Southwesterly winds 8 to 15 miles per hour. Partly cloudy skies again tonight. Chance of thunderstorms. Lows level off around 70. Sunshine mixed with clouds at times. Tomorrow, chance of thunderstorms. Highs level off around 81. Right now, it's 80 degrees.
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0: Country 103.9 WRBI Ella Langley, Be Her. It's Katie Kinker officially saying good afternoon. And coming up Sunday night at 7, we will have Country Countdown USA on WRBI. This week, Lon Helton will be joined by celebrity guest co-host Bailey Zimmerman. Again, if you're wanting to hear from Lon Helton and Bailey Zimmerman, tune into WRBI Sunday night at 7. We have a look at the weather and Chase Matthew coming up on WRBI.
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3: I'm WRBI meteorologist Paul Trombley with southeastern Indiana's most reliable forecast. A blend of clouds and sun this afternoon with a slight chance of thunderstorms. High temperatures reach up to 89. Southwest winds 8 to 15 miles per hour. Partly cloudy skies again tonight. Chance of thunderstorms. Lows level off around 70. Currently 80.
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0: Country 103.9 WRBI. It's an artist who has a dream concert. That's Cody Johnson with The Fall. It's Katie Kinker with you on this Thursday afternoon. And Cody Johnson says his dream concert would be to open for Elvis Presley and Chris LeDoux, then sit back after a set and watch them perform. I think that would have been a great show. In a different universe, I would have been there. Stay tuned. Chris Jansen is coming your way.
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2: This is a special report from ABC News. I'm Michelle Franzen. At the Pentagon, hazmat crews on scene, and sections of the Pentagon are on lockdown after reports of an air quality issue. That, according to three officials, ABC News Chief Justice Correspondent Pierre Thomas says employees in sections of the high-security building are now being told to shelter in place as hazmat crews investigate.
3: We want to emphasize we don't yet know what this incident is. We know that the monitors went off at the Pentagon based on what they're saying publicly at this moment. But again, the threat environment is so challenging because we've had a spike in politically motivated violence. We have obvious concerns with the ongoing conflict in Iran. There's been concerns about domestic incidents. There's been concerns about mass shootings.
2: A Pentagon spokesperson says a triggered system necessitated these precautionary measures. An ABC News contributor and former Homeland Security official, Elizabeth Newman, says it's standard protocol. This is ABC News.
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0: 103.9 WRBI Dylan Scott can't have mine. It's Katie Kinker, and looking at our community calendar, the Cars and Coffee Car Show is going on tomorrow from 11 a.m. to 2 p.m. at the Rahm Weber Marketplace. 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Vintage cars, classic cars, sports cars, and the British Car Club will be showing off their import cars. For more information on this event or to see any other events that are going on in southeastern Indiana, you can visit WRBIRadio.com and take a look at our community calendar. Again, the Cars and Coffee Car Show is going on tomorrow at the Rahm Weber Marketplace starting at 11 a.m. Kane Brown and Lauren Elena are coming up on WRBI.
1: WRBI reminds you that June 14th is Flag Day. The flag deserves the highest respect. When handling the flag, never let it touch the ground. When it flies with other flags, it should enjoy the place of honor above them all. WRBI and the following remind you that respect for the flag is respect for the millions who have sacrificed to keep it flying.
2: Bruns Gutzwiller proudly salutes the American flag, an icon of freedom and collective strength.

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4: I'm WRBI meteorologist Paul Frobley with southeastern Indiana's most reliable forecast. A blend of clouds and sun this afternoon with a slight chance of thunderstorms. High temperatures reach up to 89, southwest winds 8 to 15 miles per hour. Partly cloudy skies again tonight, chance of thunderstorms. Lows level off around 70. Currently, it's 81 degrees.
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1: This is a special report from ABC News. I'm Michelle Franzen. At the Pentagon, hazmat crews on scene and sections of the Pentagon are on lockdown after reports of an air quality issue. That, according to three officials, ABC News Chief Justice Correspondent Pierre Thomas says employees in sections of the high security building are now being told to shelter in place as hazmat crews investigate.
2: We want to emphasize we don't yet know what this incident is. We know that the monitors went off at the Pentagon based on what they're saying publicly at this moment. But again, the threat environment is so challenging because we've had a spike in politically motivated violence. We have obvious concerns with the ongoing conflict in Iran. There's been concerns about domestic incidents. There's been concerns about mass shootings.
1: A Pentagon spokesperson says a triggered system necessitated these precautionary measures. An ABC News contributor and former Homeland Security official, Elizabeth Newman, says it's standard protocol. This is ABC News. Language can oftentimes be a barrier between police and those on scene of a crime. Now one community has introduced something that can help.
3: In Renton, Washington, police officers have a new tool aimed at improving communication during encounters with those who don't speak English. This is what it sounds like.
4: Language set to Spanish.
5: Hello, I'm Officer Vanderhook with the Renton Police. How can I help you?
3: Everybody Cam can now translate into 56 different languages. They're hoping to use it during the World Cup as it approaches Seattle. Sherry Preston, ABC News.
1: Kansas City Chiefs quarterback Patrick Mahomes has signed a reworked contract that is worth just over $500 million. The two-year deal makes him the first person in the NFL to sign a deal worth a $500 million. His rookie contract in 2017, a four-year $16.4 million deal. Michelle Franzen, ABC News.
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8: I'm Tom Snape in the WRBI newsroom. No one was injured when a house on the 1000 block of North Broadway in Greensburg caught fire Tuesday evening. A tree limb fell on power lines shortly before 6:30 p.m. and touched off the flames. A quick response and attack by the Greensburg Fire Department is being credited with limiting the damage. Greensburg Community Schools is reorganizing its leadership team. The school board voted this week to name two assistant superintendents. One will concentrate on operations, the other on curriculum. It's a move meant to spread responsibility and prepare the district for whenever longtime Superintendent Tom Hunter eventually calls it a career. Greensburg Junior High Principal Matt Clifford will become assistant superintendent over business and operational functions. Tammy Williams, currently director of curriculum, will take on the same title while continuing to lead curriculum, instruction, assessment, grant writing, and academic programs. Hunter has led Greensburg Community Schools for 27 years. The school board made it clear that no retirement timeline has been set, but said it wants the district's leadership structure ready for whatever comes next. The changes took effect immediately upon the board's vote. The Indiana Criminal Justice Institute has doled out more than $57 million in grant funds to organizations across the state dedicated to supporting crime victims, strengthening community-based services, and improving outcomes for youth involved in the juvenile justice system. Local recipients of Victims of Crime Act grant program funding were the Dearborn, Franklin, and Ripley County Prosecutor's Offices, Safe Passage, and Southeastern Indiana Voices for Children. Safe Passage received additional funding from the Social Services Block Grant Program, which supports residential domestic violence initiatives that provide emergency shelter and services to survivors of domestic violence and their dependents. Dalton Jones was formally sworn in as the Greensburg Police Department's newest officer at Tuesday night's Board of Works meeting. Jones joined the force late last month. He previously served as a Decatur County Sheriff's Deputy and an SRO with Decatur County Community Schools. Genesis Pathways to Success recently wrapped up two of its Summer of Stream camps, Kids Building Bikes and Photography in Nature. Participants in Kids Building Bikes took their finished products for a spin around the Franklin County Schools campus. Students in the Photography in Nature camp hiked Versailles State Park and shot pictures of wildlife at Capability Farm. They edited their work at the Southeastern Career Center. The Indiana State Fair has unveiled the latest round of concerts.
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11: I'm WRBI meteorologist Paul Frombly with Southeastern Indiana's most reliable forecast. Slight chance of thunderstorms this afternoon. Otherwise, sunshine mixed with clouds at times. Daytime highs approaching 89. Southwesterly winds 8 to 15 miles per hour. Partly cloudy skies again tonight. Chance of thunderstorms. Lows level off around 70. Sunshine mixed with clouds at times. Tomorrow, chance of thunderstorms. Highs level off around 81. Currently 81.
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0: Country 103.9 WRBI. It's an artist who loves BEGLTs. That's Luke Bryan with Country, and she knows it. It's Katie Kinker, so happy to be with you on this Thursday. And Luke Bryan's favorite sandwich is the BEGLT. That's bacon, egg, guacamole, lettuce, and tomato. Luke says he also adds mayo, salt, and pepper. I think that sounds like a great sandwich. I need to try that sometime. Stay tuned. Tim McGraw is coming your way just after a look at the weather on Country 103.9 WRBI.
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2: I'm WRBI meteorologist Paul Trombley with southeastern Indiana's most reliable forecast. A blend of clouds and sun this afternoon with a slight chance of thunderstorms. High temperatures reach up to 89, southwest winds 8 to 15 miles per hour. Partly cloudy skies again tonight, chance of thunderstorms. Lows level off around 70. Currently, it's 81 degrees.
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0: Country 103.9 WRBI Zach Top, Good Times, and Tan Lines. It's Katie Kinker with you on this Thursday, and there will be community-wide yard sales going on at the Trees Mobile Home Park in Sunman this weekend. 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Again, that's the community-wide yard sales going on at the Trees Mobile Home Park in Sunman this weekend. Lady A is coming your way.
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2: ABC News, I'm Michelle Franz, and Pentagon officials say sections of the high-security building are in lockdown after systems triggered an air quality incident. ABC's Louis Martinez says some workers sheltering in place until tests by hazmat crews are concluded.
3: This is a very large building. 23,000 people work there on any given day, and the Pentagon has five sides, five floors, five concentric rings, and when you could be working in one of those wedge areas, one of those corners of the building, and can be completely unaffected by something that's going on in another part of the building.
2: Secretary of State Marco Rubio announced the U.S. will sanction Cuba's state-owned gas and oil company, alleging Cuba's government was using it as a tool of repression and self-serving the regime. In Mexico, protests ahead of the World Cup's first match in Mexico City tonight. Demonstrators using the high-profile event to bring light to various causes, including missing individuals. This is ABC News.
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0: Swung on, crushed. High, deep, left field. There it goes. A three-run go-ahead blast for A. Eugenio Suarez.
1: They're waving around Friedel. Up throwing Anthony. Throw to the plate, not in time. And the Reds walk it off at 11, 6-5.
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0: Country 103.9 WRBI Miranda Lambert settling down. It's Katie Kinker, so happy to be with you on this Thursday afternoon. And today is National Corn on the Cob Day, so I'm going to tell you a joke about corn for the joke of the day, and here it is. Why did the corn cross the road? Because it was being stalked. I thought that one was amazing. Stay tuned. Vincent Mason is coming your way just after a look at the weather on Country 103.9 WRBI.
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5: I'm WRBI meteorologist Paul Trombley with southeastern Indiana's most reliable forecast. A blend of clouds and sun this afternoon with a slight chance of thunderstorms. High temperatures reach up to 89. Southwest winds 8 to 15 miles per hour. Partly cloudy skies again tonight. Chance of thunderstorms. Lows level off around 70. Currently, it's 83 degrees.
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1: ABC News, I'm Michelle Franz, and Pentagon officials say sections of the high-security building are in lockdown after systems triggered an air quality incident. ABC's Louis Martinez says some workers sheltering in place until tests by hazmat crews are concluded.
2: This is a very large building. 23,000 people work there on any given day, and the Pentagon has five sides, five floors, five concentric rings, and when you could be working in one of those wedge areas, one of those corners of the building, and be completely unaffected by something that's going on in another part of the building.
1: Secretary of State Marco Rubio announced the U.S. will sanction Cuba's state-owned gas and oil company, alleging Cuba's government was using it as a tool of repression and self-serving the regime. In Mexico, protests ahead of the World Cup's first match in Mexico City tonight. Demonstrators using the high-profile event to bring light to various causes, including missing individuals. This is ABC News. In Texas, near the Mexican border, a driver of an 18-wheeler involved in a pursuit near the border is in custody and facing charges of human trafficking. That incident ending in a dramatic rescue.
3: At the checkpoint near Falfurrias, Texas, Border Patrol agents ordered a secondary inspection of a tractor-trailer rig after a canine indicated something suspicious, but the driver sped away. Officers deployed spikes, flattening the truck's tires, but it kept going and, running on its rims, caught fire before stopping.
4: Hey, let's get some fire extinguishers!
3: Body-worn cameras captured state troopers' desperate attempts to open the trailer.
4: Get him out!
3: 39 people, thought to be undocumented immigrants, were rescued from the burning trailer while the driver was arrested. Jim Ryan, ABC News.
1: Severe storms once again targeting parts of the South and the Midwest, with the threat of heavy winds along with possible tornadoes the concern. It will be the second time this week that many of those areas are being targeted. Michelle Franzen, ABC News.
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12: I'm Tom Snape in the WRBI newsroom. The Greensburg Community School Board voted Tuesday night to reorganize its leadership team by naming two assistant superintendents. One will concentrate on operations, the other on curriculum. It's a move meant to spread responsibility and prepare the district for whenever longtime Superintendent Tom Hunter eventually steps down. Greensburg Junior High Principal Matt Clifford will become assistant superintendent over business and operational functions. Tammy Williams, currently Director of Curriculum, will take on the same title while continuing to lead curriculum, instruction, assessment, grant writing, and academic programs. Both will report directly to Hunter, who has led Greensburg Community Schools since 1999. The school board made it clear that no retirement timeline has been set, but said it wants the district's leadership structure ready for whatever comes next. The changes took effect immediately following the board's action. No one was hurt when a home on the 1,000 block of North Broadway Street in Greensburg caught fire Tuesday evening. A tree limb fell on power lines shortly before 6:30 p.m. and touched off the flames. A quick response and attack by the Greensburg Fire Department limited the damage. Also responding were the Lutz Fire Department, Greensburg Police, and Decatur County EMS. The Indiana Criminal Justice Institute has awarded more than $57 million in grant funding to organizations across the state dedicated to supporting crime victims, strengthening community-based services, and improving outcomes for youth involved in the juvenile justice system. Local recipients of Victims of Crime Act grant program funding were the Dearborn, Franklin, and Ripley County Prosecutor's Offices, Safe Passage, and Southeastern Indiana Voices for Children. Safe Passage received additional funding from the Social Services Block Grant Program, which supports residential domestic violence initiatives that provide emergency shelter and services to survivors of domestic violence and their dependents. Indiana Attorney General Todd Rokita is urging the U.S. Environmental Protection Agency to impose stricter controls on the abortion pill mifepristone. Jarrett Lewis explains why.
13: Rokita says it's because the abortion-inducing drug is contaminating local water supplies and women may be ingesting it. Indiana Right to Life President Mike Fichter is backing the AG's actions, stating that water contamination affects everyone, regardless of their views on abortion.
14: We particularly need to know the impact this is having on women and unborn babies. If the concentration in a water supply like Marion County's is high enough, what risks are women taking from drinking a glass of water?
13: 14 states in total are included in the request sent to the EPA. Chair Lewis, Network Indiana.
12: Dalton Jones was formally sworn in as the Greensburg Police Department's newest officer at this week's Board of Works meeting. Officer Jones joined the department late last month. He has previous experience as a Decatur County Sheriff's Deputy and a school resource officer with the Decatur County Community School Corporation. The Franklin County Public Library District Summer Reading Program kicks off June 22nd and runs through August 1st. This year's theme is Unearth a Story. The Summer Reading Program is free and open to all ages, and you don't need to be a Franklin County resident or have a library card to participate. When you sign up, you'll receive a reading log to track your progress. Every 250 minutes you read will earn you a prize and four door prize tickets. This year's door prizes include books, toys, games, tickets to the Cincinnati Zoo, Kings Island, and more. I'm Tom Snape with News on 103.9 WRBI. 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
15: I'm WRBI meteorologist Paul Frombly with Southeastern Indiana's most reliable forecast. Slight chance of thunderstorms this afternoon. Otherwise, sunshine mixed with clouds at times. Daytime highs approaching 89. Southwesterly winds 8 to 15 miles per hour. Partly cloudy skies again tonight. Chance of thunderstorms. Lows level off around 70. Sunshine mixed with clouds at times. Tomorrow, chance of thunderstorms. Highs level off around 81. Currently 85.
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0: 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Tune in for the latest forecast all the time. And when the weather forces closings, delays, cancellations, or postponements, you'll hear about them on the radio and read about them on our website.
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0: 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It's an artist who loves mornings. That's Sam Hunt with Country House. It's Katie Kinker with you on this Thursday afternoon. And Sam Hunt says mornings are his favorite time of day because his entire family is together around the breakfast table. I would have to say that would be my favorite as well. My fiance works second shift, so that is really the only time I get to see him. Stay tuned. Parmalee is coming your way on Country 103.9 WRBI.
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3: I'm WRBI meteorologist Paul Frobley with southeastern Indiana's most reliable forecast. A blend of clouds and sun this afternoon with a slight chance of thunderstorms. High temperatures reach up to 89, southwest winds 8 to 15 miles per hour. Partly cloudy skies again tonight, chance of thunderstorms. Lows level off around 70, currently 85.
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0: 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That's Randy Houser with Goodnight Kiss. It's Katie Kinker, so happy to be with you on this Thursday afternoon. And coming up tomorrow morning on the Daily Pod, Tom Snape will talk to 9th District Congresswoman Erin Houchin. That'll be on WRBI tomorrow morning just after 9:30 on the Daily Pod. 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
2: ABC News, I'm Michelle Franzen. After growing bipartisan criticism over President Trump's acting DNI director choice, Bill Pulte, the president now says he's nominating current U.S. attorney and former SEC chair Jay Clayton to head the intelligence agency. The announcement follows both the House and Senate failing to pass extensions of FISA 702 that allows wiretaps to monitor for foreign threats. Democrats say they were not voting due to Pulte's installation. President Trump now says he's calling off new military strikes against Iran if they didn't make a deal to end the war. Here's ABC's Karen Travers.
3: Now, there are a lot of questions because of this post. We have asked the White House for more clarity on this, have not received an answer yet, but it's not immediately clear what the president is saying was actually approved. Notably, at no point in this short post does he actually say deal, and he isn't providing details on what was agreed to.
2: Excitement building for the start of the World Cup. Tonight's first match in Mexico City between Mexico and South Africa. This is ABC News.
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I'm Craig Orndorff, the host of Weekend in the Country. 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

0: 103.9 WRBI, Lauren Elena and Chase Matthew, All My Exes. It's Katie Kinker and the Cincinnati Reds will be back on the air tomorrow night when they take on the Arizona Diamondbacks. 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Again, that game will be on the air tomorrow night starting at 6:45. Well, it looks like that'll do me for the day. I hope you enjoy the rest of your afternoon, and stay tuned because Riley Green is coming up on Country 103.9 WRBI.
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3: I'm WRBI meteorologist Paul Trombley with southeastern Indiana's most reliable forecast. A blend of clouds and sun this afternoon with a slight chance of thunderstorms. High temperatures reach up to 89, southwest winds 8 to 15 miles per hour. Partly cloudy skies again tonight, chance of thunderstorms. Lows level off around 70, currently 85.
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1: ABC News, I'm Michelle Franzen. After growing bipartisan criticism over President Trump's acting DNI director choice, Bill Pulte, the president now says he's nominating current U.S. attorney and former SEC chair Jay Clayton to head the intelligence agency. The announcement follows both the House and Senate failing to pass extensions of FISA 702 that allows wiretaps to monitor for foreign threats. Democrats say they were not voting due to Pulte's installation. President Trump now says he's calling off new military strikes against Iran if they didn't make a deal to end the war. Here's ABC's Karen Travers.
2: Now, there are a lot of questions because of this post. We have asked the White House for more clarity on this, have not received an answer yet. But it's not immediately clear what the president is saying was actually approved. Notably, at no point in this short post does he actually say deal, and he isn't providing details on what was agreed to.
1: Excitement building for the start of the World Cup. Tonight's first match in Mexico City between Mexico and South Africa. This is ABC News. U.S. weather agencies warning of more extreme storms in much of the U.S. because an El Nino has formed out in the Pacific Ocean once again with warmer than normal sea temperatures.
3: It is a very strong El Nino that has formed in the Pacific Ocean, according to the National Oceanic and Atmospheric Administration. And meteorologists say conditions will strengthen over the next few months with water temperatures rising in the Pacific Ocean. Typically, that means a storm track hones in on Southern California in the winter months, leading to extreme flooding conditions. And the northern half of the U.S. and parts of Alaska are more likely to see warmer than average temperatures and dry conditions in the winter, but each El Nino is different in terms of timing and magnitude. Alex Stone, ABC News, Los Angeles.
1: Kansas City Chiefs quarterback Patrick Mahomes signing a reworked contract now worth over $500 million. That two-year deal makes him the first person in the NFL to sign a deal worth a half billion. Michelle Franzen, ABC News.
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8: I'm Tom Snape in the WRBI newsroom. No one was injured when a house on the 1000 block of North Broadway in Greensburg caught fire Tuesday evening. A tree limb fell on power lines shortly before 6:30 p.m. and touched off the flames. A quick response and attack by the Greensburg Fire Department is being credited with limiting the damage. Greensburg Community Schools is reorganizing its leadership team. The school board voted this week to name two assistant superintendents. One will concentrate on operations, the other on curriculum. It's a move meant to spread responsibility and prepare the district for whenever longtime Superintendent Tom Hunter eventually calls it a career. Greensburg Junior High Principal Matt Clifford will become assistant superintendent over business and operational functions. Tammy Williams, currently director of curriculum, will take on the same title while continuing to lead curriculum, instruction, assessment, grant writing, and academic programs. Hunter has led Greensburg Community Schools for 27 years. The school board made it clear that no retirement timeline has been set, but said it wants the district's leadership structure ready for whatever comes next. The changes took effect immediately upon the board's vote. The Indiana Criminal Justice Institute has doled out more than $57 million in grant funds to organizations across the state dedicated to supporting crime victims, strengthening community-based services, and improving outcomes for youth involved in the juvenile justice system. Local recipients of Victims of Crime Act grant program funding were the Dearborn, Franklin, and Ripley County Prosecutor's Offices, Safe Passage, and Southeastern Indiana Voices for Children. Safe Passage received additional funding from the Social Services Block Grant Program, which supports residential domestic violence initiatives that provide emergency shelter and services to survivors of domestic violence and their dependents. Dalton Jones was formally sworn in as the Greensburg Police Department's newest officer at Tuesday night's Board of Works meeting. Jones joined the force late last month. He previously served as a Decatur County Sheriff's Deputy and an SRO with Decatur County Community Schools. Genesis Pathways to Success recently wrapped up two of its Summer of Stream camps, Kids Building Bikes and Photography in Nature. Participants in Kids Building Bikes took their finished products for a spin around the Franklin County Schools campus. Students in the Photography in Nature camp hiked Versailles State Park and shot pictures of wildlife at Capability Farm. They edited their work at the Southeastern Career Center. The Indiana State Fair has unveiled the latest round of concerts.
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8: With a check of WRBI Sports, I'm Tom Snape. The Cincinnati Reds have the day off after completing a 1-5 road trip with a 5-4 loss in San Diego yesterday. Cincinnati begins a 6-game homestand with the first of three tomorrow night against the Arizona Diamondbacks. Nick Lodolo will start for the Reds in the series lid lifter. Airtime tomorrow night is 6:45. Former Indiana Hoosier OG Anunoby was the hero for the New York Knicks Wednesday night in Game 4 of the NBA Finals.
12: His tip-in during the final seconds propelled the Knicks to a 107-106 victory over the San Antonio Spurs. Afterwards, Anunoby said,
13: It feels cool. I mean, everyone's pretty excited. I'm excited, too. We're all excited. We're enjoying it right now, but we're just focused on the next game now.
12: Game 5 is Saturday night at 8:30 Eastern. Anunoby finished Game 4 with 33 points. He played for Indiana from 2015 through 2017.
8: That is John Herrick. The Indiana Fever hosts the Chicago Sky in WNBA Commissioner's Cup play tonight. Indiana is 2-1 in the midseason tournament. Tip-off in downtown Indianapolis is at 7 p.m. The Indianapolis Colts will likely not have Alec Pierce available for the beginning of training camp. Their top wide receiver will likely miss significant time before the preseason due to the rehab process on his ankle. The former UC Bearcat had surgery after the end of the 2025-26 regular season. Pierce just inked a new four-year, $114 million deal with the Colts. Tom Snape, WRBI Sports.
14: Soybeans and corn were down. Cattle were up, hogs are mixed. Hello, I'm Megan Grebner with your commodity market update on Brownfield. You better build bigger bins. It's just a suggestion, but regardless, be ready to maximize your per-acre profits with MX Series corn by Stein. Stein has yield. Soybeans are lower on fund and technical selling. The USDA's old and new crop U.S. ending stocks numbers were unchanged, and development weather mostly looks favorable. USDA did raise production and exports for Argentina slightly. July beans down 8 at 11.15. August beans down 7.25 at 11.20.5. Corn was lower on fund and technical selling. New crop ending stocks were up on larger old crop imports, with traders also watching development weather. Production guesses for Argentina and Brazil were both higher. July corn down 7.25 at 4.11.75. September corn down 7.75 at 4.20. The wheat complex was mixed. The USDA did lower the U.S. winter wheat yield estimate slightly, reducing 2026 production even further. Global production was a little larger than last month. In Chicago, July wheat was down 3/4 at 5.86 3/4. September wheat down 1.25 at 5.98 1/4. In Kansas City, July wheat was up 4 1/4 at 634 3/4. And in Minneapolis, July wheat up 3/4 at 618 3/4. Live and feeder cattle were up with bids starting to surface in some of the major feeding areas. Feeders had additional support from the losses in corn. August live cattle up 117 at 242.67. October lives up 170 at 235.40. August feeders were up 527 at 359.65. Hogs were mixed on spread trade and demand uncertainty. Butcher hogs were steady at midday and national direct business was firm. July lean hogs down 22 at 96.62. August lean hogs up 47 at 95.90.
15: I'm WRBI meteorologist Paul Frombly with southeastern Indiana's most reliable forecast. Partly cloudy tonight with a chance for storms. Lows around 70. Winds out of the southwest, 8 to 15 miles per hour. Partly cloudy skies again tomorrow. Chance of thunderstorms. High of 81. Tomorrow night, lows dip down to about 60. Lots of sunshine Saturday with daytime highs approaching 83. 78, storms likely Sunday. Right now, it's 86 degrees.
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If something's going on that's important to you, WRBI wants to know about it. 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

0: Country 103.9 WRBI, Russell Dickerson, and Happen to Me. Friday Eve, happy Thursday, and a good afternoon to you. Rob LaFerry with you full time today, going until 7 o'clock as there is no Reds baseball. They are off and heading back home to Cincinnati, Ohio. Well, today in southeastern Indiana, awfully hot outside, and we have got still potential for rain and storms on the way this week. We'll take a look at the forecast in just a little bit, then get you back to country music. 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
2: I'm WRBI meteorologist Paul Frobley with southeastern Indiana's most reliable forecast. Partly cloudy skies tonight with a chance of thunderstorms. Lows dip down to about 70. Winds out of the southwest, 8 to 15 miles per hour. A mix of clouds and sun again tomorrow. Chance for storms, highs around 81. Right now, 86.
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0: Keith Urban and a little somebody like you on Country 103.9 WRBI. Rob in with you on a Thursday afternoon daily pod today. Saw Tom Snape in this morning with Greensburg Mayor Joshua Marsh talking all things in the city of Greensburg. 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
2: ABC News, I'm Michelle Franz, and President Trump nominating former SEC Chair Jay Clayton to be the next Director of National Intelligence. His current acting director, Bill Pulte, has received bipartisan backlash. Lawmakers in the House and Senate today rejecting measures to extend FISA's wiretap tool to monitor for overseas threats. Democratic Senator Adam Schiff on Clayton's nomination.
3: It doesn't solve the Pulte problem, and that is there's no way I can see the extension of this 702 surveillance authority while an acting DNI, Bill Pulte, if he's allowed to go forward, has access to that data.
2: President Trump claiming Iranian leaders have approved what he calls final points on a peace deal. The president did not offer details, but says he's calling off his threat to strike Iran targets if they didn't make a deal. Mexico kicking off the World Cup today with the match between Mexico and South Africa getting underway. The largest World Cup tournament being co-hosted by Mexico, Canada, and the U.S. This is ABC
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0: Country 103.9 WRBI. That is Megan Maroney and Beautiful Things. Rob LeFerry getting ready for the 4 o'clock hour on a Thursday. Taking a look at country music news. You heard from Ella Langley earlier this hour and this week, sharing a clip of herself covering the 1998 hit You're Still the One by Shania Twain. Apparently, it's so good that fans are begging for a full version. So that is the new rumor that Ella's going to be coming out and covering Shania. That could be an awfully big hit inside country music. Coming up before 4 o'clock, weather again, and then a little Made for You with Jake Owen on Country 103.9 WRBI.
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3: I'm WRBI meteorologist Paul Frobley with southeastern Indiana's most reliable forecast. Lows dip down to about 70 tonight under partly cloudy skies with a chance of thunderstorms. Winds out of the southwest, 8 to 15 miles per hour. Sunshine mixed with clouds at times again tomorrow. Chance of thunderstorms. High temperatures reach up to 80. Currently 88.
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1: ABC News, I'm Michelle Franz, and President Trump nominating former SEC Chair Jay Clayton to be the next Director of National Intelligence. His current acting director, Bill Pulte, has received bipartisan backlash. Lawmakers in the House and Senate today rejecting measures to extend FISA's wiretap tool to monitor for overseas threats. Democratic Senator Adam Schiff on Clayton's nomination.
2: It doesn't solve the Pulte problem, and that is there's no way I can see the extension of this 702 surveillance authority while an acting DNI, Bill Pulte, if he's allowed to go forward, has access to that data.
1: President Trump claiming Iranian leaders have approved what he calls final points on a peace deal. The president did not offer details, but says he's calling off his threat to strike Iran targets if they didn't make a deal. Mexico kicking off the World Cup today with the match between Mexico and South Africa getting underway. The largest World Cup tournament being co-hosted by Mexico, Canada, and the U.S. This is ABC News. In Southern California, Pasadena police say a so-called horseplay incident between two officers led to one being injured.
3: Two officers were allegedly playing with their guns when one went off. In newly released dash cam video, as one officer is pulling into the Pasadena Police Department garage, another officer at the back of his patrol SUV pulls out his gun and points it, seemingly jokingly, at the officer pulling in. The officer pulling in then pulls out his gun, again seemingly jokingly, but the gun fires. The bullet went through the windshield and hit the first officer in the shoulder. It happened last September, but just now has become known publicly. The chief calls it horseplay or failing to follow safety rules. The officer who was shot has recovered. The chief says the officers involved were disciplined. Alex Stone, ABC News.
1: Pentagon lifted its temporary shelter in place this afternoon after hazmat crews responded to an incident when systems triggered an air quality alert. Pentagon officials now say it was a false alarm. Michelle Franz in ABC News.
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8: I'm Tom Snape in the WRBI newsroom. The Greensburg Community School Board voted Tuesday night to reorganize its leadership team by naming two assistant superintendents. One will concentrate on operations, the other on curriculum. It's a movement to spread responsibility and prepare the district for whenever longtime Superintendent Tom Hunter eventually steps down. Greensburg Junior High Principal Matt Clifford will become Assistant Superintendent over Business and Operational Functions. Tammy Williams, currently Director of Curriculum, will take on the same title while continuing to lead curriculum, instruction, assessment, grant writing, and academic programs. Both will report directly to Hunter, who has led Greensburg Community Schools since 1999. The school board made it clear that no retirement timeline has been set, but said it wants the district's leadership structure ready for whatever comes next. The changes took effect immediately following the board's action. No one was hurt when a home on the 1000 block of North Broadway Street in Greensburg caught fire Tuesday evening. A tree limb fell on power lines shortly before 6:30 p.m. and touched off the flames. A quick response and attack by the Greensburg Fire Department limited the damage. Also responding were the Lutz Fire Department, Greensburg Police, and Decatur County EMS. The Indiana Criminal Justice Institute has awarded more than $57 million in grant funding to organizations across the state dedicated to supporting crime victims, strengthening community-based services, and improving outcomes for youth involved in the juvenile justice system. Local recipients of Victims of Crime Act grant program funding were the Dearborn, Franklin, and Ripley County Prosecutor's Offices, Safe Passage, and Southeastern Indiana Voices for Children. Safe Passage received additional funding from the Social Services Block Grant Program, which supports residential domestic violence initiatives that provide emergency shelter and services to survivors of domestic violence and their dependents. Indiana Attorney General Todd Rokita is urging the U.S. Environmental Protection Agency to impose stricter controls on the abortion pill mifepristone. Jarrett Lewis explains why.
9: Rokita says it's because the abortion-inducing drug is contaminating local water supplies and women may be ingesting it. Indiana Right to Life President Mike Fichter is backing the AG's actions, stating that water contamination affects everyone, regardless of their views on abortion.
10: We particularly need to know the impact this is having on women and unborn babies. If the concentration in a water supply like Marion County's is high enough, what risks are women taking from drinking a glass of water?
9: 14 states in total are included in the request sent to the EPA. Chair Lewis, Network Indiana.
8: Dalton Jones was formally sworn in as the Greensburg Police Department's newest officer at this week's Board of Works meeting. Officer Jones joined the department late last month. He has previous experience as a Decatur County Sheriff's Deputy and a school resource officer with the Decatur County Community School Corporation. The Franklin County Public Library District Summer Reading Program kicks off June 22nd and runs through August 1st. This year's theme is Unearth a Story. The Summer Reading Program is free and open to all ages, and you don't need to be a Franklin County resident or have a library card to participate. When you sign up, you'll receive a reading log to track your progress. Every 250 minutes you read will earn you a prize and four door prize tickets. This year's door prizes include books, toys, games, tickets to the Cincinnati Zoo, Kings Island, and more. I'm Tom Snape with news on 103.9 WRBI. 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
8: With a check of WRBI Sports, I'm Tom Snape. The Cincinnati Reds have the day off after completing a 1-5 road trip with a 5-4 loss in San Diego yesterday. Cincinnati begins a 6-game homestand with the first of three tomorrow night against the Arizona Diamondbacks. Nick Lodolo will start for the Reds in the series lid lifter. Airtime tomorrow night is 6:45. Former Indiana Hoosier OG Anunoby was the hero for the New York Knicks Wednesday night in Game 4 of the NBA Finals.
12: His tip-in during the final seconds propelled the Knicks to a 107-106 victory over the San Antonio Spurs. Afterwards, Anunoby said,
13: It feels cool. I mean, everyone's pretty excited. I'm excited, too. We're all excited. We're enjoying it right now, but we just focus on the next game now.
12: Game 5 is Saturday night at 8:30 Eastern. Anunoby finished Game 4 with 33 points. He played for Indiana from 2015 through 2017.
8: That is John Herrick. The Indiana Fever hosts the Chicago Sky and WNBA Commissioners Cup play tonight. Indiana is 2-1 in the midseason tournament. Tip-off in downtown Indianapolis is at 7 p.m. The Indianapolis Colts will likely not have Alec Pierce available for the beginning of training camp. Their top wide receiver will likely miss significant time before the preseason due to the rehab process on his ankle. The former UC Bearcat had surgery after the end of the 2025-26 regular season. Pierce just inked a new four-year, $114 million deal with the Colts. Tom Snape, WRBI Sports.
14: It was choppy overnight and before USDA for corn and beans, with more selling after the report, too. This is Hoosier Ag Today's Thursday closing farm market report. Plenty of good rains in the Corn Belt are weighing on the markets, and the lack of any bullish data from the June supply and demand report contributed to markets moving even lower. Meanwhile, crude oil dropped $3. The stock market roared back, too, and that put more pressure on the markets. July corn ends at 411 and three quarters, down 7.25. September down almost 8 cents, 4.20. Dece 4.39.5, down 7.25. July beans 11.15, 8 cents lower. Novi 11.34, 4.5 down. July wheat 5.86¾, down 3/4. August live cattle 242.67, up 1.17. July lean hogs 96.62, down 22. I'm Andy Eubank. Who's your ag today? Indiana's Farm Network.
15: I'm WRBI meteorologist Paul Trombley with southeastern Indiana's most reliable forecast. Lows dip down to about 70 tonight under partly cloudy skies with a chance of thunderstorms. Winds out of the southwest, 8 to 15 miles per hour. Sunshine mixed with clouds at times again tomorrow. Chance of thunderstorms. High temperatures reach up to 80. Currently 88.
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If it's happening in southeastern Indiana, there's a good chance you'll hear about it on WRBI's The Daily Pod. 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

0: Country 103.9 WRBI. Parmalee, that is Carolina. Rob LeFerrier again wishing you a good afternoon on a Thursday. More country music news for you today. There is a lot of it for a Thursday. Post Malone says his 40-song album is nearly complete. It's called Eternal Buzz, probably because it's going to be eternal and you'll need a buzz listening to all 40 songs at one time. But he pushed back the start of his tour in May to finish the project, and he does have some songs on the album co-written by Luke Combs, Ernest, and Hardy. So F1 Trillion was really good. Can Eternal Buzz follow up with the same success as Post Malone's prior country music album? On the way, Hardy, Eric Church, Morgan Wallen, Tim McGraw on Country 103.9 WRBI.
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3: I'm WRBI meteorologist Paul Trombley with southeastern Indiana's most reliable forecast. Lows dip down to about 70 tonight under partly cloudy skies with a chance of thunderstorms. Winds out of the southwest, 8 to 15 miles per hour. Sunshine mixed with clouds at times again tomorrow. Chance of thunderstorms. High temperatures reach up to 80. Currently 89.
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0: Jason Aldean, he says, try that in a small town on Country 103.9 WRBI. Jason Aldean, a member of the Broken Bow Records label, and he now has a new label mate, as Carly Pierce has announced that she'll be joining up with the record company, leaving Blue Highway, formerly known as Big Machine. But Broken Bow Records now features Carly Pierce, Lainey Wilson, Jason Aldean, and Blake Shelton. You can be guaranteed that group makes a lot of money. The label, and of course the artist too. Coming up, national news. After that, Luke Combs on WRBI.
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2: ABC News, I'm Michelle Franzen. After weeks of stalled talks between the U.S. and Iran, President Trump once again announcing a deal is close. Here's ABC's Stephen Portnoy.
3: Earlier today, the president said in a social media post that he had canceled what he called the scheduled strikes and bombings against Iran for this evening. He said that discussion and final points have been in both concept and great detail, approved by all parties involved. He went on to name other countries in the region, but not Iran.
2: A source with knowledge of the negotiations tells ABC News the deal is very close as mediators have hit some breakthroughs. Separate efforts in the House and Senate failing today to pass short-term extensions of FISA authorities ahead authorizations ahead of tomorrow's deadline. Secretary of State Marco Rubio announced the U.S. will sanction Cuba's state-owned gas and oil company, alleging that Cuba's government is using it as a tool of repression and self-serving the regime. And stocks soaring and oil prices fell today on word the U.S. and Iran may close in on a deal. This is ABC News.
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0: Country 103.9 WRBI, John Morgan and Kid Myself. Rob LeFerry getting ready for evening time in southeastern Indiana tonight. Don't forget, we do not have Reds baseball tonight. We have to recover after a bit of a mess in San Diego this prior series, but the Reds do return to us tomorrow for a weekend series at Great American Ballpark to take on the Arizona Diamondbacks. 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The Reds are dead last in the NL Central after beginning first. They're trying to climb it back up. It starts with the Diamondbacks this weekend, tomorrow night on the Sports Voice Country, 103.9 WRBI.
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3: I'm WRBI meteorologist Paul Trombley with southeastern Indiana's most reliable forecast. Lows dip down to about 70 tonight under partly cloudy skies with a chance of thunderstorms. Winds out of the southwest, 8 to 15 miles per hour. Sunshine mixed with clouds at times again tomorrow. Chance of thunderstorms. High temperatures reach up to 80. Currently 89.
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2: ABC News, I'm Michelle Franzen. After weeks of stalled talks between the U.S. and Iran, President Trump once again announcing a deal is close. Here's ABC's Stephen Portnoy.
3: Earlier today, the president said in a social media post that he had canceled what he called the scheduled strikes and bombings against Iran for this evening. He said that discussion and final points have been in both concept and great detail approved by all parties involved. He went on to name other countries in the region, but not Iran.
2: A source with knowledge of the negotiations tells ABC News the deal is very close as mediators have hit some breakthroughs. Separate efforts in the House and Senate failing today to pass short-term extensions of FISA authorities ahead authorizations ahead of tomorrow's deadline. Secretary of State Marco Rubio announced the U.S. will sanction Cuba's state-owned gas and oil company, alleging that Cuba's government is using it as a tool of repression and self-serving the regime. And stocks soaring and oil prices fell today on word the U.S. and Iran may close in on a deal. This is ABC News. In Texas, near the Mexican border, the driver of an 18-wheeler involved in a pursuit near the border is in custody and now facing charges of human trafficking. That incident ending in a dramatic rescue.
4: At the checkpoint near Falfurrias, Texas, Border Patrol agents ordered a secondary inspection of a tractor-trailer rig after a canine indicated something suspicious, but the driver sped away. Officers deployed spikes, flattening the truck's tires, but it kept going and, running on its rims, caught fire before stopping.
5: Hey, let's get the fire extinguisher!
4: Body-worn cameras captured state troopers' desperate attempts to open the trailer.
5: Get him out!
4: 39 people, thought to be undocumented immigrants, were rescued from the burning trailer while the driver was arrested. Jim Ryan, ABC News.
2: Vance Bolter, the man charged in the attacks against Democratic lawmakers in Minnesota last June, changed his plea to guilty today in his federal case. He still faces state charges in the killings. Michelle Franzen, ABC News.
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10: I'm Tom Snape in the WRBI newsroom. No one was injured when a house on the 1000 block of North Broadway in Greensburg caught fire Tuesday evening. A tree limb fell on power line shortly before 6:30 p.m. and touched off the flames. A quick response and attack by the Greensburg Fire Department is being credited with limiting the damage. Greensburg Community Schools is reorganizing its leadership team. The school board voted this week to name two assistant superintendents. One will concentrate on operations, the other on curriculum. It's a move meant to spread responsibility and prepare the district for whenever longtime Superintendent Tom Hunter eventually calls it a career. Greensburg Junior High Principal Matt Clifford will become assistant superintendent over business and operational functions. Tammy Williams, currently Director of Curriculum, will take on the same title while continuing to lead curriculum, instruction, assessment, grant writing, and academic programs. Hunter has led Greensburg Community Schools for 27 years. The school board made it clear that no retirement timeline has been set, but said it wants the district's leadership structure ready for whatever comes next. The changes took effect immediately upon the board's vote. The Indiana Criminal Justice Institute has doled out more than $57 million in grant funds to organizations across the state dedicated to supporting crime victims, strengthening community-based services, and improving outcomes for youth involved in the juvenile justice system. Local recipients of Victims of Crime Act grant program funding were the Dearborn, Franklin, and Ripley County Prosecutor's Offices, Safe Passage, and Southeastern Indiana Voices for Children. Safe Passage received additional funding from the Social Services Block Grant Program, which supports residential domestic violence initiatives that provide emergency shelter and services to survivors of domestic violence and their dependents. Dalton Jones was formally sworn in as the Greensburg Police Department's newest officer at Tuesday night's Board of Works meeting. Jones joined the force late last month. He previously served as a Decatur County Sheriff's Deputy and an SRO with Decatur County Community Schools. Genesis Pathways to Success recently wrapped up two of its Summer of Stream camps, Kids Building Bikes and Photography in Nature. Participants in Kids Building Bikes took their finished products for a spin around the Franklin County Schools campus. Students in the Photography in Nature camp hiked Versailles State Park and shot pictures of wildlife at Capability Farm. They edited their work at the Southeastern Career Center. The Indiana State Fair has unveiled the latest round of concerts.
11: Country music singer Trace Adkins is one of many artists performing at the fair, as well as the Beach Boys, Gene Simmons, and Don McLean. 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
10: With a check of WRBI Sports, I'm Tom Snape. The Cincinnati Reds have the day off after completing a 1-5 road trip with a 5-4 loss in San Diego yesterday. Cincinnati begins a 6-game homestand with the first of three tomorrow night against the Arizona Diamondbacks. Nick Lodolo will start for the Reds in the series lid lifter. Airtime tomorrow night is 6:45. Former Indiana Hoosier OG Anunoby was the hero for the New York Knicks Wednesday night in Game 4 of the NBA Finals.
13: His tip-in during the final seconds propelled the Knicks to a 107-106 victory over the San Antonio Spurs. Afterwards, Anunoby said,
14: It feels cool. I mean, everyone's pretty excited. I'm excited, too. We're all excited. We're enjoying it right now, but we just focus on the next game now.
13: Game 5 is Saturday night at 8:30 Eastern. Anunoby finished Game 4 with 33 points. He played for Indiana from 2015 through 2017.
10: That is John Herrick. The Indiana Fever hosts the Chicago Sky and WNBA Commissioner's Cup play tonight. Indiana is 2-1 in the midseason tournament. Tip-off in downtown Indianapolis is at 7 p.m. The Indianapolis Colts will likely not have Alec Pierce available for the beginning of training camp. Their top wide receiver will likely miss significant time before the preseason due to the rehab process on his ankle. The former UC Bearcat had surgery after the end of the 2025-26 regular season. Pierce just inked a new four-year, $114 million deal with the Colts. Tom Snape, WRBI Sports.
2: From ABC News, Wall Street Now. Major market indexes were up on hopes a peace deal between the U.S. and Iran is growing closer and oil will start moving again through the Strait of Hormuz. The Dow was up 930 points at the end of trading. The S&P 500 gained 127 and the NASDAQ rose 640 points. Oil prices fell after President Trump backed off threats to renew military strikes on Iran and possibly seize its main oil hub at Kark Island. Elon Musk's rocket company SpaceX is set to launch Wall Street's biggest ever initial public offering Friday. Institutional and retail investors are expected to snap up the more than 550 million shares at $135 apiece. A collaboration between Visa and OpenAI will allow ChatGPT to chop and make transactions on users' behalf. Previous attempts to authorize payments over AI have been limited to specific vendors. Visa says safeguards will prevent overspending and unauthorized purchases. I'm Michelle Franzen, ABC.
1: The following is a public service from WRBI.
10: Private funeral services for 70-year-old Daniel Murtaugh of New Alsace will be held for family. Arrangements are being handled by Andrew Swiestefeld Funeral Home in Dover. He is survived by his wife, Kathy, three daughters, two grandsons, and two sisters. Memorial contributions may be made to the Sundman Area Life Squad, the Michael J. Fox Foundation, or the charity of the donor's choice. Those were funeral arrangements for Dan Murtaugh. A memorial service for 76-year-old Thomas John Tom Davis of Greensburg will be held Friday at 3 p.m. at Porter Oliger Pearson Funeral Home in Greensburg. 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He is survived by his wife, Paula, two sons, two stepchildren, three step-grandchildren, and two sisters. Memorial contributions may be made to a new hospice or the Greensburg Decatur County Animal Shelter. Those were funeral arrangements for Tom Davis.
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15: I'm WRBI meteorologist Paul Trobley with southeastern Indiana's most reliable forecast. Lows dip down to about 70 tonight under partly cloudy skies with a chance of thunderstorms. Winds out of the southwest, 8 to 15 miles per hour. Sunshine mixed with clouds at times again tomorrow. Chance of thunderstorms. High temperatures reach up to 80. Currently 89.
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0: Country 103.9 WRBI. Tucker Wetmore and Brunette, Rob LeFerry officially wishing you a good evening on this Thursday. Tucker Wetmore's had a pretty good last couple of weeks. Not only named the ACM New Artist of the Year, but Brunette also jumping to number one on the country music chart. So another number one, just a couple shy of a handful now for Tucker Wetmore early in his country music career. Coming up inside 5 o'clock, evening weather, depending on who you talk to and what you read, it could be a little shaky tonight, but we'll see what our official forecast says. And then, if it is shaky, enjoy a beer with Chris Jansen, Country 103.9 WRBI.
1: Flag Day is set aside each year to honor the flag and all it stands for. WRBI reminds you Flag Day is June 14th. Fly the flag on Flag Day. When you do, you'll be honoring the men and women of this area who fought and died to keep it flying in freedom. Joining WRBI in this reminder are the following.
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7: I'm WRBI meteorologist Paul Trombley with southeastern Indiana's most reliable forecast. Lows dip down to about 70 tonight under partly cloudy skies with a chance of thunderstorms. Winds out of the southwest, 8 to 15 miles per hour. Sunshine mixed with clouds at times again tomorrow. Chance of thunderstorms. High temperatures reach up to 80. Currently 89.
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1: One of my favorite Kane Brown songs. 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
3: ABC News, I'm Michelle Franzen. President Trump calling off planned military strikes against Iran, saying there is an agreement on the final points. At the White House, the president was asked when the deal might be finalized.
4: It'll be soon. Maybe this weekend.
5: And has the Supreme Leader approved this deal, sir?
4: I understand the answer is yes.
3: The president also maintained Iran will not have a nuclear weapon. Iran has not responded to the announcement. After growing bipartisan criticism over President Trump's acting DNI director, Bill Pulte, the president says he's nominating current U.S. attorney and former SEC chair, Jay Clayton, to head the intelligence agency. That announcement follows both the House and Senate failing to pass extensions of FISA 702 that allows wiretaps to monitor for foreign threats. Democrats say they were not voting due to Pulte's installation. World Cup fever kicking off in Mexico City. Mexico beating South Africa 2-0 in the first match of the FIFA tournament. This is ABC News.
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0: Country 103.9 WRBI, Max McNown, Better Me for You. Rob LaFerry getting ready for the 6 o'clock hour, final hour with you here on this Thursday. Wrapping up country music news today, Taylor Swift going to be inducted tonight into the Songwriters Hall of Fame at the age of 36. She is the youngest female to achieve the feat and the second youngest artist ever to be inducted. Number one is Stevie Wonder, who was 32 when he was inducted in 1983. So congratulations to T-Swizzle and all the Swifties around the world who have enjoyed her songwriting success throughout her music career. Before 6 o'clock, weather, and then we ride with George Burge and Luke Bryan on Country 103.9 WRBI.
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2: I'm WRBI meteorologist Paul Trombley with southeastern Indiana's most reliable forecast. Lows dip down to about 70 tonight under partly cloudy skies with a chance of thunderstorms. Winds out of the southwest, 8 to 15 miles per hour. Sunshine mixed with clouds at times again tomorrow. Chance of thunderstorms. High temperatures reach up to 80. Right now, 88.
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1: ABC News, I'm Michelle Franzen. President Trump calling off planned military strikes against Iran, saying there is an agreement on the final points. At the White House, the president was asked when the deal might be finalized.
2: It'll be soon. Maybe this weekend.
3: And has the Supreme Leader approved this deal, sir?
2: I understand the answer is yes.
1: The president also maintained Iran will not have a nuclear weapon. Iran has not responded to the announcement. After growing bipartisan criticism over President Trump's acting DNI director, Bill Pulte, the president says he's nominating current U.S. attorney and former SEC chair, Jay Clayton, to head the intelligence agency. That announcement follows both the House and Senate failing to pass extensions of FISA 702 that allows wiretaps to monitor for foreign threats. Democrats say they were not voting due to Pulte's installation. World Cup fever kicking off in Mexico City. Mexico beating South Africa 2-0 in the first match of the FIFA tournament. This is ABC News. Language can oftentimes be a barrier between police and those on scene of a crime. Now, one community has introduced something that can help.
4: In Renton, Washington, police officers have a new tool aimed at improving communication during encounters with those who don't speak English. This is what it sounds like.
5: Language set to Spanish.
6: Hello, I'm Officer Vanderhoek with the Renton Police. How can I help you?
4: Everybody Cam can now translate into 56 different languages. They're hoping to use it during the World Cup as it approaches Seattle. Sherry Preston, ABC News.
1: Kansas City Chiefs quarterback Patrick Mahomes signing a reworked contract that's worth just over $500 million. That two-year deal makes him the first person in the NFL to sign a deal worth a half billion. His rookie contract in 2017 was a four-year $16.4 million deal. Michelle Franzen, ABC News.
7: That'll be $84.52.
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13: I'm Tom Snape in the WRBI newsroom. The Greensburg Community School Board voted Tuesday night to reorganize its leadership team by naming two assistant superintendents. One will concentrate on operations, the other on curriculum. It's a movement to spread responsibility and prepare the district for whenever longtime Superintendent Tom Hunter eventually steps down. Greensburg Junior High Principal Matt Clifford will become Assistant Superintendent over Business and Operational Functions. Tammy Williams, currently Director of Curriculum, will take on the same title while continuing to lead curriculum, instruction, assessment, grant writing, and academic programs. Both will report directly to Hunter, who has led Greensburg Community Schools since 1999. The school board made it clear that no retirement timeline has been set, but said it wants the district's leadership structure ready for whatever comes next. The changes took effect immediately following the board's action. No one was hurt when a home on the 1000 block of North Broadway Street in Greensburg caught fire Tuesday evening. A tree limb fell on power lines shortly before 6:30 p.m. and touched off the flames. A quick response and attack by the Greensburg Fire Department limited the damage. Also responding were the Lutz Fire Department, Greensburg Police, and Decatur County EMS. The Indiana Criminal Justice Institute has awarded more than $57 million in grant funding to organizations across the state dedicated to supporting crime victims, strengthening community-based services, and improving outcomes for youth involved in the juvenile justice system. Local recipients of Victims of Crime Act grant program funding were the Dearborn, Franklin, and Ripley County Prosecutor's Offices, Safe Passage, and Southeastern Indiana Voices for Children. Safe Passage received additional funding from the Social Services Block Grant Program, which supports residential domestic violence initiatives that provide emergency shelter and services to survivors of domestic violence and their dependents. Indiana Attorney General Todd Rokita is urging the U.S. Environmental Protection Agency to impose stricter controls on the abortion pill mifepristone. Jarrett Lewis explains why.
14: Rokita says it's because the abortion-inducing drug is contaminating local water supplies and women may be ingesting it. Indiana Right to Life President Mike Fichter is backing the AG's actions, stating that water contamination affects everyone, regardless of their views on abortion.
15: We particularly need to know the impact this is having on women and unborn babies. If the concentration in a water supply like Marion County's is high enough, what risks are women taking from drinking a glass of water?
14: 14 states in total are included in the request sent to the EPA. Jarrett Lewis, Network Indiana.
13: Dalton Jones was formally sworn in as the Greensburg Police Department's newest officer at this week's Board of Works meeting. Officer Jones joined the department late last month. He has previous experience as a Decatur County Sheriff's Deputy and a school resource officer with the Decatur County Community School Corporation. The Franklin County Public Library District Summer Reading Program kicks off June 22nd and runs through August 1st. This year's theme is Unearth a Story. The Summer Reading Program is free and open to all ages, and you don't need to be a Franklin County resident or have a library card to participate. When you sign up, you'll receive a reading log to track your progress. Every 250 minutes you read will earn you a prize and four door prize tickets. This year's door prizes include books, toys, games, tickets to the Cincinnati Zoo, Kings Island, and more. I'm Tom Snape with news on 103.9 WRBI. 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
13: With a check of WRBI Sports, I'm Tom Snape. The Cincinnati Reds have the day off after completing a 1-5 road trip with a 5-4 loss in San Diego yesterday. Cincinnati begins a 6-game homestand with the first of three tomorrow night against the Arizona Diamondbacks. Nick Lodolo will start for the Reds in the series lid lifter. Airtime tomorrow night is 6:45. Former Indiana Hoosier OG Anunoby was the hero for the New York Knicks Wednesday night in Game 4 of the NBA Finals.
17: His tip-in during the final seconds propelled the Knicks to a 107-106 victory over the San Antonio Spurs. Afterwards, Anunoby said,
18: Feels cool. I mean, everyone's pretty excited. I'm excited, too. We're all excited. We're enjoying it right now, but we just focus on the next game now.
17: Game 5 is Saturday night at 8:30 Eastern. Anunoby finished Game 4 with 33 points. He played for Indiana from 2015 through 2017.
13: That is John Herrick. The Indiana Fever hosts the Chicago Sky and WNBA Commissioner's Cup play tonight. Indiana is 2-1 in the midseason tournament. Tip-off in downtown Indianapolis is at 7 p.m. The Indianapolis Colts will likely not have Alec Pierce available for the beginning of training camp. Their top wide receiver will likely miss significant time before the preseason due to the rehab process on his ankle. The former UC Bearcat had surgery after the end of the 2025-26 regular season. Pierce just inked a new 4-year, $114 million deal with the Colts. Tom Snape, WRBI Sports.
19: I'm WRBI meteorologist Paul Frobley with Southeastern Indiana's most reliable forecast. Lows dip down to about 70 tonight under partly cloudy skies with a chance of thunderstorms. Winds out of the southwest, 8 to 15 miles per hour. Sunshine mixed with clouds at times again tomorrow. Chance of thunderstorms. High temperatures reach up to 80. Right now, 88.
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0: 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Hey, do you like dad jokes? 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
1: Some darling for you and Chase Matthew, Country 103.9 WRBI. Rob LeFerry in studio on a Thursday night. Time to take a look at country music history. June 11th, 1993, Patti Loveless is number one with Blame It On Your Heart. 1996, Garth Brooks sets a record when he signed autographs for 23 straight hours at Fanfare. 2004, Faith Hill makes her acting debut in the movie The Stepford Wives. 2004, I Will Always Love You by Dolly Parton is named the number one love song on the list of 100 greatest love songs. And finally, today in 2025, Morgan Wallen's Just In Case becomes his 20th top 10 on the Billboard Country Airplay chart. That's country music history for June 11th. National news coming up and Shaboozy.
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3: ABC News, I'm Michelle Franzen. After weeks of stalled talks between the U.S. and Iran and strikes launched by both sides during the ceasefire, President Trump signaling a deal to end the war is close, he says, and could be signed as early as this weekend. ABC's Louis Martinez says we're also learning new details about the terms.
4: So the first details that we've gotten about this deal are coming from Israeli Prime Minister Bibi Netanyahu. But what we are talking about, according to Netanyahu, is the elimination, the removal of Iran's enriched uranium, the dismantling of Iran's uranium enrichment facilities, the limiting of their missile production, and the end of to support of Iran's proxies.
3: Following bipartisan

0: Criticism over President Trump's acting DNI director, Bill Pulte. The president says he's nominating current U.S. attorney and former SEC chair Jay Clayton to oversee the intel agencies. He still has to be confirmed by the Senate. And volatile storms are sweeping across the Midwest tonight. This is ABC News.
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0: 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That's going to do it for me here on this Thursday night. Come back and do it all over again tomorrow beginning at 3 o'clock and going up until Reds baseball airtime against the Arizona Diamondbacks at 6:45. 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
4: I'm WRBI meteorologist Megan Mulford with Southeastern Indiana's most reliable forecast. Chance for storms tonight, otherwise partly cloudy skies. Lows level off around 70. Southwesterly winds 8 to 15 miles an hour. Sunshine mixed with clouds at times tomorrow. Chance of thunderstorms. Daytime highs approaching 80. Right now, 87.
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1: ABC News, I'm Michelle Franzen. After weeks of stalled talks between the U.S. and Iran and strikes launched by both sides during the ceasefire, President Trump signaling a deal to end the war is close, he says, and could be signed as early as this weekend. ABC's Louis Martinez says we're also learning new details about the terms.
2: So the first details that we've gotten about this deal are coming from Israeli Prime Minister Bibi Netanyahu. But what we are talking about, according to Netanyahu, is the elimination, the removal of Iran's enriched uranium, the dismantling of Iran's uranium enrichment facilities, the limiting of their missile production, and the end of to support of Iran's proxies.
1: Following bipartisan criticism over President Trump's acting DNI director, Bill Pulte, the president says he's nominating current U.S. attorney and former SEC chair Jay Clayton to oversee the intel agencies. He still has to be confirmed by the Senate. And volatile storms are sweeping across the Midwest tonight. This is ABC News. U.S. weather agencies are warning of more extreme storms in much of the U.S. because an El Nino has formed with warmer than normal sea temperatures.
3: It is a very strong El Nino that has formed in the Pacific Ocean, according to the National Oceanic and Atmospheric Administration. And meteorologists say conditions will strengthen over the next few months with water temperatures rising in the Pacific Ocean. Typically, that means a storm track hones in on Southern California in the winter months, leading to extreme flooding conditions, and the northern half of the U.S. and parts of Alaska are more likely to see warmer than average temperatures and dry conditions in the winter. But each El Nino is different in terms of timing and magnitude. Alex Stone, ABC News, Los Angeles.
1: Dario Amodi, the CEO of Anthropic, one of the biggest artificial intelligence companies in the world, again sounding the alarm on the potential dangers of AI falling into the wrong hands. He also acknowledges growing frustration from younger people, including students who might not feel ready to embrace AI yet. Michelle Franzen, ABC News.
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2: Hey, thanks for tuning into this station. I sure do appreciate it. Make sure you stick around because we've got the Terry Dean program starting up right now. And part of today's show is we'll talk about the most misspelled words across the U.S. and which states misspell which words the most. Also, we'll talk about a new tech startup that say they will clean your house, but yep, there is a catch. We'll tell you what that is. And what is the first day of the week? Is it Sunday or is it Monday? We'll have this debate coming up just in a few minutes. Stick around as we have more of the Terry Dean program on the way.
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2: Now, there's a debate on which is the actual first day of the week. Where does everything reset to be a new week? According to timeanddate.com, Sunday is the actual start of the week in most of the Western Hemisphere, including the U.S., Canada, Brazil, Argentina. But you're going to have to fight with some people because according to this new poll, 54% of Americans said Monday was the first day of the week, while Sunday, 45% said that was the first day of the week. There was another 1% that said another day was the actual first day of the week. And I'm not sure which reality those people are living in there.
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5: I'm WRBI meteorologist Megan Mulford with Southeastern Indiana's most reliable forecast. Chance of thunderstorms tonight, otherwise partly cloudy skies. Lows around 70. South

0: northwest winds, 8 to 15 miles an hour. Sunshine mixed with clouds at times tomorrow. Chance of thunderstorms. Daytime highs approaching 80. Currently 86.
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1: ABC News, I'm Michelle France, and a possible deal to end the three-month-long war with Iran inching toward the finish line, according to President Trump today. ABC's Patrick Riebel says the ceasefire, though, remains fragile.
2: We have not really heard from the Iranians yet. There has been no official response to President Trump's announcement that Iran is close to agreeing.